0: So what's the weirdest thing that you've eaten when you've had the munchies?
1: That's a good question. Peanut butter sandwiches with sour cream.
0: Hold on. I'm praying that you misspoke. What was it?
1: So I tried peanut butter and sour cream.
0: Peanut butter and sour cream sandwich?
1: It was too dry.
0: Yeah, well, Hellspawn has a habit of being too dry. Wow, you have opened my mind, and I'm panicking while trying to close it.
1: Hey, come and smoke a joint with me. I'll open up your mind even further.
0: Whoa, sounds like somebody's got the opening line of their dating profile.

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0: Well, I appreciate you calling the show.
1: Oh, yeah. 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
0: Oh, you do? Okay, I better get an address for the apology card. Where should I send it?
1: Nowhere. I'll just, you know, annoy you on there.
0: Oh, you're going to annoy me on Facebook?
1: Yeah.
0: You're a human Farmville invite. But, you know, Facebook is an easy place to find me. I'm on Facebook all the time, right up until I drop the phone on my face while lying in bed.

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0: I have a cold air balloon.
1: Well, I did tell you to get us noticed.
0: Oh, they noticed, sir. I'm throwing paper airplanes from up here. Everyone's waving.
1: Don't forget to wave back, Jesse. You're our ambassador of goodwill.
0: And since cold air specializes in keeping all the hot air out of your home, this balloon is the perfect symbol for keeping you cool.
1: If you say so.
0: And it's so easy to fly. Just hit this button. And up we go.
1: Sounds like nothing could possibly go wrong.
0: Just wish I knew how to land this thing.
1: Read the manual.
0: Great idea, sir. Let's see here. Congratulations on your purchase of the SkyMaster 5000 hot air balloon.
1: Maybe skip ahead a bit.
2: Call Cold Air because we can.
0: Here we go, sir. How to land.
1: What's it say?
0: Oh, no. I tore out the next page. Remember that paper airplane, sir?
1: Well, what goes up, Jesse?
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Harrell Show. We talk weird music industry stuff. Sometimes that's music industry financials. Okay, so how much are the major record labels earning during a year? Oof. Well, if you combine the big ones like Sony, Universal, Warner, it's a massive number. They're making close to, you ready for this? $15 billion a year. $15 billion. 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
1: So here's a new song.
0: Here's another example. The only place you'll hear new rock is

0: home.
1: Hey, buddy, how are you?
0: Hey, I'm satisfactory. Like, I mean, as a grade, I'd be a C+.
1: Good. I love your show. You know why? Because when I'm all alone, you always talk to the audience, so I feel like you're talking to me, you know?
0: Well, I'd rather be talking to you than talking to myself again. I do enough of that alone in my bed.
1: No, really. That's why people sit in their car and listen to me. That's why. Because you talk to them. No one else will talk to them.
0: That's my new tagline for the program. The Greg B. Harrell Show. Nobody else will talk to you. Well, no, but seriously, I do appreciate hearing kind words. There truly is a first for everything.
1: Yeah, that's what it is. And like, I mean, I'm sitting alone in my car smoking, listening to your radio show and talking to you. It's the greatest.
0: I am going to listen to that sentence on repeat.
1: And, you know, you do, and you're really nice.
0: Yes, thank you. I am nice. And in the winter, I'm an icicle.
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It's the Greg Beharrell Show, at Greg Beharrell on the social media stuff. And if it's not that, it's at Greg Beharrell Show. I never understand why people get floor-to-ceiling windows. 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
1: Clubs I'll never get in. It's like the bottom of the ninth, and I'm never gonna win this. Life hasn't turned out quite the way I want it to be.

0: Oh, if the Wizard of Oz is such a genius, wouldn't he have chosen a better barricade than a curtain? Another thing people are saying to me is, Greg B. Harrell, you don't have enough news from Fresno on your radio show. And you're thinking, Greg, why would I care what's going on in Fresno? Well, Fresno is a magical place, as we're about to find out when we listen to another actual clip from the Fresno Television News.
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1: Your

0: Greg.
1: Ew, where?
0: I love you, man.
1: You love me? Wow, your recycling must be filled with bottles.
0: I called yesterday and I did a shout out. Yeah.
1: You did a literal shout out. Okay, well, publicly aligning yourself with this show is brave, so I commend you.
0: Yes. And I want to do another shout out to my homeboy, Juice.
1: You want to do a shout out to your friend Juice?
0: Yes, to Juice.
1: Okay, well, let's take a more classy approach this time and do something different.
0: Like what?
1: Let's do a whisper out, where you whisper his name.
0: Okay, all right, let's do it.
1: All right, I'll set you up, and then you do your whisper out.
0: You got it.
1: Here we go. So, we have a whisper out on the line. Who would you like to whisper out? That is very classy. I'm sure he'll appreciate that.
0: You're off the hook, Greg.
1: Right. Okay, well,
0: You're
1: I'm going to stop you. I actually need you to whisper your laugh as well so it fits the aesthetic. Can you please whisper the laugh?
0: What was that?
1: It was really nice. Thank you.
0: You're out of control, Greg.

It's the Greg B. Harrell Show. We talk weird music stuff on this program. It's kind of weird. How big is the largest drum set in the world? What a question. And oh my gosh, I can tell you, it is ridiculously big. The largest drum set in the world has 340 individual pieces, the bulk of which is over 100 drums and 100 cymbals. It takes a 50-foot-long truck to transport it for a concert, and then it takes four people 15 hours to set it up. If you ever catch a performance utilizing the largest drum kit ever, you can expect at least one 45-minute drum solo. I mean, at that point, the drum solo is the concert.

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0: Hey, how's it going, man? Bill here.
1: William, what's going on?
0: Doing great, man. How you doing?
1: You know, I'm doing so good, I'm turning French.
0: Really?
1: Wait. So what's going on with you?
0: Man, wife called me up and said, hey, bring me dinner. I'm like, all right, well, you know, you're working in the hospital. I'm going to bring you dinner. So.
1: Oh, she works in a hospital. Well, please thank her from all of us.
0: Appreciate it.
1: Yeah. So what's the dinner you're bringing?
0: Actually, in the parking lot. I figured I'd call you first. I'm going to hit the drive-thru.
1: Aw, well, her heart is going to be just as upsized as her fries.

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0: It's the Greg B. Harrell Show. You know, if you're like me, then you also set goals for yourself. This year, I want to learn how to flip houses, and I mean literally. But also, if you're like me, you're busy during the afternoon all week long. If that's the case, there's something very important you're missing. All the great TV that's on during the afternoon. Don't worry, I've got your back on this. Here's a sample of what you've missed on afternoon TV.
1: Unless you're a stoner, it's not something you'd see. So here's what you missed on afternoon TV.
2: Slightly more encouraging, he was like, ha ha ha ha.
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4: Sort of transient, groovy, you know, wildling. Yeah.

0: Oh, wow. What a way to say hello.
1: Is Greg?
0: Well, this is embarrassing to admit, but it is Greg, yeah. What are you up to?
1: I'm partying, dude.
0: Uh-oh.
1: Smoking a couple of big old patties, drinking a 40.
0: See, Dickens should have used that opener instead of, it was the best of times, it was the worst of times.
1: That's what I was doing. I was sending you invite if you wanted to stop by after work and we burn a big old fatty.
0: There's a Hallmark card section waiting to happen.

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Greg Beharrell Show. We've talked before on the program about how music in video games is big bucks. If you're an artist or a band and you get your song in a video game, you'll be paid anywhere from $8,000 to $200,000, depending on how famous you are. But the big money is in composing a score for a video game. Now, if you're in a band or you're just a solo artist, aim for this. The score will run through the video game for about 90 minutes of gameplay, and the pay for a score starts at $500 per minute of music. Yep, video game scores are their own warp zone to cash.

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0: Yeah, that's us. 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

0: Okay, if you were super rich, what's the first thing you'd buy?
1: A bottle of vodka.
0: Okay. What's the second thing you'd buy? Now, super rich.
1: Let me see. Lobster.
0: Lobster, was it?
1: Lobster with filet mignon.
0: Okay. So what is the third thing you'd buy? Again, you're super rich. You can buy anything.
1: £500 of butternut toffee peanuts.
0: 500 pounds of butternut toffee peanuts.
1: Mm-hmm.
0: Even elephants would be like, really?
1: Yeah, and I would have to have a big freezer to put them in because I don't want them to get stale.
0: So you'd have to buy the freezer?
1: Yes, I would.
0: Yeah.
1: I would have to buy the big freezer. Yes.
0: Mm-hmm. You know, I'm starting to understand why vodka was first on the list.

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It's the Greg B. Harrell Show. If you want to call the program, got something on your mind, it's 888-760-1977. 888-760-1977. It is just me in here. I try to answer every call. So if I don't answer your call, please leave me a message. You want to sing to me? You got something you want to say? Something on your mind? Thoughts from the ether? That's the place to do it. 888-760-1977. Every fork can be a dessert fork. The dessert never checks.

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0: Hi, this is the Greg B. Harrell Show?
1: I think so. It feels like disappointment in this room. Gotta be me.
0: Great. Yeah, I don't know. I'm just calling because, like, whatevs. And I was just like, yeah, seems like a thing to do.
1: Wow, if only I knew that I was finally going to be someone's meh. So what's your story? What's your thing?
0: You know, I'm a former porn star who sort of, like, ended up in this situation, and it's about as normal as that sounds.
1: Oh, wow, yeah. You know what? You never meet porn guest stars. It's always stars.
0: I know, right?
1: So what did you do in porn?
0: Yeah, no, I mostly did, like, comedy.
1: Comedy?
0: The comedic relief.
1: Oh, the comedic relief in porn.
0: But, I mean, the comedy was fun.
1: Yeah, I mean, you know what? With a body like mine, I'm my own comedic relief in the bedroom.
0: You know what? Don't.

0: don't. I'm sure you're fine, dude. Like, honestly, and actually, we need more diverse bodies because, like, not everybody has, like, sculpted abs, and it's stupid.
1: Well, yes, exactly. Thank you. There's a place for my body type. Melted candle.

0: How's it going, sir?
1: Sir, I couldn't be a knight. I look terrible in chainmail shirts, or so I'm told during my bus commutes.
0: All right, I just wanted to tell Greg the Earl how good of a show his show is, man.
1: Oh, okay. Well, I'm actually Greg B. Harrell's best friend, so I can pass along that message to him.
0: Well, thank you, sir, and you rock.
1: Yeah, I mean, that would explain the thickness.
0: Oh, absolutely, dude.
1: But I do thank you for checking out my show.
0: Oh, you're dude, you got it, man. It makes all the music so much better.
1: Yeah, that was my argument to bands when asking to be their triangle player.
0: It's pretty boring out here. I sure wish I was with you.
1: You know, throw a little iambic pentameter in there, and I think you got something.
0: Can you play something killer for me?
1: Yes, I can. The song on the way is killer. It murdered my pants when it blew them off.

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It's the Greg B. Harrell Show. This is a fun little weird music-ism. Email addresses started getting included in album liner notes in 1993. And back then, they were super long, like @music.album.artist.eu.co. It went on and on and on because email was so new. First artist to ever include an email in an album liner note? Billy Idol, his record Cyberpunk, 1993. Yeah. These days, it's social media handles. Yeah, the ever-evolving music industry, huh? And, you know, I like to think that artists hundreds of years ago listed where you can send message via Steed in the liner notes.

0: Animaniacs theme song. What was the sister's name again?
1: I don't know.
0: Oh, it was Dot. Dot.
1: Yeah.
0: Yeah. So, I just played you their theme song.
1: Thank you, Greg.
0: Oh, good. Whew. During the silence, I was thinking, does this guy even have manners? You're welcome.

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0: Hey, what's happening, man?
1: Everything and nothing. I'm meditating. What's happening with you?
0: Hey, we got some street racing going on down here.
1: Street racing? Like Fast and the Furious style?
0: Yeah.
1: Like right by your place?
0: Yep. Out on the boulevard.
1: Well, if you want them to stop, just go outside and say aloud, "What are you racing from?" Yeah, there's nothing street racers respect more than complex emotional questions.

Carol Show. If you've heard this program before, you know I love weird music inventions. Okay, so in the late 1800s, early 1900s, you could pay to listen to music through phone lines. It was called electrophone, and oh my goodness, cutting-edge technology at the time, and it was pricey. But the idea is you could hear music in the comfort of your home. That's how they sold it to folks, because back then, that was new. People would have to go out to hear music at an event or an establishment. But the headphones for this electrophone were something else. Basically, it was a weird wand that you held in your hand, and then the wand branches off and wraps into headphones that cover both ears. So it looks like a rigid stethoscope. Electrophone headphones. Look it up. Absolutely bizarre. And you know what? If you need a band name, Rigid Stethoscope is likely available.

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0: I have a question for you. Oh, where did he go?
1: I might have to ask him.
0: Ah. What makes someone a great guitar player?
1: The hair.
0: The hair?
1: That's right. Gotta rock that hair.
0: I'm almost afraid to ask, but what is the hair supposed to look like?
1: Curly.
0: Curly?
1: Very long.
0: Uh-oh, this is turning into a call I feel like I should pay for.
1: Yeah.
0: Uh-huh.

Greg Beharrell Show. I'm going to write my mental diary in moments. You never heard that before? A mental diary thought is the kind of thing that floats through your brain where, if you said it out loud, people would be like, what? That's what you think about? You can tell me that stuff. It's fine. In fact, here's a mental diary thought I had not moments ago. The board game Sorry should modernize to My Bad.

0: naked.
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2: Hey there, Corpus Christi. It's me, Tommy Cool. 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So for the love of Buona Tom, don't put it off. 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

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The Bear is the best cooking show since Breaking Bad. I like to close every show by writing a little something in my diary. So here we go. Dear Diary, Greg B. Harrell here. I respect pipe cleaners for pursuing art instead of going into the family business. 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

by writing a little something in my diary. So here we go. Dear Diary, Greg B. Harrell here. I respect pipe cleaners for pursuing art instead of going into the family business. 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

Oh, what do you know? 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

Oh, what do you know? 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
2: 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It's me, Tommy Cool. 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

0: ready for a relationship, you may not even know how to have a relationship. Because how do you separate what you experienced on Tinder and all these insecurities that you're going to bring into your relationship when you could just get booty just by getting swiped? And then you meet up, you have sex, there's nothing emotional, there's no emotional attachment to it at all. You just do your thing and then that's it. And then you never talk to him again. I wonder how much that's affected it. Just the insecurities and how it's changed people's perspectives when it comes to dating. A survey of 2,000 adults, half single, half in relationship, revealed that just 41% of single respondents feel confident that they will find the one. I know you see all these videos that women say, I don't want to get married, marriage sucks and all that stuff. I feel like we're supposed to do that. We're supposed to link up with one person.
1: Does feel like it.
0: Right? Doesn't it feel, right? That seems like the most natural, normal thing. It feels not normal to not have somebody. On average, people have mistaken someone for the one twice before. A third have had their hearts broken even more than that. And I wonder if that has to do with, you know, monogamy still leads the pack as the relationship style of choice, but the definition of commitment is expanding.
2: This ain't 1950, Billy.
0: No, it's not.
1: It is different out there, but it does still feel like monogamy is like, you know, the, you know, number one choice.
0: Look, we have this. I'll talk to Nard here. His name is Nathaniel Daniel Norris, and he is
1: actual name.
0: Unable to find love.
2: Nope. I don't know about that.
0: Let me go to Matt. Yes, Matt.
3: Hey, Billy.
0: What's up, buddy? You're caller 9.
3: Yes, sir. Appreciate it.
0: I thought we'd have a little more excitement. This is Metallica, right?
1: Metallica, buddy.
0: This isn't the Muppets.
1: You're going to Metallica.
0: Oh, man, it sounds like, you're going to the Muppets. You can see the Muppets in concert. He's like,
1: Oh, thanks, cool, man. My kid will love it.
0: Yeah, that's awesome. No, this is Metallica, buddy. Plus,
3: I definitely want to go see Metallica.
0: Well, yeah, you get to because you're caller number 9.
1: Yep.
0: And you receive a copy of Metallica's Masters of the Puppets on vinyl. So, very nice.
3: Yes, sir.
0: Can you tell the person that wins tomorrow to be a little more excited? Just tell them. Say, hey, tomorrow, just be a little more excited.
1: Go
0: than
1: crazy.
0: I am.
3: Tomorrow, definitely be excited.
0: Yeah, there you go. Appreciate that. Hang on the line. We'll get your info.
1: It does suck when you give somebody something and they're like, oh, cool.
0: Cool, man.
1: That's especially awesome, Metallica man. Tickets.
0: Oh, that's cool.
2: Oh, man. You know what? When I called, I was hoping I'd get those.
0: I just assumed I wouldn't win.
2: That is cool.
0: All right, man.
2: All right,
0: well,
2: man.
0: Thanks. What do you want me to do? You want a cookie or something?
1: No.
0: So, yeah, no, tell me why you can't find love.
4: Oh, it's so difficult.
1: Because he's so picky.
4: It's not. That's
1: just be honest, Nard. It's because you're looking for, like, something crazy.
4: No.
1: And, like, if a girl has any kind of flaw, you're just like, eh.
4: No, it didn't really have to do with flaw, just their energy or, like...
1: Your energy.
4: What do you mean by energy?
1: Because you're like, looking for a perfect girl.
4: I'm not looking for, like, every girl is going to have a flaw, for sure. But, like...
0: Can I ask you, let's start with your flaws first.
1: Yeah.
0: What are your flaws?
4: Insecure bitch.
0: Okay.
1: You're an insecure bitch.
4: I can't read.
1: You're an insecure bitch?
4: Yeah, for sure.
1: What?
4: Yeah, what?
1: You're like constantly like into yourself.
0: Derek, this was pretty wild. Do you know that one in five people right now that are already coupled up don't believe that their current partner's the one true love? I mean, so people that are even together, one fifth, right, of those people
1: yeah.
0: feel.

0: that the person that they're with, that they probably went to bed with last night, have live with, maybe even have a kid with, they don't feel that that's their one.
1: Can we be honest? Like, the true love thing, though, is, like, not real. So, like, that's the first thing. Like, you people don't think they're with their true love. That's because, like, true love isn't, like, an actual thing.
2: It is an actual thing.
1: It's not.
2: It is.
1: It's a movie thing.
2: No, it really isn't.
1: No, it really is.
0: He's going to argue with you, Derek.
1: Yeah, you're going to argue with me about some Disney fantasy.
2: No, like, I see this couple every day at the gym, and they're just the most cutest, like, most loving couple I've ever seen in my entire life.
1: Okay.
2: Like, they are.
1: I'm not saying couples can't be happy.
2: No, I swear to God, they're so, like,
1: you can't. They're not soulmates.
2: I swear to God, they are.
1: They just they connect and they have a good relationship, which is awesome.
3: I love her.
1: They're not soulmates.
3: No,
1: I
3: just love her so much,
2: dude. They were definitely meant to be together.
3: Oh, I love her.
1: You dumbest thing I've ever heard.
2: No, you could just tell by, like, their body language.
1: Oh, they like each other.
4: Yeah,
1: they're into each other.
2: No, they're
1: they love each other. They have a good healthy relationship. Those can exist.
2: No, they're.
1: I'm not saying they can't exist. They can.
2: Dude,
1: they're not meant to be together. This isn't your one true love.
2: It is. It is for these. Yeah. That it exists.
0: Nard.
1: See, that's what your problem is. That's what you're looking for.
0: This is what I think, Nard. He wants to be. Let me finish before you interrupt me. Hold on. We'll go to a special place.
2: Oh God.
5: Hi, this is Nathaniel Daniel. We're going to Fantasyland.
1: Uh-huh.
5: This is how I want. I want to be in a tower and a dress, and I want to be asleep, and I want my one true love to. His lips are the only ones that can wake me from my slumber. My one true love.
1: That's what
5: Nard will
1: believes.
5: Rescue me from a tower.
1: Yeah.
5: They'll rescue me from a dragon that has stolen me, holding me hostage. And then my one true love fights the dragon. And then she comes up the stairs and then kisses me and awakes me from my slumber. That's what I want. Then my one true love. That's what I want. It to be like Disney.
1: No, that's what he believes that.
2: I do.
5: Yes.
1: Just because he sees a couple that get along. So he's like, oh, like, man, true love does exist.
2: Yeah, it's like true love, dude.
1: It's just, you just see a cute couple. That's
5: I'm
1: it.
5: Princess Nard.
1: Like
5: Princess Nard is what I am.
1: There's cute couples everywhere.
2: Yeah, but you can just tell when they're like, that's
1: guess
2: true
1: what?
2: Love.
1: I bet they could be a cute couple with somebody else.
2: No.
1: I bet both that guy and that girl could also find somebody else and have the same relationship.
2: No, not the same.
0: Let's go
2: no
0: to
2: way.
1: They definitely could.
2: I don't think so.
1: All right.
0: It's kind of like a dog.
1: Yeah, it's like you have a good dog and then,
0: it
1: you
0: gets
1: know.
0: A buddy. You can get a new buddy and it'll be just as good of buddies with that new one.
1: I mean, it may take a while to find a good buddy, but.
0: What's up?
1: No, the dog one was a bad example.
0: Was it?
1: Yeah. People aren't going to agree with that.
0: All right, Amy.
6: Yeah.
0: What's up, Amy? Dogs make friends so fast.
1: They do, but everybody has that one dog that they, you know, maybe had in their life that just can't be replaced.
0: Well, you usually don't have that dog around anybody else. Oh, yeah, you're right. You have the dog that nothing will replace it.
1: Yeah.
0: Yeah.
1: Because you're like, oh, even when you get a new dog, it's like it's not quite the same.
0: What's up, Amy?
6: I'm good. How are you?
0: Can you not find your true love?
6: Well, I just actually drove 2,000 miles for my true love, and it was, I think, all a lie.
0: No, you drove 2,000 miles for a big fat lie?
6: For the second time in a year.
1: Oh my what? God.
6: Same person.
1: That is awful.
0: Damn. And why did it turn out to be a lie? Did he have another family? Was he seeing somebody else?
6: No, just won't include me in his life, really.
0: God.
6: I haven't met his kids. We've been together over a year. I've known him for 20 years, but
0: and he won't introduce you to his kids?
6: His kids refuse to meet me.
2: Oh, that's not his fault.
0: Yeah, that's not really his fault.
2: How old are the kids?
6: No, it's not, but they're young.
0: Oh,
6: but the oldest one's 18 and he refuses to meet me.
0: Yeah, some kids just they don't like
2: can't blame him for
0: that Paul is dating again.
6: No, I don't blame him. It's just
2: The sucks.
6: Situation. I mean, I'm here again. Now I don't have housing. It's just like everything's falling apart.
0: Oh, no. You don't have. Nard has a house.
2: What?
0: Nard,
4: you have a house.
0: Have you ever thought about thinking of somebody beside yourself?
2: Bill, you got like five rooms.
0: There's a woman that's in need.
2: You got a castle.
0: No, I don't.

0: No, I don't.
1: Yeah, you have like a mulch no, I don't. And stuff?
2: Uh-uh. You have a mulch? he doesn't have a moat.
1: Yeah.
0: He said, you got mulch?
2: You got mulch and stuff?
0: A lot of people got mulch, Nard.
2: He was thinking moat, yeah. But you said mulch.
0: You got mulch probably at your house,
1: nope,
0: too.
1: Uh-uh. I got nothing like that.
0: Well, you have the space, and you're not home all day.
1: And Derek has a big pasture of big bucks.
2: Okay, so? That's not, you know what I mean? You need to be indoors.
0: Amy, Nard said you could stay with him.
1: Derek said you could stay
2: in the
1: pasture.
2: You live alone, Nard.
1: Yeah, no.
3: Well, I got a dog, too, so can the dog come?
0: What? Yes, no, Nard doesn't have any pets, what? And in fact, he's got...
2: He has nothing. Yeah.
0: He's got nothing.
2: He has nothing.
1: What? Nah.
4: Yeah, you know where Hershey is?
2: Nah.
0: All right, describe yourself. I think we found Nard's true love.
1: I just moved.
2: Yeah.
1: What's your guys' problem?
2: What's yours?
1: What is up?
0: Why does Nard not want to help anybody
2: in need?
0: You
2: could take this
1: girl in. Yeah, okay. We didn't bet nothing here. We're just like...
2: You didn't bet nothing?
1: Yeah, we did. We didn't bet. We didn't bet. We didn't do nothing.
2: Oh,
1: we
2: bet. Oh, bet nothing. Oh, okay.
1: Yeah, well, both.
0: Then
2: we didn't
0: maybe
2: bet nothing when you
0: Amy,
2: came up to the studio.
0: You should come to our BMS Live. Doors open at 5:30. It's tomorrow night, 7 to 9. You should come to hang out with us. You know, watch the show,
3: the
0: if you will. You should watch our show that we're going to do for people tomorrow night.
2: Oh, that'll help.
3: Okay.
0: Yeah, you should. It's from 7 to 9. The doors open at 5:30. It's at Thirsty Horse. You should try that. That'll be fun.
2: Easy place to kill some time.
4: Yeah.
0: I'm sorry, Amy, that you have to go through that.
4: It's terrible.
0: Yeah, that is awful. Well, I appreciate the call. Thank you so much for calling in. Let me go to Alex. What's up, Alex?
5: Hey, just wanted to know, I'm really excited to see you guys tomorrow. Number one, did you have any Mormon questions?
0: I mean...
5: Because everything you were talking about earlier, I'm your favorite Mormon girl, remember?
0: All right, what did I talk about that was Mormon?
1: Talk about their underwear, I think.
0: Oh, yeah, I don't know anything about anything. I was saying how stupid I am.
4: No Mormon girl underwear.
0: And you know what I found out? If you don't know anything about anything, then nobody can ask you for anything. Like, I don't know. I just realized how stupid I am, which is fine. I don't really.
2: A lot of information.
0: I just, you know what? There's only certain things that I like. So,
2: you're an expert at certain things.
0: I don't like anything.
2: It
0: really.
2: Just doesn't come up all the time.
0: Yeah. We'll ask you Mormon questions tomorrow. You're going to be there, right?
5: Yeah, VIP. You gave them to me, man.
0: Oh, that's right.
5: I'm so
0: yeah.
5: excited.
0: That's right. You called like 14 times.
2: Right.
0: To
2: yeah.
0: Get them,
2: you
0: right?
2: You harassed our promotions lady, right?
4: Yeah.
5: Yes.
0: Yes. She sent like 38 yes. emails, called 14 times.
4: Yeah.
2: Right.
0: I love it.
5: It wasn't that many times. It was three.
0: I love it. I love the passion that yeah. we have from you, Alex. I appreciate it. I wish everybody was that passionate.
2: No. Leave Tori alone.
5: You have this issue. And started on you 2 weeks ago.
0: No, I'm glad. I'm glad you're going to be there tomorrow. We can ask you all sorts of questions. Are you going to have anything that will identify that you're Mormon in the crowd?
4: Like a bonnet?
5: Sure.
0: Okay.
2: She'll be fully dressed?
0: Fully dressed. That's right.
5: What?
0: All right. We'll see you tomorrow, okay?
4: Oh, she just got mad.
1: Yeah, she did.
0: Are you getting mad at her?

0: Vision loss is not something that you feel until it happens.
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0: What's up? Big Dummy Trivia coming up. Alexis is back. She's got a bun in the oven. Her man hasn't been home since Sunday. And you don't know where he is. You just assume that he's with his ex-baby mama that was sending him nudes. Is that correct? Is that what was going on?
1: So as of Tuesday, and again, I want to apologize. Tuesday, I called the friends and I was like, hey, like, I know he's not at the mom's. I know, I'm like, I doubt y'all paid for him to have a hotel for like multiple days.
0: Right.
1: And I was like, I'm going to assume he's with his baby mama and I need you to just let me know because this is ridiculous. And his friends were like, we're so sorry. Like, we feel bad about lying. And they dropped him off at the baby mama on Sunday.
0: Gosh. And you had to go to your baby appointment today all alone.
2: Aww.
1: Yeah, I have a bunch of appointments to go to today. And then I am not the type to be like confrontational or anything, but I will admit, when I found out on Tuesday that that's exactly where he was, I drove down there.
3: Hell yeah.
2: Ooh, what happened?
0: And what happened with your
1: Nothing.
0: Baby?
1: Nothing. I went and then they, like, nobody answered the door and I was like, okay, whatever. The thing is I pay for his phone and I bought him that phone and I'm like, I want the phone back. Like, this is ridiculous. Like, I'm not going to pay for something that I don't have and we're not together.
0: And you guys are living together, right?
1: Yeah, we're living together. All of his stuff is at the house. Like, everything is there. Like, I had to sign him out of, like, all the Ring cameras and everything because I was like, you're not going to be logged into anything.
0: Right.
1: And then I didn't see them, and her grandma lives, like, down the street from her. And I was driving away, and I saw her car there, and I was like, you know what? I'm going to

0: stop here. And I was like, again, nobody answered. I was like, okay, whatever. I'm just going to go home. Like, this is out of the ordinary for me anyways. And then this guy comes out and he's like, oh, who are you looking for? They're not home. And I was like, oh, I was looking for the girl and my dude. I said their name. And he was like, oh, and he looked at me and he like got like this face and he was like, you're the wife. I was like, what?
1: Oh.
0: And he was like, you're the wife. I was like, sure. Like, yeah, sure. And they were like, he was like, yeah, he goes, they're at her job. And I was like, I don't know where that is. I was like, but that's cool. He's like, the kids are here because they have two kids together. He's like, they're with the grandma. He was like, but they're at her job because she has to go to work. I was like, oh, okay. He was like, how far are you? And I was like, oh, I'm literally doing less than 100 days. I'm doing December. And he was like, okay. He was like, do you know where she works? I was like, no. And he grabs my phone and he types in the address to her job.
2: That's hilarious.
0: And I was like, your own family is like sitting here like, this is wrong. Here's her address.
2: It is wrong. No. He's you're with child.
0: Yeah. So then I went to her job and I was like, where's he at?
2: And Nard has some questions for you. He wants to know how old you are.
0: I just turned 28.
2: Okay. Nard wants to know, do you like tall men?
1: What?
0: I do.
2: Yes. Yeah, she likes tall men. All right. Do you also like men that drive Chevy Equinox?
1: Oh, my God.
2: Does the man's car matter? I mean, he has a very sensible car that would be great for a baby. He does.
0: I don't think it matters because my dude didn't have a car.
2: So, Nard, the fact that you have a car and a sensible car
1: that's
2: great for a family with a great safety system on it.
1: There you go.
2: Nard, would you mind bringing her to her appointments and stuff?
1: I want to get involved in that mess.
2: Why?
3: Oh, come it's on. So mess.
1: She's a listener.
2: Yes. What? Plus, you have a thing. You think pregnant women are beautiful.
1: Yeah, but she's going through a lot right now, and I don't want to go through
2: She needs
1: that.
2: A pal, a buddy. Poor thing.
3: Beer hero.
2: I know. Nard's such a zero. He's not even...
1: I know.
2: Not even a hero. Oh, he's a zero. He's waiting for you to rescue him.
0: It's okay. I've been through... Like, this is, like, the most traumatic... I don't know. I've never been through anything like this, and
2: you're alone now with a child. You're pregnant, and the guy that you were supposed to... You know, rely on and be there for you is not there. He stabbed you in the back.
0: Yeah, and I still haven't heard anything from him. And I'm like, I don't even know what to do. I've never been in this situation before.
2: Did you, obviously, you have proof that this woman was sending him nudes?
0: Yeah, I saw them in his phone, and then I got mad about it, and he was like, I told her not to be sending me stuff like that because we're not going to be anything more. And I just couldn't let it go, though, because I was like, I don't see how somebody would send something like that, and it's not for no reason.
2: Right.
0: Like, especially because she had issues.
2: Yeah, they were definitely, messing around. You poor thing. Poor thing.
0: Yeah.
2: Are babies allowed at our BMS Live?
3: Yeah, it's 21 and up.
2: Oh,
3: but I mean,
2: if she's with child,
3: yeah,
2: right?
3: Yeah, no, she's fine.
2: You could. I mean, if you have a friend that could go to BMS Live with you, I would love to have you there.
3: Yeah.
2: Give you something
0: Where?
2: To do. We're having a nice little get together tomorrow. The show is on a back porch at Thirsty Horse.
1: Yep.
2: Presented by Kinetico of San Antonio and Romantics. The doors are going to open at 5:30. Not that you need all that information, but.
1: Well, you have it all.
2: You have it all. But I would like to offer you a personal invite to go to our event.
0: I would love that.
2: Yeah, see? She would love it, Derek.
1: That's awesome.
2: She would love it. Chris, we can do that.
0: I do have to admit, though, I'm very much pregnant.
1: Yeah,
0: so. Anybody
1: that's would love
2: to come. We don't look, you're very much pregnant. You don't have to drink. You can get water or get a soda or something. Have a great time.
3: Yeah.
2: Enjoy the show.
1: Mm-hmm.
2: You know, stop thinking about, what's going on in your life. Just a nice little free escape.
0: Okay. And what time?
2: It starts 7 to 9, but since you're with child, you could get there and park at like 6:55 and go in at 7 because we'll get you reserved seating.
0: Okay. Yeah, I will definitely go. And then in your opinion though, should I try to call him?
2: Huh. Well, I mean, would you want him back? Honestly, would you want this guy back that is obviously shown that he's not the best person.

0: I wouldn't even chase him. I would just live your, you know, I know this is probably difficult. Now, do you have a good support system? Like mom and grandma and everybody helping you out?
1: My mom literally lives right next door to me.
0: Okay, so you have a good support system.
1: Yeah.
0: I don't, if he left you in this condition to go be with another woman that he has kids with, I think he's already shown the kind of person that he is. And if you really thought about it, you probably already know the kind of guy that he is. And would you even really want that guy around every day with you, with your kid? Because what do you think is going to happen? Do you think he's going to be, let's say you guys aren't together and he gets visitation. Is he actually going to go pick up the kid, do you think?
1: Well, so that was like a big part of it. So he has two girls with the baby mama, and she literally, so we have talked to her on the phone before about like stopping what she was doing and stuff.
0: Right.
1: And she was like, if he's not going to be with me or talk to me in that way, then he can just forget trying to talk to the girls. He's like, so tell them. He's like, so just leave us alone then.
0: Oh, man.
1: So it was like, it was always an issue because she was using the kids as like a
0: weapon.
1: If you're not going to talk to me, then you
0: can't. If you won't be with me, then you're not going to see the kids.
1: Yeah. So like, that's where like, and he had asked me, he was like, just give me some time to work things out, figure things out. I'm like, I'm literally due in December. And I was like, we've been together since
0: December. But he has not contacted you since Sunday.
1: Since Monday night.
0: Monday night. Yeah, that's not good. He should be checking on you all the time. He should be at that appointment today if he can. You said he doesn't even have a car.
1: No, he doesn't. His friend dropped him off, and then she had the car, and then when I confronted her, she was like, I haven't even seen him or talked to him. I was like, I don't understand why you're lying, but okay.
0: How did you end up with a guy with no car?
2: Yeah.
1: He had a car when I first started talking to him. I told him all the time, I was like, you tricked me, but his mom's car, like, broke down, and they need, like, wheelchair access, so he had, like a Tahoe.
0: Gotcha.
1: And then we let the mom use it because I was like, well, I have a car and I work from home. So it was kind of like, you can just use my car. I don't really care.
0: Right, right. Gosh, this guy, they're calling him a scrub.
2: Yeah, he's a scrub.
0: They're calling him a bad man. I'm sorry you have to go through with that. Nora, what's your advice for her?
3: I would just stop talking to him.
0: Stop talking to him, Derek?
4: This baby daddy, you better keep talking to him.
0: All right. I mean, if
1: and then I told him,
4: cars are expensive.
1: Like, I don't want you to be bitter. And I was like, I'm not a bitter person. And like, I want him involved, like, in the aspect of that's my child's dad. Like, it's a girl, and I want her to have her dad in her life, and I'm not going to be bitter. But I'm also just like, if you're not talking to me, I don't even know. Like, under the impression he was coming back, and then I find out all of this stuff, and I'm like, we didn't even, like, leave on bad terms or anything. So, like, I don't even.
0: Yeah, you're just. And not only that, I mean, this dude only makes girls.
4: Yeah. What's wrong? Okay, yeah, some of us can't make boys. God damn it.
0: Chris, what's your advice to her? You always have good advice.
2: Have you thought about pregnancy boudoir?
0: Okay. Don't do that. Don't listen to him.
4: It's your fault.
0: Don't listen to Chris. You shouldn't have went to that pervert.
3: Yeah, what? He's horned up.
4: Yeah.
0: You know what? I don't know if your mom or somebody could. You may need to talk to somebody like a professional that has helped women that are in, you know, similar situations, how to deal with it so that you know, your main focus is probably what they're going to say. Your main focus right now, if he's not going to be reliable and he's going to have that, your main focus is your baby. That should be where your focus is.
2: 100%.
0: And you just put all your focus into your baby and just look at it as such a blessing. And then, you know, if he comes around, he comes around. Maybe you give him a chance, maybe you don't. But maybe if you just focus on yourself and your baby and you start nesting, because I know women like to nest, then you just worry about that. And then, you know, if he's not going to be around, that's his choice. You can't really force him to be a good person or to get involved. So,
2: right.
0: Yes, the baby, just think of your baby. That's what you need to do. Is there going to be smoking at our event tomorrow?
4: Is there smoking anywhere anymore?
0: I don't know. I just want to make sure because she's with child.
4: I don't think that's allowed.
0: So if there is, I ask that everybody don't smoke.
4: I've never been here, so I don't know.
0: Yeah, we gotta. Yeah. When did Dr. Phil come on? Shut your ass.
4: Dr. Phil?
0: This is a woman in need, you idiot.
4: You mean Dr. Bill?
2: Dr. Bill.
4: You dumbass?
0: This is a damn woman in need. All right? She needs some help.
2: A cool chick. A really cool chick.
1: I thought you was my true love.
0: Yeah, she did. She thought, and you know what? You wanted to help him out. You

0: you wanted to help him become a better guy and get him places, and he didn't. He didn't see it that
1: way. He did. I spent like almost $1,500 on his dental work.
0: What? What it? Okay. In a world where you got to pay for my nails and you got to get me eyelashes and pay for my extensions, you got to pay for a babysitter to go on a date with me. This woman paid for his dental work.
2: That's badass.
0: Yeah. You need to put all that energy, that awesome energy.
2: This guy must be hot.
0: Into a dude that deserves it.
1: He's not even that hot. I'm not
2: really?
1: Gonna lie.
2: Damn.
1: No,
2: that's crazy.
1: I would never have even like given him the opportunity. And but one night I was like tired and I wanted like a drink, like a Powerade, not even like a beer. And he was like, well, we're never going to meet up because we met on a dating site. And I was like, bring me a Powerade and you can come over for like an hour.
2: Oh damn.
0: Damn.
1: So
0: damn.
1: He brought me a Powerade. And it turns out he lived like 40 minutes away from me and was like almost home and came to my house anyways, stopped, got me a Powerade. And we talked outside for like 3 hours. It was only supposed to be an hour, but we just talked. That's all we did. And it was like the fact that he was able to like hold conversation like that. I like conversation.
0: Right.
1: So.
0: This poor thing.
2: Yeah, I do feel bad for him.
0: I do. But, you know, there's enough good guys out there that if it doesn't work out with this one, don't rush into anything. Just make your baby the priority.
3: Mm-hmm.
0: We'll make sure that Nard doesn't talk to you at the event because he's got a thing for pregnant women.
3: Yeah.
0: So we'll tie him up like Hannibal Lecter.
3: There'll be some cowboys over there, too.
0: And there might be some... I don't want to... This isn't like a dating thing for this woman.
3: No, it's not,
0: but... We're just her to get, you know, to get off her feet for a while and have a laugh.
2: Yep.
0: You know, until she brings this beautiful child into the world, Chris.
3: Yeah, I'm just
0: And don't do the boudoir photos unless you really want to. That was horrible advice from Chris.
2: Crazy,
3: it helps you feel better.
2: Crazy.
0: Crazy advice.
1: No, it was a nice laugh because I needed that.
0: Hey, you didn't do boudoir photos, did you?
1: No, I didn't.
2: Nobody does.
0: Yeah, they don't usually do that. Well, hang on the line so we can get your information and hopefully, again,
2: this isn't prohibition.
0: Highly recommend that you just make your baby a priority, make yourself a priority, obviously. Maybe talk to somebody, a professional that has handled situations like yours. Man,
2: I'm going to laugh if she shows up with that guy.
0: I know. Right?
3: We worked it out.
0: Easier.
2: He brought me a Powerade.
0: We had a great 3-hour talk.
2: He didn't even bring her Gatorade. He got her Powerade.
0: All right, hang on the line.

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4: If you see an officer under attack, follow these steps. 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If the officer declines, then start filming.

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3: There was this Maryland DoorDash customer picks up order from driver at crash scene. They're like, yo, I think that's my food. So a man went viral on social media after filming himself picking up a DoorDash order at the scene of a crash involving his delivery driver. He DoorDashed some food. The driver let him know he's in an accident, so they drove to the scene of the accident and grabbed his food. And then, you know, drove off.
4: Yeah.
3: Got what he wanted.
4: Wow.
3: I mean, if you paid for it.
4: Right.
3: Of course you're going to go there and maybe get your snack.
4: Mm-hmm. I know I would.
3: Yeah, right? You find out your DoorDash guy's in a
4: bad wreck. Let me get that. Okay, you go deal with that.
3: Where are you at, bud?
4: All right, that's fine. I know you're not at my door, but I'll just come get it.
3: A Florida woman is caught on camera launching an unprovoked attack on a couple out for an evening walk, pepper spraying them before nearly mowing them down.
4: Oh, wow.
3: What's so funny? They're coming. They're like, this lady's going crazy, but her butt cheeks were hanging out the entire time that she was doing this attack.
4: Mm-hmm.
3: So she did road rage with butt cheeks hanging out.
4: Yeah.
3: That just goes to show you that, I mean,
4: that doesn't feel like road rage.
3: Women do everything with their butt cheeks out now. They're even doing road rage with their butt cheeks out.
4: Uh-huh.
3: Back in the day, right? Women always had their butts covered.
4: They did, yeah.
3: So, and they didn't really do road rage back in the day, I don't think. But now it's, you know, pretty commonplace for a woman to get out of a car and beat your ass.
4: Oh, I don't know about that. I mean, she might get out of the car, but I don't know if she's beating your ass.
3: Oh, yeah, I've seen so many women beat men up.

0: What?
1: I saw this big, fat, sloppy guy. This woman, she, like, hit him in the chin, and then he tried to go hit her, but then he slipped forward and then hit his chin on the ground, and he was done.
0: Oh, my God. What an idiot.
1: Then I saw this woman, you know, she was in a road rage, and she just threw, like, some thick shake all over the car and then threw the rest of it into the people's face. And then they're trying to get out of their car, and they're slipping and falling. They're shake everywhere.
0: Mm-hmm.
1: Just not worth it, dude. It's not worth it. They got hands, dude. They'll knock you out, or they'll humiliate you. It's just not even worth it.
0: All right.
1: This obsessed boy, 14, stabs girl in a shop because she wouldn't go on a date with him.
0: Oh, my God.
1: I know. What a crazy person.
0: Sad.
1: That's why, you know, because used to be you'd ask a girl out and she'd say no and you'd be like, oh, all right. You know, like, oh, dang it. Right. And then you just live to ask another woman out another day.
0: Mm-hmm.
1: This boy was obsessed. The teenager had asked the victim out on a date, but she said no. So he followed her to the store armed with a blade in his jeans pocket. He calmly walks up to her, took the knife out, grabbed her forcefully, and started stabbing her multiple times. This is a 14-year-old kid.
0: Right. Terrifying.
1: The shopkeeper who was in the store at the time attempted to grab the boy and pull him away. But the teen then struck the shopkeeper in the back with a knife. In the footage, the boy is seen chasing the girl through the store, walking behind her with a knife in hand. But she was able to run out of the shop and raise the alarm.
0: Wow.
1: Get the police involved. He was arrested soon after the attack. Oh, this is a insane story. So there was this grandma, and she was old.
0: Mm-hmm.
1: Maybe, you know, had a couple illnesses or whatnot.
0: Yep.
1: So in Canada, you can do what they call the medically assisted death.
0: Okay.
1: So, you know, grandma signs up for it, right?
0: Yeah, she can get basically put down.
1: She signs up for it, but before they were doing it, she was like, started crying. She's like, I made a mistake. I don't want to do it.
0: Okay. Well, then, yeah, hop off.
1: Yeah. So the family of an 83-year-old Canadian woman is demanding answers after she died, even though she said she was making a mistake and didn't want to do it. But they still went ahead and did it.
0: That sounds like murder. If they hadn't, like, started it already, I don't understand that. Like, you should definitely be allowed to change your mind even right up to the end there.
1: All right, Grandma, you want to take your life?
2: Yeah.
0: Mm-hmm.
1: And then you're about to do it. She's like, you know what? No, I'm making a mistake.
0: Yeah.
1: Too late, Grandma.
0: Sorry.
1: I didn't set up all this to take your life.
0: Like,
1: For you to change your mind.
0: I really hope that she said that just like after she'd already been injected or something. Because I can't imagine that she's like, oh, this is a mistake. And then they're like, well, sorry. We drove all the way over here.
1: So she explains that, you know, they're like, hey, we're going to give you some medicine, okay, Grandma? And then you're going to you'll feel at peace.
0: Uh-huh.
1: And then they go on to say, and just want you to know that you won't have a bowel movement.
0: Okay.
1: She doesn't answer what the person's saying. And then the doctor's like, we're going to get you all set up for this death here, Grandma.
0: Uh-huh.
1: And instead, Grandma's like, no, I think we're making a mistake. And she starts crying and they still put her down.
0: Oh, God.
1: Terrible.
0: That is terrible.
1: You know, Jelly Roll, he had that wife, that bunny lady?
0: Yeah, I think I remember him.
1: Is it Bunny XO?
0: Yeah.
1: She's 46. Well, she is defending her new age gap romance with Dylan Wolf, who's 24.
0: She looks crazy with this kid. She just looks like an old-ass cougar.
1: She does.
0: And it's just like, she's so, I don't know what she's going, like, she's such a tryhard with that.
1: Well, and this guy, I don't know, maybe really did need money for a horse, because that's the shirt he's wearing. He's wearing a shirt that says, need money for a horse.
0: Yeah, and so he's like, all right, well, I mean, Bunny, I think she got quite a bit from Jelly Roll, so.
1: Well, she says in her message, your girl is living her best life.
0: I don't know about that.
1: So he's feeding her food.
0: She sounds like she's trying to give off that image that she's living her best life. And maybe she is. I just don't believe people when they tell me they're living their best life.
1: When they have to post it.
0: Yeah,
1: online.
0: I'm like, no, you're not. If you have to say it, I don't believe you. Like, if you were living your best life,
1: you'd be too busy.

0: living your best life to get on the internet to post and say you're living your best life.
1: Yeah, I don't understand that.
0: Somebody that's living their best life doesn't have time to post or the energy or the desire.
1: To. Yeah, right. Like, they're just like, yeah, you just keep it to yourself.
0: That's it.
1: Because what about people out there that aren't living their best life?
0: And this woman tells police, she goes, I'm scared I might have killed my husband who was found dismembered in the home. She goes, I think I might have killed him.
1: Yeah.
0: So they're looking into that to see if she might have killed him.
1: Yep.
0: This teen shoots his buddy to death in Dick's Sporting Goods dressing room.
1: Damn.
0: Then runs out to ditch the gun instead of trying to save him.
1: Oh, my God. I wonder if there was an accident, if it was fighting. Know. That was crazy.
0: I was going to click the link, but I just don't feel like it.
1: And at a Dick's.
0: I know.
1: Dressing room. Like, that's sus.
0: Why are two dudes in the dressing room?
1: I don't know. Why is one dude in a dressing room? I've never even heard of that.
0: And then there was this Alaska man. He accidentally killed his girlfriend while playing with his gun.
1: Oh, God.
0: He felt so horrible that he shot himself to death.
1: I mean, the honorable way.
0: And forget all that data privacy. AI chatbots already know more about you than your own mother.
1: So?
0: So. And they know more than your mother.
1: Okay.
0: So they know more about you, and they're smarter than your mother.
1: Okay.
0: So are they taking shots at moms, being like, hey, we don't need moms
1: anymore?
0: Yeah,
1: I don't understand why they went after moms so hard right there.
0: You know what? I know you better than your mother
1: and
0: knows you.
1: And they cook better than your mother.
0: And

0: can't stop the spirits when they need you. This life is more than just a read-through.
1: In the U.S., 1 in 5 children with cancer will not survive. You can help give them more tomorrows. Support St. Jude today.
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4: Do you?
5: Yeah, sometimes I'll put it on to fall asleep.
4: Oh, nice.
5: I like that. I like Lost Boys, like around this time, right, where spooky season. Like,
4: yep.
5: I like Sleepy Hollow.
4: Well, it's not quite there yet.
5: Oh,
4: we're
5: yeah,
4: still
5: it's already
4: in
5: there.
4: September.
5: No, I already got the lights and decorations.
4: Well, it's only September 25th, so.
5: Well, September 1st, I decorate, and then I, you know.
4: Well, September does not feel fall, though.
5: Well, just here.
4: I don't think anywhere.
5: Yeah.
4: Up I think north. Everywhere is still pretty hot.
5: It's my hometown.
4: Mm-hmm.
5: It's 58 right now.
4: Oh, damn.
5: Yeah, with the high, with their big high is 71. And then tomorrow the high is 66.
4: Damn.
5: I'm wearing the glasses because I'm on my phone all the time, so it's giving me extreme dry eyes.
4: Yeah.
5: So these are the blue light glasses, which I was supposed to be wearing, but I thought I looked like a dork.
4: And apparently you do.
5: Yeah, I do.
4: Because people are pointing it out.
5: Yeah, they're pointing it out.
4: So you guys are just confirming what he thought.
5: Yeah, I know I look like a dork, and I might just wear these tonight because I have to also read a lot. I see I'm on my phone all day because I got to use it through the show. Then immediately after the show, I got to have the glass or the phone in my face so I can find stuff for Monday. Now I got to find more stuff for tonight because we got BMS Live 7 to 9.
4: Mm-hmm.
5: So, yeah, I might have to wear these glasses. But
4: yeah.
5: I have extreme dry eyes, so I got to use these eye drops all the time.
4: Yeah.
5: It's terrible. I wake up so miserable. I couldn't sleep last night. Just having nightmares that nobody shows up to our event.
4: Oh, God, that's always a fear.
5: Oh, it's the worst fear because, you know, we want to put on this free event.
4: Yep.
5: And the only thing I could do more than that is if I paid people to show up, but I don't have the finances to do that, right? I mean, that's
4: well,
5: our next step.
4: What would be the point
5: step.
4: Of that? Yeah.
5: That'd be our next step would
4: yeah.
5: be to pay people.
4: But then it would really just be cooked.
5: I mean,
4: it's
5: okay. Already free.
4: Yeah, right.
5: And we have prizes.
4: We do?
5: Yeah, we got some stuff because it's presented by Kinetico of San Antonio and Romantics.
4: Mm-hmm.
5: Like, doors open at 5:30.
4: Oh,
5: it's
4: nice.
5: It's on the back porch of Thirsty Horse tonight, 7 to 9, but I was having these nightmares that nobody was going to show up.
4: Yeah.
5: And then, in my nightmare, Derek, I was having to pay people.
4: Oh, wow.
5: You know, there were stragglers around there. I'm like, no. Come on, I'll give you $5 if you just come to our event. Because I was having these stresses that nobody was going to show up.
4: Yeah, I mean.
5: I always have the stresses that nobody's listening and that nobody's going to show up.
4: I know. Same.
5: I have just these stresses all the time. Because I always worry.
4: Right? You ever think about checking yourself in somewhere?
5: No, not at all.
4: Okay.
5: No. Because I'll just retire. I'll just be retired.
4: If only they could stream so people outside of Texas could watch. Yeah, but that we'd just do a show then.
5: Look, if I felt that we were good enough, I'd take the show on the road. But I don't think we're that great.
4: Yeah.
5: You know? Tonight,
4: That's
5: though.
4: That's what I'm saying.
5: Tonight, I guess they've told me that the sound is going to be fabulous.
4: Mm-hmm.
5: They told me you're going to want to do these here every time.
4: Yeah, right.
5: Because everything's so perfect.
4: And this is going to be the time where nobody shows up.
5: I know.
4: Because
5: is there anything big
4: is
5: going
4: so
5: on?
4: Perfect.
5: Is there anything big going on?
4: Just
5: what are we competing against?
6: Isn't there like a concert tonight?
4: Great.
6: I think. I could be wrong.
5: All right. Well, can you give me some facts there, buddy, instead of just spewing out stupid stuff? I know there was a concert this week.
4: I know Rush was this week.

0: Mitchell. Oh, and wasn't Bruno Mars this week?
1: Yeah, like for 2 days, right? At the 18th.
0: Oh, is Rush again tonight? I thought Rush was...
1: Well, remember he said it was for
2: two
1: nights.
2: Can you give me facts there, buddy? Instead of just, you're talking with your butt cheeks. Can you give me facts?
1: Our boss didn't give us dates. He just came in and said, oh, they sold out 2 days in a row.
0: Mm-hmm.
2: Okay, can you do me a favor? Can you tell me some facts? Can you present me with facts?
1: Yeah.
2: Okay, can you do that now?
1: Yep, do it right now.
2: Okay. Mm-hmm. So Bruno Mars and Rush, right?
0: Bruno Mars already happened.
2: So nobody's going to show up.
0: Well, Bruno Mars already happened.
2: Oh, we're competing against high school football.
0: Oh, yeah. I mean, that is a big one.
2: That is a huge one.
0: Yep. We're not competing against the Packers, though.
2: No, we're not. Did you watch the game last night?
0: Hell
2: now they
0: yeah,
2: want the,
0: I did. I loved it.
2: They want the coach
0: I loved it.
2: Fired.
0: I said, ha-ha, Mark. L for Mark.
2: They want the coach fired. That's our
0: GM.
2: GM, and he's a big Packers fan.
0: Yeah. The reason why we're having so much trouble.
2: Yeah.
0: It's because of him.
2: That's right. Behind the scenes, we're having just insane.
0: Just insane trouble. And it's Mark's fault.
2: Which, I don't even want to talk about it on the air, but we're having insane troubles.
0: People are saying Rush is tonight. We're going to get killed now.
2: Oh, yeah. Yeah.
0: Damn it.
2: That sucks.
0: Yeah, that sucks. Wow, what a bunch of idiots. Because we should know that. Because, like, we're the ones, you know. It's like we gave away tickets for that.
2: I'm talking about
0: in our building. Like, why'd they schedule it tonight?
2: This person says, Billy, you should have been planning for months for BMS Live.
0: Yeah, we should have.
2: Should have had it planned out tonight. Hey, dumbass, I can't give you old news tonight. I want to give you fresh stuff. Well, for the people that can't afford Rush tickets, then you can come to our event because it's free.
0: Mm-hmm. There you go.
2: And it's 7 to 9.
0: Not everybody can get it.
1: Nope.
2: Mark set you up for failure.
0: He always does.
2: Very unprofessional, Billy, that I'm not prepared for tonight. Well, let me see. I do have some stuff that I planned for tonight. Let me do this real quick. Let me see if I can tell you what's coming up tonight. These are just some of the ideas that I was jotting down for BMS Live.
0: Yeah.
2: I can give these out because not everybody's going to be there.
0: Uh-huh.
2: I got a great story about how cheating on your boyfriend's valid.
0: Okay.
2: Yeah. And then what else do I have? Oh. Forget about nice girls. This dude likes the women crazy. So if we have any women tonight, I'll see if there's any crazy ladies in the audience.
0: I hope so.
2: And then I want to talk to dudes tonight that have gone to a strip club because I want to know what actually goes on.
0: Okay.
2: A guy said that he sold his Rush tickets just to go to BMS Live. Thank you.
0: What a badass.
2: Yeah.
0: Even if not true, just a great comment.
2: People are pointing out that they're not going to go tonight because Nard charges for photos.
1: What?
0: I don't believe he does that.
1: Nope.
2: No, every photo with Nard, I mean, we basically don't even pay Nard to be here.
0: Yeah.
2: So we're not going to charge you guys for photos for a guy that we don't even really pay.
0: No, of course not.
2: I mean, in my opinion, I think we overpay him, but whatever.
1: What?
2: You know, I'm not in charge of the money.
1: That's crazy.
0: I mean, I think we still pay them on like a 2005 scale.
2: Well, yesterday I was in the GM's office.
0: Yeah.
2: You know, because we're having all these problems.
0: Uh-huh.
2: And he was like, does Nard ever talk?
1: Yeah, I do.
2: Because he just spaces out and he's gone for like 2 hours and he doesn't say anything.
1: Mark.
2: What do you mean? Listen here. He's right, though. You just fade off into wherever, Nard land.
1: No.
2: For 2 hours, you won't say anything because you're on your phone.
1: When I do talk, people don't like it. When I don't talk, people don't like it. That's a real mind F. You know that?
0: Mm-hmm. Yeah,
1: so, yeah.
0: I bet
1: so
0: it is.
1: Then you're going to crawl into the shell. And be like, I don't know.
2: Well, you know what? Then you're not ready for the stage, buddy.
1: What?
2: You're not ready for prime time. Like the Packers weren't ready for prime time last night.
0: Or a run game.
2: Now they want the coach fired after. Think about this, Nard.
0: Mm-hmm.
2: After one bad game.
1: Yeah.
2: They want this coach fired. You know how many bad shows you've had?
1: Never.
0: Never?
1: Nope.
0: You've never had a bad show?
2: Get out of here.
1: We've all had bad shows, guys.
0: I know, but you just said you've never. Why you got to bring us to do it?
2: We have to show up every time.
0: Yeah.
2: Are you accusing us of having bad shows now?
1: Yeah, you guys have had some bad shows.
2: When?
0: We have. But we always say it.
1: Yeah.
0: You just said you never have a bad show.
1: Well, because I'm by myself over here, so yeah, I gotta prop myself up sometime.
2: Why?
1: Why?
2: Because you're a narcissist.
0: Yeah. What?
1: No.
0: When do we prop ourselves up?
1: I feel like my back's getting to the wall. I gotta like

0: What?
1: What?
0: I don't know what you just said.
2: He said what, and he goes, what? What? I hate when I get into a what-off with him.
0: But I don't know what he said.
2: He said his back is against the wall, and he's got a scratch.
0: Oh, I couldn't decipher that. Thank you, Derek.
2: No problem.
0: I'm glad you speak Nard.
2: Sometimes. Sometimes.
0: Yeah, people are saying Nard's talking out his ass. Yeah, I don't know why Nard doesn't talk.
2: I don't know.
0: See, he makes noises.
2: Yeah, he does. He just snorted right there. That was it.
1: Because I literally talk all the time.
0: Hey, Dan, are you going to Rush tonight, or are you going to BMS Live?
3: Probably neither, man.
0: Why? What happened?
3: My ride bailed on me yesterday, and I can't find my keys, so...
0: Well, you can't find your keys? What do you mean?
3: Yeah, I can't find the car keys, so, you know.
0: Oh, yeah, because you're blind.
3: Yeah. You know, your favorite blind guy.
0: Yeah. Well, I tell you what, this is what we're going to do.
2: Well, that's one less.
0: I'll put you on hold, and Nard will pick you up.
1: What?
0: That's the least he can do for sucking on the air.
1: What?
0: What's wrong with that? Well, you can't help out Dan.
2: He's narding out right now.
1: Yeah, what?
0: Why can't you help Dan out? Do you not have
1: a
0: car?
1: I'll order him an Uber then. I'm not going to go pick him up.
3: I can get an Uber. Yeah. It's just,
0: Why ain't you good to pick him up?
1: Because I don't want to be responsible to pick someone up and drop somebody off.
0: You do that for Uber all the time.
2: That's literally your job.
1: And I get paid to do that.
2: Okay.
1: I'm not getting paid to go pick him up, drop him off, make sure he makes it. No.
0: You actually are. You're getting paid tonight to be at BMS Live.
2: This guy's a jerk. Yeah.
3: I did have a theory on why Nard shuts down halfway through the show.
0: Is it because people are pointing out that Nard just also pointed out, hey, Billy, your show sucks, is what Nard just said.
1: What?
0: You did. You just said that.
3: Somebody did the math for him and said that if you shut down halfway, you double your money.
0: Oh, yeah. Well, I don't think Nard's that smart. Thank you, Dan. Nard won't pick you up, though, so I guess it's going to be just a disaster tonight. I mean, if Blind Dan's not going to be there, and he hasn't missed one.
2: That's a bad sign, yeah.
0: He hasn't missed one.
2: He hasn't missed one, so Blind Dan's not coming. Oh, that makes me worry.
0: And yes, Nard did say the show sucks.
1: No, I didn't.
0: Yeah, you did. You go, oh, you guys always have bad shows.
1: I'm saying out of 365 days of the year, we're going to have some bad shows.
0: We've never had a bad show.
2: Wow, I can't believe Nard feels that way.
0: No, we've never had a bad show. Haven't we had moments where we're like, oh, I wish I would have said this, or I wish it would have gone in this direction.
1: Yeah, you have.
0: Sure. We've never had a bad show.
2: Yeah, Nard, can't believe you feel that way.
0: I always come in here prepared, ready to go.
1: I never said you weren't prepared, ready to go.
0: So, we've never had a bad show. That is insane that he would say that.
2: I cannot believe he would say that. What a monster.
1: Hmm.
0: What do you mean? What's the
1: It's crazy.
0: What's crazy about it? I've never said that we've had a bad show or that entire show sucked.
2: Nard feels that way, though.
0: See what I got to work with here?
2: I know. What a jerk.
0: I mean, it's my own people.
2: I know.
0: Working against me.
2: It is.
1: What?
2: It really is.
0: I got the guys behind the scenes working against me.
2: Yeah, the management working against you and the guy on the show working against you.
0: I got this guy over here. Now he's working against me, telling the audience, oh, you guys have bad shows.
2: Yeah. You guys suck.
1: We're human, guys. We're not AI.
0: Well, yeah, but I come in here, I bust my ass every day, try to bring the entertainment.
2: Oh, no, you did.
1: Nope.
0: He did say that.
2: Yeah, I heard it.
0: Get rid of him. This person
2: can't believe he said that.
0: Billy, can you please get rid of him so you can quit bitching about him?
1: Well, we're going to have to get rid of the stream, so you shut up.
0: I would get rid of you before I would get rid of the stream.
1: Well, that wouldn't solve anything.
0: It sure would.
1: I don't think so.
0: Oh, man.
1: Nope.
0: What did the boss say yesterday? Daniel's just chomping at the bit to take that seat.
2: Yeah, he did. Yeah, he did.
1: I mean, if he does, he does. Whatever.
0: See.
2: Oh, so you don't care.
0: What
2: a great
0: attitude.
2: Yeah, well, right.
0: He's not like, hey,
2: so
0: you know what?
2: This guy's here.
0: I'm going to defend this spot. Nobody's taking my spot.
2: Yeah.
0: Daniel can suck it.
2: So glad this guy's
0: he's
2: here.
0: He's like, well, if he does, he does. I don't care.
2: Wow.
0: Yeah, people are asking what's Nard's problem.
2: I have no idea.
1: Problem.
2: He's got a big attitude, though.
0: He asked for a big paycheck to even go to BMS Live tonight, so we got him money.
1: I didn't know I paid for it.
0: You get paid for every single one.
1: I didn't know that.
2: Oh, I mean, you do if you look at your check. That's not our fault you don't look at your check.
0: Idiot. Yeah, we pay Nard to be there tonight.
2: Mm-hmm. He's not doing it for free.
0: He doesn't do anything for free.
1: What?
2: All right. You don't.
0: You really don't.
2: What?
0: Name

0: When a child is diagnosed with cancer, the last thing parents should have to worry about is how to pay for it. This is a St. Jude moment.
1: Imani wouldn't be here if it wasn't for St. Jude, and I can't imagine a better place to be.
2: You know, it's a cliche thing to say, but I feel like my faith in humanity has been restored. The second we arrived here, we had food, housing, transportation, treatment, you name it, it was taken care of by St. Jude Children's Research Hospital. 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We came as two desperate parents, and they saved our daughter's life.
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7: The dog will go eat the throw-up.
8: Disgusting.
7: It's the most disgusting thing ever. So sick. I just showed Derek proof that the cat, and it takes like a dog turd.
8: That was the largest dump I've ever seen from a cat.
7: Yeah, it's big.
8: They were almost like human turds.
7: I don't know why she does that.
8: She has a big diet.
7: Well, she loves dog food.
8: I mean, clearly.
7: It's so, and I'll think, oh, yeah, she's not around, so I'll give the dog food. Or the whiff will give the dog food.
8: Mm-hmm.
7: Right? And then you turn your back for a second. That cat has got its face in the dog food, and it's already gone.
8: Yeah.
7: And now it's licking its chops, and there's nothing I can do.
8: Yeah, because she thinks it's her food.
7: So Jerry built this dog shower for me, mm-hmm. and it's got these doors where you can lock a dog underneath it, right?
8: Uh-huh.
7: Right? So, you know, if you were needed to crate your dog or whatever.
8: Right.
7: It's very nice. So I might have to start put the cat in there while the dogs are fed.
8: Just so the dogs can eat.
7: Yeah, and just so the cat doesn't get to the food.
8: Dog's like, what happened to all my food?
7: Stop buying cat food then. No, what it does is it causes, like, inflammation for the cat because they can't really process dog food because it's made for dogs.
8: Mm-hmm.
7: So I don't know what to do. I know. I feel like I have cat dog. But I have one of those unfortunate cats where you could see it's BH all the time. Right? So, and I've never had a cat where you can see its BH all the time.
8: Yeah.
7: Like it's always on display.
8: Right.
7: And I've tried to get like some sort of, you know, I was like, how do we cover that up? I remember asking the vet, they're like, what? I'm like, that the BH there, it's like out all the time.
8: Mm-hmm.
7: Like, well, it's just,
8: you know, that's just,
7: it's what it does.
8: Yeah. It's almost like this guy, the vet was just like, I've never had that brought up.
7: Oh, they probably never had that question.
8: Ever. Yeah.
7: It's so disgusting, though. It's just a BH all the time.
8: I imagine that vet was like, that guy, what's up with that guy?
7: Why was he? He's really concerned about his cat's BH. Yeah. Well, it's just disgusting. And, you know, she's on the plumper side, so she can't get back there and really clean it up.
8: So there's always, like, remnants.
7: Like a little crumbs or something.
8: Oh!
7: So, right. I know, I wish I could bleach it. No, I wish I could take her to Dr. J and have Dr. J do like one of those hair transfers.
8: Mm-hmm.
7: Like take hair from somewhere else on her body and put it on her BH.
8: Or put pants on her.
7: Yeah, that would be great, but then she wouldn't be able to use the litter box.
8: Yeah, well, she'd have to let you know. Like, hey, I need these pants off.
7: She pees in the litter box, but then she poops on the floor.
8: That's just not right.
7: Yeah, I don't know what to do. So I
8: put her outside.
7: Get her some medicine. Hopefully that helps. Just she's a cat, man. She outsmarts us.
8: Mm.
7: Because she always gets her face in the dog food.
8: Yeah.
7: McDonald's, I guess, is going to take on Starbucks and Chipotle with brand new menu items.
8: Oh.
7: Because I guess they're getting in the protein business because people like protein.
8: They do,
7: like,
8: yeah.
7: That's not why I'm going to McDonald's to get fat.
8: Yeah, exactly.
7: I'm going there because I'm choosing something unhealthy.
8: Mm-hmm.
7: I'm choosing delicious. I'm choosing scrumptious. I'm running out of words.
8: I remember when McDonald's tried to get heavy in the salad game, and it was like, buddy, like, what are you doing?
7: I know what I'm doing when I go to McDonald's. I'm not surprised that I gained 15 pounds after eating there.
9: Right.
7: Right? I know that I'm going to eat there, and it's going to be the best thing ever, and my Diet Coke's going to be super cold and refreshing.
8: Mm-hmm.
7: The French fries are going to be delicious. It's all going to feel really good going down.
8: Yeah, that first minute.
7: And then about 40 seconds after you're done, you're like, oh, what did I do?
8: Right.
7: What did I do?
8: Should have had something else.
7: Why did I choose? My face
8: we'll still go back.
7: My face is full of grease now. My fingers smell.
2: No doubt.
7: Yeah, but I know what I'm doing when I go to McDonald's. I'm not going there because I'm like, hey, I want protein.
8: No, yeah. Not at all. Not at all.
7: So, let me see what items they're going to do here.
8: I just love how they're like, oh, we're trying to compete with Chipotle.
7: Yeah, like, I guess. McDonald's said it aims to offer its take on the popular lunch meal, the bowl, to meet the needs of those who are looking for healthier options. It's not clear what type of bowl the company will be rolling out, but it will be meat-based.
8: I was just about to laugh at, like, what are they going to start doing, bowls? And they really are doing bowls. Like, that's all right.
7: You know, and they're probably going to have protein, is what it says.
2: Sounds delicious.
7: No.
2: Really?
7: You know what I want when I go to McDonald's? I want the nuggets, and I want all 10 of them.
8: Yeah.
7: And I want a large fry and a large Diet Coke, and then I also want their ice cream.
8: I mean, this guy that says we suck thinks that's going to be awesome. Like, what a weirdo.
2: I mean, it sounds pretty good.
8: Okay.
7: What I'm saying is that when we go to McDonald's, we want the Happy Meal. We're going there because we're depressed. And yes. We want to feel better.
8: We want a little pick-me-up.
7: That's what it is.
8: We want a little dopamine hit.
7: Yeah, those nuggies just filled with dopamine.
8: Mm-hmm.
7: Every fry filled with dopamine.
8: Yep.
7: It makes me feel good. I love it. I'm a fan.
8: Same.
7: I'm a huge fan of McDonald's. I'm a huge fan of Cane's, Whataburger.
8: Yeah.
7: I love them all. The filet was kind of rude to me the other day, but I'm sure I'll get over it. It's not the filet's fault. It's just their worker and their new protocol.
8: Well, it's a representative of them, though.
7: I know. But what's cool is
8: what?
7: I can go to this Whataburger
8: uh-huh.
7: and then peer over at the filet.
8: What, to see working?
7: See the worker that was mean to me.
8: Oh, okay. And if you don't see her, then, oh, I can go back.
7: Yes. Be like, oh, I could have gone there today, not there. Yeah, I guess they got new mobile, whatever, order protocol, and I didn't do it correctly. And there was nothing.
8: Yeah, screw them.
7: I didn't do it. There's just certain things. I didn't do it correctly. And I'm like, is it that big of a deal that I didn't do it correct? They got to back up, pull forward.
8: Yeah. Like, Derek, where's your Dutch Bros? There was 15 cars in line. I counted them. It's at a light here. I was going to pull in 15 cars already.
2: Super busy this morning.
8: I was like, what the hell?
7: Can I point out that even our own chat
8: is
7: against us? Because even Wrecked in the chat is like, Billy, that's 100% on you.
8: Uh-huh.
7: Well, I didn't get some sort of letter in the mail that we're changing our protocol.
8: They don't just side with us blindly, which I hate.
7: Why does our chat not side with us? Why do you guys not? Why are you supposed to be our ride or dies?
8: No, they say when we're wrong all the time.
7: I don't like that.
8: I don't either.
7: I'd like to scrap this chat and get a new one that's always on our side.
8: That's never stopped your fat ass, Derek. Well, it did this morning, you dumb bitch.
2: Damn.
7: Yeah, nobody reads the signs through a drive-thru.
8: Uh-huh.
7: You know why?
2: No, I don't.
7: You know why I don't read the signs? Because I was used to, you go up there, they're like, ask you mobile order. Yeah.
8: Mm-hmm.
7: I give the name Billy. They're like, all right, pull forward. That's what I was used to.
8: No. Then they change it on you all of a sudden. Yeah, it's like, I'm not reading their signs.
7: I know. It's going to take me a while to get used to that.
8: Uh-huh.
7: Yeah. What if we just scrap this chat and start over and just only have people that side with us.
8: Yeah.
7: Have our backs.
8: I don't know if that's possible, but
2: yeah
7: I don't
2: can
7: know.
2: Just a scripture.

0: I'm sorry. What was that?
1: So you could do subscriptions where, like, they'll have to pay to, like, be in there.
2: What are they called?
1: Subscriptions?
0: Okay. That doesn't sound right. The people in there would pay to be mean to us.
2: Yeah, and then we couldn't say anything because then they're paying to be in there.
0: And they'd probably be meaner.
2: Yeah, and we really wouldn't be able to say anything.
0: Well, there's people in our chat that would pay just to be meaner to us.
2: Yeah, people are like, that would be so boring.
0: That if we just read the chat and they're always on our side.
2: Yeah, that is true.
0: I know, it might be boring, but my self-esteem would feel better.
2: Mm-hmm.
0: Let me go to Cody. Yes, Cody, you're on the air.
3: Oh, thanks, Bill.
0: What's up, buddy?
3: Hey, you know, I got up this morning and I was like, you know what? Today's going to be a good day. Then I thought to myself, you know what? Screw that. I choose violence today.
2: Okay.
0: Why? Why do you want to choose some violence?
3: On a Friday, yeah. Because I wanted to go to the live show tonight, but Nard's still employed. So.
2: Oh, damn. Well, he almost lost his job that first break.
0: Well, he should lose his job.
2: He was really close.
0: Fight Milk says, Billy wants the show to be The View, but with bigger idiots.
2: I mean.
0: Yeah, I mean, I'm not a big fan of The View. I like how they yell at each other. I would do that. I would probably... That would be nice, man, to make all the money that they make and they just talk over each other. That would be great.
2: You know what confuses me about The View is that, like, I feel like everybody bitches about it and makes fun of it, but they've been on the air for, like, 20 years.
0: Yeah, because...
2: Like, I don't get that.
0: Because people like that. They like to have something to bitch about.
2: Mm. I gotcha.
0: So, that...
2: I don't think I've ever heard anybody ever say a good thing about The View.
0: What's the... Billy got big glasses. No, these are... They're the blue light glasses because my eyes are getting so strained from being on the phone all the time doing the prep. And then my wife, she's like, your brightness is all the way up all the time. I'm like, yeah, I got to have the brightness all the way up.
2: Yeah.
0: Because my face has been on this phone for years doing the prep. So, yeah, I got to have the bright. I wish they could make it even brighter. But she's always complaining. She's like, your brightness is... How do you do that?
2: Yeah.
0: How do you do... It's so bright. She'll just come over and just turn it down. I'm like, no, I can't see.
2: I can't see.
0: Can't see what I'm doing.
2: I can't see.
0: Derek, that one country and western singer that you like, that Ella Langley.
2: Oh, I love her.
0: Well, did you see that she has a new boyfriend?
2: Drake?
0: She has the longest running, most successful single ever in the United States. Her song, Choosing Texas, right? That's the name of the song.
2: Mm-hmm.
0: Is the longest running number one song of all time. Well, now she's got a new boyfriend.
2: All right.
0: And she's choosing Tucker Wetmore, who's also, I think, a country and western guy.
2: Oh, well, that's good. At least she's getting, you know, keeping it on brand.
0: Yeah, that's what they're saying. But all these guys are all upset because...
2: Yeah, it's one of those things where it's like, yeah, you don't want to have a boyfriend because she has such a... The guys love her. So it's like, oh, man. But I never understood that. It's like, oh, she can't have a boyfriend like everybody just had a chance? God, this guy's hot, too.
0: Yeah, that's what they're saying. This guy's
2: guy is a stud muffin.
0: Look at that. No, he's got a great mustache.
2: I don't blame him. I don't blame her.
0: Look at that
2: mustache. Nail this guy, too. Damn.
0: Look at that.
2: What a hottie. Good for him.
0: Good for him.
2: Good for her.
0: He's 26 years old.
2: Oh, my God. He's a young hottie.
0: Young guy.
2: Yeah.
0: Look, he's got some muscles.
2: Yeah, he does. Yeah, this dude is a smoke.
0: Look at Nard getting jealous.
1: No, he's super hot.
0: No, but you know how anytime we show a hot guy.
2: Yeah, he's better looking than her.
0: Yeah. That's going to be tough.
2: Yeah, it is.
0: Yeah, he is. He's prettier than she is. Damn.
2: That sucks.
0: Yeah,
2: why would she do that to herself?
0: I don't know. Because she can right now. She's got the biggest song in the country.
2: And she's like, I want a hot bitch.
0: Yeah, she's like, I want a hot dude.
2: Yeah.
0: I like his mullet thing he's got. I'm going to grow that out.
2: Dude, the best mullet in the game right now is Russell Wilson, though.
0: That's pretty good. But I like his mullet.
2: Yeah.
0: Tucker Wetmore. Man, he can grow a great mustache.
2: Yeah, he can. It's just solid.
0: Yeah. Just look at that. Stash. That is, you think about the mustache rides that can... That guy is just handing them out.
2: Yeah.
0: It's huge, dude. That's a thick-ass mustache.

0: mustache.
1: Nope.
0: No, well, I think of the rides you could get on that thing.
1: Wow, look at this beefy guy.
0: Look at that. He's got some muscles and
1: some
0: abs.
1: Does. Oh, man, look at this. Whoa.
0: Undoing his pants.
1: Whoa.
0: What are you doing, partner?
1: This guy's trying to show the ween.
0: He was.
1: Well, good for him.
0: Oh, and he golfs? Because women like guys that golf.
1: I don't think they do.
0: Yeah, that's what I just read, that they find it to be attractive.
1: Oh,
0: well,
1: do they?
0: Women of a certain class like men that golf, apparently. Okay.
1: Yeah.
0: Look at Nard so quiet. Nard, give him his props, man.
2: No, I said he was hot.
1: No, I know, but you're... Well, Nard's tired.
0: He's mad about it.
1: Yeah.
2: I'm not mad about it.
1: He's awesome. I had her.
0: No, he's like, I don't... Quit showing hot guy, actual hot guys.
1: Right. It makes me look ugly.
2: What?
0: Look at him. He's all sour.
1: Yeah.
0: Look at the yuck face Nard's showing right now.
2: I said he was hot.
1: Nard's
0: look how mad
1: actual
0: he is.
1: Hot guy on the screen.
0: Now he's upset.
1: Yeah, he is. Boo-hoo.
0: Dude, there was an insane story that this, I don't know if he's a player or coach or whatever, but he had to leave the Penguins, you know, the hockey team, after his father, Alexander, was killed by a bear.
1: Damn. That sucks.
0: Yeah, he is. He's a player. His name is Andre Kuzmenko.
1: That sounds right.
0: And he's taking a leave of absence after his dad was killed by a bear in Siberia.
1: I was about to say he has to be Russian. So, yeah, that makes sense.
0: Good Lord.
1: I bet that happens a lot out there.
0: Where bears eat people.
1: Yeah. In Russia? You know, because we've seen Russians that try to have bears, like, as pets and stuff.
0: Or wrestle them.
1: Remember Khabib used to, like, wrestle a bear? Like, that was his, like, claim to fame.
0: Right.
1: And it's just, like, I think that's pretty common over there.
0: So, I can't even imagine a bear eating you.
1: No, I can't. I watched that movie back in the day, or that documentary back in the day, where that guy was, like, following that bear, and then that bear, like, ate him. Like,
0: I remember
1: on camera.
0: That. Well,
1: you couldn't really see it, but you could hear it, because his camera was still running.
0: So, he thought he was friends with bears.
1: He did.
0: And he was in Alaska. And he's like, no. These are my homies. These are my friends. We hang out.
1: Yeah.
0: We share fish. We break bread together.
1: Yep.
0: And he was all happy, right? He was
1: a happy guy. Absolutely.
0: Well, you know, the bear's like, I got to go into hibernation here soon.
1: Uh-huh.
0: So I'm going to have to eat something. I'm going to have to eat my friend.
1: Yeah.
0: So then the bear ate him live on camera.
1: Live, yeah.
0: And Derek, you had a family member eaten by a bear.
1: I have. He wasn't on camera, but yeah, he was killed by a bear in Alaska.
0: Nard, what animal would you want to eat you?
2: Ooh, I'd say an alligator.
0: Alligator.
1: Mm.
2: Yeah.
0: That would be horrible, because don't they just put you at the bottom, like they drown you?
1: Yeah, if they're not hungry at the time, I think.
2: Yeah.
0: What's that roll thing they do to like...
1: Death roll?
0: Yeah, the death roll, and then they drown you, and then they go back and eat you later.
1: Mm-hmm.
0: Yeah, that sounds horrible.
1: Yeah, no, it does. It really does.
0: I can't think of any animal that I would want to eat me.
1: Yeah. I think it was Grizzly Man was the document. If you guys, you sickos, want to watch it, some people that are asking. Like,
0: people are like, I want to watch that. I want to watch somebody get eaten.
1: I mean, it is interesting, but it gets brutal. It does. I mean, you don't really see anything, though. It's just, you just hear, like, the camera gets, like, knocked up. You just hear it.
0: And I hear before, the screams.
1: Yeah. But, I mean, I'm pretty sure it's a true, like,
0: it is.
1: I don't think it's like a Blair Witch thing.
0: There was, so women are now fed up with these apps, these dating apps.
1: Mm-hmm.
0: They're tired of the small talk and the rules.
1: Yeah.
0: So now there's a certain sector of women that would rather date dogs than men.
1: Oh, wow.
0: Yeah, they've come out and said that they
1: would... blaming us for the STDs?
0: Yeah, they would rather date dogs. This woman, she goes, you know what? I don't even need a man. Dogs talk less. Dogs cause less problems.
1: Yeah.
0: I choose the dog.
1: Uh-huh.
0: So they're going on what they call... pup dates. So they're taking their dog on a date to go eat somewhere, right? They'll go to a pooch friendly restaurant, and it's just them and their dog, and they go out, and then, you know, there's no small talk. They don't have to be annoyed by a guy.
1: And again, we literally just played audio yesterday of a girl saying STDs exist because we do dogs.
0: Yeah,
1: but they're the ones wanting to date them. Okay.
0: Remember this?
3: Did you guys know that every STD that exists because a man animal?
0: Nard, do you think that's why you're always chewing on your hands?

0: and stuff?
1: Possible.
0: Okay.
2: Okay.
0: Oh, he's done with us.
2: Oh, yeah, yeah.
1: I'm not.
2: He's now saying that he F's dogs.
0: We show him one hot guy, and now he's toast.
1: What?
2: Mm-hmm. That's crazy.
3: Happy birthday to you. Happy birthday to you. Happy birthday.
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1: 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And up we go.
0: Sounds like nothing could possibly go wrong.
1: Just wish I knew how to land this thing.
0: Read the manual.
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1: Here we go, sir. How to land.
0: What's it say?
1: Oh no, I tore out the next page. Remember that paper airplane, sir?
0: Well, what goes up, Jesse?
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0: we really know about James Tallarico. Tallarico said,
1: defending trans Texans is something we have to do every day.
0: Tallarico supported using taxpayer dollars for sex change surgeries on young children, claimed denying your child's gender identity is abusive, said the trans community needs abortion care too, and even called Jesus a radical feminist and said God is non-binary.
1: Defending trans Texans is something we have to do every day.
0: But it gets worse. James Tallarico voted to allow biological men access to women's bathrooms in schools and for biological boys to play in girls' sports, saying some things are more important than fair competition in sports.
1: Defending trans Texans is something we have to do every day.
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1: All right, my list of things to give away today. 12 minutes, you're shot at $1,000. I got Metallica tickets. I also have BMS Live, which is tonight, the back porch at Thirsty Horse Saloon, presented by Romantics and Kinetico of San Antonio. That's tonight. Hopefully people show up. People are saying there's a bunch of high school games and stuff, so maybe nobody will be there. Then it'll be just a nice, real intimate little get-together. Let's see here. I also got two pairs of Iron Maiden tickets.
2: Nice.
1: But if you do want to be there tonight, doors open at 5:30. Plenty of parking, plenty of space for everybody. BMS Live is tonight. It's just a free event. Doesn't cost anything to get in. Hang out with us from 7 to 9. It's always a good time for BMS Live, and it is tonight. Panda says, nobody going.
2: Yep, that's what it feels like.
1: Dead Kitty says she'll be there.
2: Oh, one person, okay.
1: Senior says, I'll go if you give me tickets. Well, it's free to get in. I can't give you tickets to something that doesn't require a ticket. You can try to win reserve seating. Wrecked said, they'll be working, so that'll be fun. So they must be working there.
2: Oh, badass.
1: Let me see what I got coming up on the program.
2: Well, it should be a slow night for you, pal.
1: I never got to. Are you? I guess a lot of men are attracted to cartoon characters.
2: Yeah.
1: And I was trying to think, was I ever attracted to a cartoon character? Did I ever touch myself to a cartoon character? I don't think I have.
2: Jessica Rabbit was by it.
1: I don't think so. I was trying to think. What was that one?
2: Marge Simpson?
1: No. What? No. I never watched this.
2: Dude, she's
1: Simpsons.
2: A freak. Yeah, no, she is, but ugly.
1: I don't think I've touched myself to a cartoon.

0: Huh.
1: That's too bad. I feel like I'm missing out.
0: All right.
1: Because now it's like all dudes are touching themselves to cartoons.
0: Yeah, it's common.
1: No, remember when you used to whack it to that Wascally Wabbit?
0: What? Uh-huh. Lola Bunny?
2: No, I didn't.
1: Lola Bunny.
0: Mm-hmm.
1: That's Bugs Bunny's girlfriend, right?
0: Yeah, from Space Jam.
1: Okay.
2: She was hot.
1: Wascally Wabbit.
0: I like the Lola Bunny, like when girls do that at Halloween. Oh. Like they'll do like a Lola Bunny outfit, and that's usually pretty hot.
2: Last year, that was popular.
0: Yeah, it was.
1: Nard says there's nothing hotter than when a woman dresses up like an animal.
2: It is hot.
1: See?
0: Like he said cat. Nothing's hotter?
1: Yeah. When a woman dresses up like a hot animal. Like when an animal has breasts.
0: Mm-hmm.
1: He said that's the hottest thing.
0: I do like when Doja Cat did Bitch, I'm a Cow. I thought she looked hot in that.
1: Let's see what else I got coming up here. Oh, well, yeah. Why are men shamed for being thirsty when they're told they're supposed to chase after women? If they're the delicious drink of water.
0: Yeah.
1: And we're thirsty, aren't we supposed to chase after the water? Because we want the water?
0: Oh, but you're saying then we're also getting, like, attacked
1: for
0: it?
1: Yeah, we get shamed.
0: Mm.
2: Yeah.
1: We got the queen on today. If you got a divorce question, make them good. Do you want to know what the ultimate sign, the badge of masculinity is in 2026?
0: Probably a lifted truck.
1: No, it'll shock you. Should I give it away now?
0: You can.
1: I think I will, because I want to take calls later. The ultimate sign of masculinity, the ultimate badge, if you will, is owning a small dog.
0: Mm.
1: It's to say, I don't need a large dog to feel masculine.
0: All right.
1: And so that is the new sign of masculinity, is having a small dog. Now, that makes me extremely masculine.
0: Yeah, it does.
1: Because I have a very small dog.
0: The smallest you can get, almost.
1: I was trying to get the smallest dog possible.
0: I think that's got to be close.
1: I had no idea that I was such a masculine man.
0: Uh-huh. I didn't either.
1: So that's, I've had
0: it's
1: that
0: actually
1: sign.
0: Shocking.
1: I've had that sign. I didn't know. I didn't know I had wow. that badge.
0: Congratulations.
1: Thank you.
0: That's awesome.
1: I can't wait. I got to bring that badge of masculinity out.
0: Yeah, you
1: Maybe
0: do.
1: Maybe I'll bring her out this weekend.
0: Yeah.
1: My little ankle biter. My little snuggle bug. Oh, the thing's so snuggly. It snuggles me every single night.
0: Yeah. And that's just masculinity right
1: it
0: there.
1: It is right there. It's so much. There's so mm-hmm. much masculinity that goes on in my bed.
0: Mm-hmm.
1: With the dog, she cuddles me, and then she just lays her head sometimes on my chin. It's so cute. I do. I feel like such a man.
0: You should.
1: There was this man who masturbated for 10 hours.
0: Damn.
1: What? Yeah, well, so he was going to tell you, like, what happened after he did that for 10 hours.
0: I feel like he died.
1: Hey, your homie Dak Prescott,
0: yeah.
1: He got accused of cheating because, well, there were some pregnancy rumors going around from his ex-fiance because she got a little thick, but she says the thickness is just happiness.
0: Right, because, I mean, they were about to get married, and then it got called off, like, last minute, and I guess because he was running the streets. Although, I remember when it got called off, it was almost put like she was the cheater. But apparently not. It was him.
2: Well, she was gaining weight because of happiness. Like
0: she no,
2: was...
0: she's gaining weight now.
2: Oh, okay.
0: That's what she's saying.
2: Oh, gotcha.
0: She's saying like she's gaining weight now, and yeah, it's like because she's happy because she's not with a cheater anymore.
2: No, she's definitely just getting fat then.
0: So you're saying, all right.
2: It's usually the opposite, right? Like they lose weight after they break up?
0: I have no idea.
2: That means, oh, wow. Yeah, that can't be good. She's just getting fat.
1: She's loving her skin, you dumbass.
0: Yeah.
2: Nah, I think she's just getting fat.
1: we'll talk about that later. Do you see this crazy person, this Pennsylvania man? He shot his ex-wife 5 times after she filed for child support.
2: Damn.
1: And he called himself a hero.
0: He's a hero. I don't think you're a hero, pal.
1: This is on TMZ. He calls himself a hero because he did this.
0: I understand you're trying to get out of child support. A lot of guys do. A lot of guys try to get out of it.
1: Well, he probably did. He's a 63-year-old man. He was found guilty Tuesday of attempted first-degree murder and
0: wow.
1: several other charges.
0: 63?
1: Yeah. Used a
0: paying
1: 22.
0: Child support? Yeah. Oh, my God.
1: 22 caliber
0: What a nightmare.
1: Rifle.
0: I mean, the nightmare is him shooting her, obviously.
1: Nard says the nightmare is having kids.
0: I think the nightmare would be paying child support at 63. Oh, my God. That's

0: rules.
1: There was a peeping Tom busted for allegedly taking photos of players from college women's soccer locker.
2: Oh, that's not good.
1: So this guy, he was in the ceiling. Like, dude, Mission Impossible.
2: Yeah. This dude, like, whatever, Porky's or whatever the hell that was.
1: There were some movies from the 80s where there was a lot of peeping Tom action going on. Even there's a very famous, the movie that I know, the biggest peeping Tom of all time, was the McFly guy. McFly from Back to the Future, because he was in the tree and he had the binoculars, and then he was staring at his future wife with the binoculars through the window to watch her change.
2: Yeah.
1: And then he fell down, and then she wanted to bang her son.
2: But nobody had a problem with that because that was his future wife.
1: Yeah. But that's the most famous peeping Tom of all time. But this guy, he was like, these chicks are so hot, I got to get in the ceiling. So he hid in the ceiling to try to get video and photos of them.
2: I'm glad he got caught.
1: And so there was this Chat GPT offered some damage control tips to this vandal.
2: Okay.
1: So Chat was like, all right, this is how we're going to get out of this.
0: They're the best.
1: Yeah, so Chat was going to help him get out of the crime.
2: Nardis used it.
1: No, to get out of a crime.
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1: $1,000. Here's the keyword. The keyword is nice. Nice is the keyword. So you go to kissrocks.com, which I... How dumb are you if you don't do this?
2: You know?
1: Yeah. I give you the keyword. We tell you everything you got to do. You go to kissrocks.com or go to the app. You plug in the word nice. And then you could win $1,000. It's so simple. We're so generous.
3: So generous.
1: Yeah. I don't know how much longer we're going to be doing that $1,000. So I would definitely type in that word nice so you have a shot at it. Get some of that cash money. You know, think about that. Like, you'll be getting more than NARD does for almost half the year with the $1,000.
3: That's crazy.
1: Yeah, I don't think we pay NARD very much, do we?
4: A little bit.
1: A little bit, but not much, right?
4: Yeah, not much.
1: Okay, that's good. Yeah, when I was talking to our...
3: I think everybody listening makes more than NARD, just so they know. Like, every person.
4: Yeah.
1: Yeah, but you have another job.
4: Yeah, I do.
3: He has a couple of them.
4: Yeah.
1: Yeah, you got a few jobs.
3: I mean, he has three jobs.
1: Nice.
3: Really four.
1: Dedicated man.
3: He started selling his butt again.
4: I did not either.
1: Have you ever been attracted to a cartoon? Let me play this for you.
3: Hell yeah.
1: All right. What?
5: Have you ever been sexually attracted to a cartoon character?
1: Yeah, any cartoon characters that got you going? 1-855-FU-BILLY. Obviously, Jessica Rabbit is one of the top picks.
3: Mm-hmm. Oh, yeah. I think that's going to be, she's going to be numero uno.
1: Derek Goons to Layla Bunny.
3: Lola?
1: Is it Lola Bunny?
3: I thought it was Lola Bunny.
1: I think you're right. They got it wrong in the chat.
3: Yeah.
1: They're cartoons.
3: Uh-huh.
1: The
3: mom off of Incredibles with the fat ass.
1: With the fat butt. People really liked that mom butt. Yeah. Roxanne from the Goofy movie. That's what this guy said.
3: Roxanne from the Goofy movie?
1: Yeah.
3: I don't know about that one.
1: When I was a little kid, there was, I don't know, some older kid, right? Well, you don't have like a friend. He's got an older brother or whatever.
3: Yeah.
1: He had all these, like, I guess big, huge pictures of She-Ra from He-Man.
3: Mm-hmm.
1: So he was really into He-Man.
3: Okay.
1: And he was into the She-Ra character. So I would imagine, since he had the posters all over his room, that he was gooning like crazy to her.
3: I mean, I don't know who goons to posters, but I guess it's possible.
1: Well, I mean,
4: that'd be tough.
1: I mean, I don't know if they didn't have the internet then.
3: Yeah, that's true.
1: So
3: that's a good point.
1: You had to. You had to goon to JCPenney catalogs,
3: mm-hmm.
1: Sears. You would have to take the tags off of lingerie or underwear. You'd steal the tags off of that, and then guys would goon to that.
3: Mm-hmm.
1: Comic Book Rick. I mean, your name says
3: okay,
1: it
3: yeah,
1: all.
3: Yeah.
6: They, heavy metal, man.
1: Okay,
3: heavy
1: so,
3: metal.
1: So you had alone time to the movie Heavy Metal.
6: Yankee My Wanky.
1: Okay. Thank you.
3: What?
1: Yeah, so he must have been really into that. That probably had nudity. Nothing weirder than cartoon nudity.
3: No. Yeah, I mean, that was cool.
1: The mom from Meet the Robinson. So that guy would goon to that. He would go crazy.
3: I'll have to look her up. I liked, what was it, Daphne from Scooby-Doo.
1: Okay. You see, those cartoons, I could see that.
3: Yeah.
1: Daisy Duck. This dude used to throw it down with Daisy Duck.
4: She had a fat ass.
1: Well, yeah.
3: All right.
1: What's up? Well, and then she had all of those feathers to cover up her butt quack.
4: Yep.
3: Hot dog, hot dog, hot diggity dog.
1: What's up, WF?
7: Hey, how you guys doing this morning?
1: Good. How are you doing? Buddy. Is there a cartoon that got you going?
7: How to Train Your Dragon. Ariel.
1: Ariel, How to Train a Dragon. So you like that girl, huh? Okay.
7: Yeah. Very good looking cartoon girl.
3: All right.
7: she kind of did it for me.
1: She did, huh? And that was like one of those, not Pixar, but you know, one of those computer animated cartoons.
3: Uh huh.
1: All right, let's see. Isn't that, is it the blonde one? Ariel from How to Train a Dragon. Was that her name?
3: I don't know.
1: Not sure.
3: It doesn't sound like it.
1: Well, I think I think you're getting.
3: I got it, but it would.
1: You
3: would pull it up.
1: Stupid. That's why you spelt it like an aerial view, and so it gave Derek an aerial view.
3: Oh, okay, because that's that far off.
1: No.
3: Still doesn't pull it up.
1: No, it doesn't. Must not be her.
3: Yeah.
1: She must have an.
3: So that guy's the idiot.
1: Yeah, he is.
3: Not me.
1: He's the big idiot. Why are men shamed for being so thirsty? Do we have that one up there?
2: Why are men shamed?
1: Yeah, you know, because I guess men, right? Aren't men supposed to go after the woman?
2: I think so.
1: I know today women, you know, you guys are complaining that you have to go after the man because men aren't approaching you. But you kind of told men not to talk to you. So the men are doing what they're told, which is not to talk to you. But now they're upset, and so they want men to talk to them. But now this person has a theory. They're like, how can you get mad at a man for being thirsty when you want him to chase you?
3: I think it might be 2-1 asking women out.
1: Oh, maybe this is it. We'll see.
8: Yeah, my biggest question is, why aren't men taking women out on dates anymore? Or, getting them flowers? And I know there's going to be men in my comments.
1: That's not it, but that's a good one, too. Yeah, why aren't men doing that? Why don't men get flowers?
3: Well, because we're being shamed for being thirsty.
1: Well, and you guys told us that only losers buy flowers.
3: Mm.
1: And that you don't like flowers, and that's the bare minimum. So guys are like, well, I'm not going to buy her flowers.
4: Classy girls like flowers.
1: Maybe. I'm not sure. What's up, Steve? I got a theory. A girl that likes you will like the flowers.
4: Yes.
1: A girl that doesn't like you isn't going to like the gesture.
4: Yeah.
1: So that's what it comes down to. She likes the flowers if she likes you. She likes you chasing her if she likes you. What they don't want is unattractive men being thirsty for them. They don't want flowers from unattractive men. They don't want hello from unattractive men. They don't want ugly dudes holding the door open for them. If he's a handsome guy, they got no problem with him holding the door open.
3: No issue.
1: That's what it comes down to.
3: Mm-hmm.
1: It comes down to they just come out and say, I don't want ugly guys doing this.
3: That's really what they need to say. You're spot on. They just don't want ugly guys doing it.
1: What's up, Steve? You want to talk about cartoons?
9: Yeah.
1: All right, who's your go-to goon tube cartoon?
9: The girl from Monsters versus Aliens, the huge girl, the giant girl.
1: Okay. Oh, you had a thing for her, huh?
3: Hmm.
9: Yeah.
1: You know, there are some men that are really into having a giant woman squish them.
3: Okay.
1: There was a guy, he paid a woman about $1,000. And, it, you know, each time she would use her fingers and she would make little videos of her squishing him.
4: Yeah.
1: Squishing him. Yeah, he liked her.
4: I knew this fat girl that was sitting on this guy's chest behind a bar for $100. Sometimes he'd ask for the other fat friend, too.
1: So he paid double, right, to get both the big girls to squish him.
4: Yeah, just to sit on his chest.
1: Yeah.
4: And it's like, what? It's like, I'll sit on your chest for $100.
1: Yeah, but they don't want that.
3: You're not a fat girl.
1: He had a thing. He wanted a big girl to do it, Nar.
4: Yeah, he did.
1: Men are into that stuff. They
3: behind the bar, huh?
4: Behind the bar. It was like, hey. He'd be like, here you go. Here's $100.
1: Come on, sit on my chest.
4: Yeah, just that's it. Just,
1: like a big fat
4: chicken.
1: Just
4: sit on it. Just like you're doing on that bar stool, just sit on it.
1: Sit on
4: it. It's like, all right.
1: And then he was willing to pay another fat girl to do it and have two fat girls on him.
4: Yeah, he was.
1: What's up, Sean?
3: Wow.
10: Yes, Who Framed Roger Rabbit?
1: Oh, yeah, the Jessica Rabbit.
3: Yeah, that's got to be number one.
1: The fact, how many men...

0: and have gooned to that.
1: I mean, she was like, God, she had a fat ass and big boobs. Like, there's real girls that have,
0: but
1: like...
0: But she still had a rabbit face, right?
1: She,
0: or no?
1: Yeah, I think she
0: kind of
1: did.
0: Was she a rabbit or no? Or is she just
1: a
0: regular girl?
1: That's a great question.
0: What's up, Aaron?
2: Hey, what's up, guys? Good morning.
0: What's up, buddy?
2: No, I was commenting. I was seeing if y'all were still talking about the cartoons.
1: Yeah, go ahead.
2: Got one.
0: Now I'm looking at... She doesn't look like a rabbit to me.
1: No, she just looks like a hot-ass woman.
0: All right,
2: so
0: go ahead.
2: So speaking from the rabbit, it's the red dress from Who Framed Roger Rabbit.
0: That's what gets you going.
1: Yeah, that's it.
0: Okay, she does not... Is she supposed to be a rabbit, or is she just a regular... She has huge nanas.
1: Huge. I mean, I can't believe they put this in children's cartoons.
0: Oh, my gosh. Look at the size of those things.
1: Those are huge.
0: Kyle.
3: Gotta be Jasmine from Aladdin.
0: Oh, really?
1: Yeah, she was. I mean, she was cute, for sure.
0: She's cute.
1: Oh,
0: but
1: man, can you post those?
0: She was just too. I don't know. Like, I don't need a man type.
1: Yeah.
0: For me.
1: Uh huh.
0: Right. Because she had all these rich guys. She's like, no. I don't like you.
1: Right.
0: I don't like that.
1: Yeah. No, for sure.
0: I don't know. Mm-hmm. But then she did choose the poor guy, which was kind of cool.
1: Yeah, it was, which was not realistic.
0: What's up, Miguel?
4: Yo, have y'all seen that show or movie called Robots?
0: Yes, I have.
4: It's that.
0: It's got Robin Williams in it. I got some of the toys.
4: That grandma in it, Chris, and all of y'all would like that.
0: Okay, well, have to check it out. Will you type in Robots?
1: Yeah.
0: Grandma that was in there.
1: All right.
0: She was like a smoke show.
1: Grandma from Robots.
0: What I'm finding out is a lot of men have enjoyed their time. Okay, she does have a fat ass.
1: Yo, dog.
0: She does have a wagon to her.
1: Whoa, what's going on here?
0: Her name was Aunt Fanny. Because she has a huge ass.
1: This guy set us up.
0: What's up, Don?
5: Hey, guys, I got a throwback for you. How about a Hollywood from Cool World?
0: Cool World. Look up Hollywood from Cool World. We're looking it up right now. Was that Brad Pitt in that one?
5: Yes.
0: Okay. Look at that. Brad Pitt with a cartoon. Look
1: at
0: her.
1: She did this.
0: She's got some big knockers as well.
1: Yeah, she does.
0: And if she smokes, she pokes. Look, she's got a cigarette in her hand.
1: Uh-huh. I did like this movie.
0: Cool World. I forgot Brad Pitt did that movie.
1: I did too. Yeah, I liked this movie a lot when I was a kid.
0: We'll get to Corin. I thought we'd have some women, right, that would call in.
1: What?
0: Because, you know, hot dudes, the hot cartoon guys.
1: Oh, yeah, like Tarzan or something.
0: Corin.
6: Yes, sir.
0: What's up, buddy?
6: Man, my favorite cartoon was Ariel. And the older I get, the more I appreciate how she couldn't talk.
0: Oh. All right. So he liked Ariel when she lost her voice.
1: All right.
0: Yeah, a lot of guys probably like that.
1: Yeah. Ariel was, she was one of the, you know, hottest princesses.
0: I guess. Are we done with this now?
1: I think so.
0: I think we named off all the cartoons.
1: I think so, yeah.
0: This was the other thing I wanted to get to, how men are being blamed for being thirsty and shamed.
7: Why are men shamed for being thirsty when men are typically the ones expected to pursue women?
8: That's a really damn.
1: Damn.
0: Right? So they're shamed.
1: Yeah.
0: For being thirsty, but we're supposed to go after the woman. Let the woman know that we're interested.
1: Uh-huh.
0: As I said, though, a woman loves flowers from a guy she likes. If you buy your wife flowers and she hates it, she doesn't like you.
1: True. It is true.
0: That's just the facts.
1: Mm-hmm.
0: Because any woman that likes you, that's going to be the greatest thing she got that day. She's going to be, wow, I got flowers today. My man loves me.
1: Yep.
0: If she doesn't like you, it doesn't matter what you do for her.
1: Yeah.
0: And it's so true. Women don't want ugly guys holding the door open for them.
1: They really don't.
0: They don't.
1: Yeah.
0: They don't at all.
1: It doesn't it doesn't make you hotter to them or like, oh,
0: nothing.
1: That guy's nice.
0: No.
1: They just hate it.
0: She's like, ugh.
1: Yeah.
0: Thanks. Right? You'll get that. Thanks.
1: Mm-hmm. Thanks. Sometimes they don't even say anything.
0: They don't. They just walk right by.
1: Because
0: you're invisible to them.
1: Yep.
0: They think you work there. That's your job.
1: or you're fortunate enough.

0: to hold the door open for a hot girl.
1: Yeah. Oh man, lucky him.
0: Uh huh.
1: Well, and this is, and it might be kind of true. So they don't like you to hold the door open for them if you're ugly, because they don't. They know that you're staring at their ass as you hold the door open as they walk through.
0: Facts.
1: So they don't like that. But if he's an attractive man, the rules get thrown out the window.
0: They do. That's just how it is. That's why you're right. Like, I just wish girls would just say the truth here. Like, oh, the thirsty, like, they don't like thirsty guys if you're ugly.
1: That's it.
0: That's it.
1: If they don't find you attractive or they don't want you,
0: mm-hmm.
1: then they don't want you doing anything for them.
0: Yep. But if you're, you know, attractive, then you could be thirsty.
1: You can.
0: So.
1: But those guys, usually when they're that attractive, they don't have to be thirsty because the women are thirsty for them.
0: Right.
1: So they don't even have to try to be thirsty.
0: Mm-hmm.
1: All right, let me take a quick break. Texas Hammer Hotline, 1-855-FU-BILLY. Also coming up on the show, we'll have the queen. If you have a divorce question, she has a great website called uncontested.com. We could talk divorce, child custody, whatever you want to talk about. We're going to do that next. Hang on.

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3: Antonio and Romantics, that is tonight. BMS Live is a show just for the people that show up, and it is free. Free to get in. Parking's free. It's free to get in. If you're looking, if you're like, hey, I don't have any money. This is a great thing to do when you don't have any money. Just come hang out. Last night I had like three nightmares, and it was just that nobody showed up. Remember I told you, Derek? I was having a nightmare that I was paying people $5 to come to our event.
4: Right.
3: I wish I was making that up. But
4: me too.
3: It was getting close to the 7 o'clock,
4: mm-hmm.
3: and I was getting worried because nobody was there.
4: Yeah.
3: And so I was going around in the parking lot and this
4: paying $5
3: business,
4: $5 to be, hey, you want to come in the show?
5: You have your shirt off, Billy?
3: No, I didn't.
4: See, that's what he should do, right?
3: No. Nope.
5: That's what I thought. You had Nard doing that, showing off his nipples.
4: Yep. Oh, yeah.
3: Yeah, well, Nard.
4: Well, Nard's got new nipples, so.
3: Nard, Nard went to our good buddy, Dr. J.
5: Mm-hmm. Yes, love.
3: And Nard got a mommy makeover.
5: Oh, mm-hmm. Well.
3: And what did you get done, Nard? You got your breast done.
6: I got
3: you
6: the got, Spartan surgery.
3: You got your
6: is what
3: a tummy a tummy tuck, the 360 lipo.
6: Yeah. That's the Spartan surgery.
5: Feeling that.
3: Yeah, looks good. And then he had his belly button reconstructed.
4: He had his wiener sculpted.
6: That thing was my wiener.
5: Amazing.
3: No, they didn't do anything like that. No, they're saying he got the princess warrior surgery.
5: Mm. Princess warrior.
3: You didn't get
5: I
3: the
5: want.
3: Spartan.
6: It was a Spartan.
3: You got a surgery so you could get a spanking.
5: Daikini, baby.
3: This guy. This guy over there.
5: He got the Willow makeover.
3: Yeah, he did. He said, I want to make me look like a princess.
5: That's yes. Princess Buttercup.
3: Dude, he's got some knockers on him now, though.
5: Well,
3: tell you what.
5: That's why we
3: got
5: to keep him locked up.
3: Well, his nipples, I guess, were going east and west, and now they're aligned.
5: He needs a burka. Cover those.
3: He does. He needs some stuff. But, Nard, what do you figure out your outfit for tonight for BMS Live?
6: I got a couple outfits picked out.
3: All right. Can you
4: tell
3: us? Are
4: you going to do an outfit change? So,
6: no. No. It's a cross between, like, this, like,
3: oh, my gosh, you're
6: boring.
3: So good. You're right. So good. I don't know why. Why do I go to him, Derek?
4: I don't know.
3: Why do I do that?
6: That story really sucks.
3: Why did I just do that?
6: I just lost
3: the audience. Gosh, I need to get better. The audience is gone now.
6: That story really sucks.
4: Oh, my God.
5: What are you wearing, Billy?
3: I have no idea, and I'll just be honest. I haven't thought about it. I'm probably going to have to wear these glasses. I'm getting dry eyes.
5: Whatever your chick dresses you in.
3: Yeah, that's right. Whatever she says that I'm going to wear.
5: Ah, that's a good answer.
3: You know, whatever. I want it. This is what I really want to wear. I want to wear a big sweater and like big pants.
5: Ah, see,
3: but it's going to be like 90 degrees.
5: I was seeing you more like the Spice Girls.
3: Spice Girls?
5: Yeah. You could wear that big, you know.
4: We could all dress
5: British
4: up like
5: flag
4: the Spice
5: dress.
4: Girls.
3: We could, I guess. We have a We have a holiday photo coming up.
4: We do, yeah.
3: We had to move the date because of Nard.
5: Okay.
3: But we have a holiday photo coming up.
4: Mm-hmm.
3: So we could go as a Spice Girls Christmas.
5: I think we should go 10-year anniversary, what you guys used to be.
3: Dude, a Spice Girls Christmas photo would be hilarious.
5: Let's do this. I cannot wait.
4: I thought we were doing Harry Potter.
3: I know.
5: Harry Potter.
3: Well, yeah, we're not going to do Spice Girls. But that would be funny.
5: Oh, Harry Potter.
3: But I don't know if that's family friendly.
5: Well, we can make it.
3: So that's why I think we're doing Harry Potter. Yes, I know. I got glasses
5: on. Music.
3: They're blue light glasses, people. Just watch and enjoy the show. All right? My glasses, they're not going to throw off your list. You're right? It's not going to change what we're saying. These guys are acting like, you know, my glasses are going to change. Hey, man, the show's going to suck. He's got glasses on.
5: For sure.
4: That's what Nara was saying.
6: I did not say that.
5: Yeah. We want to be like highbrow, but also lowbrow.
3: All right, Queen, you have uncontested.com. This is from your brain. You created this website so that people could avoid the courtroom and do everything from the comfort of their own home without being buried in debt and stress of having to go through a huge battle.
5: If you really want to be smart, then you got to go to uncontested.com. Save a lot of money. Get yourself divorced. We do name change, child custody, child support orders, terminations now. If you know somebody who doesn't want to be a parent. And, of course, the most important one, missing spouse. So many people don't know where their spouse is or their co-parent. They've lost touch. Or they're like a wandering homeless person, maybe on Zar Zamora. You never know. Yeah. It happens. Yeah.
4: It does happen, though.
5: For sure. Yeah. You know, yeah, and then you see
4: they
5: that
4: get hooked on that stuff.
5: Right? On Skid Row. That's where we need to go, and then you'll be more grateful.
4: Well, that Uncontested could help you out with all that.
5: For sure. Uncontested.com. That's where it's at. That's
3: okay.
5: What's up.
3: The people that have had to go through a huge battle and stuff like that, what usually happens to them? Are they just, they're just probably toast for life, right? Because it's so scarring?
5: For sure. I mean, you'll be changed for the rest of your life. It's a moment that pivots everything for you. The stress, the mentality of going to court, if you've ever been, you'll know even the strongest, you know, motorcycle rider is going to be shaking in their boots sometimes when you go to court because the stakes are high. Money is very expensive. Litigation, you know, could be dropping anywhere from $7,000, $15,000, $20,000, $30,000 and up. It's not pretty. It's very expensive. And that's if you only have one case. You might have a few. So, yeah, you really want to think about trying to work things out because at the end of the day, it's all going to come down to one order. And if you can help describe what you want in that order and take charge of it, then you're taking charge of your life and bypassing the system and not becoming a statistic. Cattle.
3: Nard, he's self-admittedly said he got his ass whooped in the courtroom.
6: Yeah.
5: Well, I mean, he's always been honest.
3: Yeah.
5: Other than that.
3: It's the only thing he's honest
6: judge.
3: About.
6: there's a woman judge.
5: Oh,
6: and
5: well.
6: Women judges.
5: Yeah,
6: I know,
5: they
6: but
5: are.
6: She wasn't a good
3: dominating,
6: lawyer.
3: Dominating, you dumbass.
6: She wasn't a good lawyer, so then she had to go there to be
3: no,
6: a sucky judge.
3: No, I think you were a bad client.
6: Nope.
3: Isn't it usually?
6: Because
3: Nard was a bad client. He wouldn't shut up. He kept talking and talking and talking, and he
5: put
3: talked.
5: A muzzle.
3: So what he did was the judge is like, I just want this idiot out of my courtroom.
6: Mm-hmm. No,
3: everything to the woman.
6: She was just mad at guys because she lost a big case that is on A&E.
5: Ah, yes. Well, men, they don't deserve that. They
4: Nard
5: deserve
4: researched.
5: It.
6: Yeah, because she's an idiot.
5: Oh my goodness.
6: Yeah,
5: well.
6: She hates men.
5: Well,
3: the guy died. So, no.
6: Well, yeah, she was trying to keep the girl out of jail. She literally, like, killed the guy. She's like, no, she didn't. He could have tripped. It's like,
5: well,
6: what?
5: Yeah.

0: no, bitch.
1: You might
2: yeah,
1: get a judge.
2: Yeah, she was a
1: like
2: lawyer.
1: Yeah. Exactly. She's men don't need to have rights.
0: Yeah, but now she's a judge, and now she's just like, okay, cool.
2: Yeah, right. most judges used to be lawyers.
0: I don't believe it.
1: Yeah.
3: I think that's a prerequisite.
2: It's like,
1: yeah, you
2: could
1: never
2: be wrong.
1: Know. You might get a man-hating judge, and she doesn't want to give you any rights.
3: I think you have to know the laws,
1: water.
3: Right?
2: Narf is just like, this judge was a failed lawyer.
0: Yeah.
2: And it's like, all judges were lawyers.
1: Yeah.
0: Well, this one was a failed lawyer. For
3: no,
0: sure.
3: I think you're a failed client. I think you were the worst possible client that a lawyer could have.
1: Mm-hmm. Gary.
3: Let me go to Brian. Yes, Brian.
1: With ChatGPT now?
3: It was, there. Gary. Back me up. It was 100% the client.
2: Oh, one a million percent the client.
3: A 1,000,000% the client.
2: Yep.
3: Yes, go ahead, Brian. You're on with the queen.
1: Good morning, Brian.
4: Thanks for taking my call, guys.
3: No problem. What's up, buddy?
4: Well, nothing much. I'm thinking about maybe getting a divorce with my wife.
1: Oh, okay.
4: She doesn't really cook or clean.
1: Ooh.
4: She doesn't really want to work.
1: Nice.
4: I have a wife that, you know, I do everything for her, and she's a little bit entitled.
1: Wow.
3: Yeah, but you picked her.
1: Mm-hmm. If she must be beautiful.
3: I mean, I know they all start complaining about it, but right?
1: Yeah.
3: It's you picked her.
1: You set her up like this. I mean, you might have to keep it going. You know, status quo. How long have y'all been married?
4: I want to say like 3 or 4 years.
1: And she doesn't pay any mortgage. She doesn't contribute to the bills. She just gets to.
3: Yeah, I mean, you set her up so she didn't have to do anything.
1: Wow.
4: Yeah, she just like doom scrolls on the couch when I'm watching our 1-year-old and the kid's crying all the time, and she's just watching me take care of the kid, and I still have to go back to work the next day and work overtime.
1: Oh my.
4: It's kind of driving me insane.
1: Wow.
3: So what are you going to do? So you got this wife that just sits on the couch, this woman that you picked that you asked to marry you.
1: Mm-hmm. For life.
3: And she just sits on the couch and doom scrolls while you do all the work?
4: Yeah, I mean, I feel like I don't want to be too pushy with her, because I mean, like, she's still my wife, but I mean, like, I feel like the harder conversations have been harder to have lately, you know. So I've been trying to like get her family involved with that kind of stuff.
1: Her family,
4: but she seems to be pretty much a marriage intervention, if you want to call it that.
1: Oh, that doesn't sound good at all. I think you might be better off talking to her about getting a job and putting the kids in daycare if she's, you know, not doing well. And you're end up struggling, then perhaps an honest conversation about sharing some of the finances might get everybody back on track and get that train going.
3: I got a question for you, buddy. Was she like this when you married her, or did she flip a switch after you got married?
4: I think it was definitely after we got married and when we had the kid.
1: Okay, well, having children changes everything, and childcare is a really big issue, so if you could help out with maybe once the children are old enough to go to school or daycare, then she might be able to have more time for herself, get a job.
4: Right. Would you guys recommend maybe like therapy for marriage counseling, or like what should I do if I don't do a divorce, or if I go do a divorce?
1: Well, I think an honest conversation about what you want from the marriage and trying to have some kind of a change or a vacation is always good, to have a weekend summit at a hotel room to discuss really serious issues and figure out whether or not you have a future.
3: You know what? This guy's like crying and whining about the woman that he picked.
1: Yeah.
3: Right? You married her.
1: Mm-hmm.
3: And she now is not doing anything. Can't you just talk to her? Can't you just say, hey, bud, what can we do so we can get along better?
1: Yeah, this is a serious conversation, a weekend summit at a hotel to discuss.
4: I mean, I feel like I've tried to talk to her, and then it turns into a big argument, and then she doesn't want to talk to me afterwards. I try to use all kinds of nice words, not nice words, but I mean, I feel like it's not really going anywhere at the moment.
1: Yeah.
3: What about the intimacy, the cheeks, sir, if you will? Can we go into your bedroom real quick? What is that like?
4: It is non-existent, unfortunately.
3: So you have to cook, clean, work, get no cheeks, take care of the kids, and
4: not even a left or a right cheek.
1: Okay, well, no wonder you're unhappy. I can understand that. I mean, it sounds like for you, you're giving a lot, and maybe you guys should have a conversation about sometimes one person carries the relationship, and it goes back and forth over the years. You've been married a long time, so if you want to save your relationship, it's best to confront it now and not let it seep in under the carpet and become content.
3: Well, there's a theory. When you want a quarterback to try harder, you got to bring in a little competition. Could you hire somebody hot to come in and clean and cook and do all those things to wear some

0: sexy outfits that'll kind of motivate her to get off the couch, right? That's what you need to do. He needs to hire some hot help.
1: You're not wrong there. Yeah, that could work.
0: Right? Get
2: That's
0: some competition.
2: Not a bad idea. I agree. That's not a bad idea.
0: And she's going to go, wait, whoa, what is this? Well, mm-hmm. I can't work. It's too stressful. And you do this. You're like, oh, I just hired her so that you can, you know, you don't have to worry about cleaning and cooking. And then, you know, we can spend more time together. Right, you just tell her that. Right, but hire the hottest woman you could find.
1: There you go.
2: I'm thinking Latino.
1: Okay.
0: Yeah, you could think whatever.
2: That actually might help.
1: Well, maybe take her out for a cute outfit. Little shopping never hurts.
0: Yeah, take the hot girl that you're gonna hire out for some shopping.
1: Oh, that will.
0: Oh, you meant the wife.
2: I thought you were gonna
0: take the hot Latina. You gotta hire her out for some hot shopping.
1: Get her a purse. Take her for some makeup.
0: Yeah, drip out your hot Latina that you're going to bring in.
1: Oh, wow. I thought we wanted to save the marriage.
0: Nah, throw it out, right? Let's just get the hot Latina in there and throw that marriage out. You don't really need it.
1: Do you have one in mind?
2: No, I don't. I still have my wife.
0: No, all these broads in our chat are like, don't hire a hot maid. No, you, Derek.
3: Yep.
0: Any NFL team, if their top pick, their quarterback, their QB is struggling a little bit, you bring in a little competition, sometimes a little younger competition. Somebody hungry that wants to take your job.
3: Yeah, absolutely.
0: So he needs to hire a hot woman that wants to take that woman's job.
1: Ah, well, you're talking about men, Billy. That's how you get men to do something. You give a man's job to another man.
0: You're saying women aren't competitive like that.
3: Women are
1: not wrong. No, we're diabolical. It's not competitive. We have like other nature. We're not like men. You know, think about cats and dogs. We will, you know, women are more like cats.
0: Well, I have a cat that thinks it's a dog. So it's confusing for me.
1: Really? It's confusing. No wonder.
0: Well, hang on, Brian. We'll get you in contact with the queen, all right, buddy? Sean, you got a question for the queen?
4: Yes, I do, actually. I have been trying to get visitation of my daughter that I have not seen since 2017. At one time, me and my daughter's mom agreed for me to sign over my rights so her new husband and adopt her, which, you know, I'm looking out for the best interest of my daughter. I went and spent $5,000 to do the paperwork.
1: Wow.
4: Sent it to her, and then 3 days after I sent her the paperwork, she looked at me, through Facebook, a video call, told me that she's not letting me get off that easy.
1: Oh.
4: What can I do? Because I live 3 hours away, and every time I've tried to see my daughter, she won't let me see her. And the cops won't do nothing, and child support won't do nothing.
1: Oh,
4: how can I force it to where I give up my rights because I'm paying thousands of dollars and not even able to see my child? I pay monthly child support, and I still can't even see my child.
1: This is a really, really common issue, especially across the whole state of Texas. When it comes to terminations and people who want to give up their rights, there's a question, you know, if it is important to you, like you said, if you're not able to see your child, you've been paying all of your child support, but it's just a lost cause, or maybe you have a baby mama terrorist, not letting you see your child despite, you know, the child support, then uncontested.com, we can help guide you every step of the way. And then if things do become contested, we can also give you a consultation and explain all of your options, because you do have options. If you have a lawyer, you're never fully backed up into a corner. There's always something else you can do, another move you can make, but you've got to get legal advice from counsel. So I'd say get on uncontested.com, and we can walk you through it every step of the way.
0: Did I hear this right? So you wanted to give up your rights to the kid so this other feller could adopt the kid. Is she no longer with the feller, or is she still with that dude?
4: She is still with him. And, you know, I've known the guy for a long time. You know, we were friends at one time, and he's a really good dude. He takes good care of the kids.
1: Wow.
4: And that's why, you know, if she won't let me see her, then why am I continuing to do what I'm doing?
0: Well, did you want to give up your rights so you didn't have to pay?
4: No, it's for the best interest of her, so that way she's not having to deal with two parents fighting.
0: Gotcha. Okay.
1: Wow. He's taking one for the team. If you want to take an L, and it's okay. You have two consenting parents that don't want to be a parent anymore, whether or not you maybe never met the child or your relationship has grown strained and the child's like now an adult. You can't go back in time.
4: The last time I talked to my daughter was whenever I told her that her grandma had passed away. And then after that, her mom,

0: after I told her, I said, all right, well, I'm going to start trying to get her on the weekend. She said, that ain't happening.
1: Wow.
0: You're not taking her.
2: Well, yeah. But you're paying. She's taking the money out of your hand, right? She's she's cashing those child support checks.
1: Yeah.
0: And then I'm fixing to come into a settlement from when my mom passed from a hernia mesh lawsuit, and it's a $30,000 settlement. And now I'm trying to figure out because, yes, I owe back pay.
2: Your mom died from a hernia mesh?
0: Yes.
2: Oh, man, I got that.
1: No.
2: I got the hernia mesh.
1: No, please, no.
2: Yeah.
3: You had that right now?
2: Yeah, I've had it for years since I was in
0: sports. Be careful, man. Be careful. Yeah. Well, you need to get that out of you.
1: Wow.
0: No, you need to get it out of you.
2: Oh, I think it's fine.
3: He says you need to get it out.
2: Why? What am I? What are they going to do? What do they replace it with?
1: Get a settlement.
3: But he says you need to get
0: it out. Don't know. But you also need to get a hold of the lawyers because the settlements are actually fixing to end for those.
2: Ah, well, I think it's over.
1: Well, you're still alive.
2: Yeah.
1: You're still here, Billy.
2: There's lots of people that have the mesh.
1: Wow.
2: Nord has a mesh butt.
3: What's a mesh?
1: Uncontested.com.
2: It's a thing so that your intestines, like, it's what they use so your intestines don't fall out of your stomach line.
3: So it's your belly button.
2: No, it's not. Oh. No, it's not.
1: Like that.
2: It's down, like, by... It doesn't matter, Nard. You know what? I'm done with you. Thank you, Queen.
1: Thank you.
2: You're awesome. Thank you so much. Uncontested.com. Use that website.
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0: 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And what do I have to show for it? Nothing gets better. Nothing changes. I want something simple. Transparency. I want to know where our money goes, who gets hired, and who benefits. They promise jobs, but too often those jobs go to friends, family, and political donors. Then election time comes, they hand me a $5 chicken plate or a watermelon and tell me they've taken care of me. It makes me angry and it breaks my heart because I work, I sacrifice, I pay the bills. I deserve better than scraps and empty promises. Where do our tax dollars go? What do they do with our money they take from us? They raise taxes virtually every year, and if you don't pay their taxes, they can take my house. This is not Washington, D.C. This is our county, our home, our future. We have the power to change it. The time for transparency and accountability is now. Demand answers. Demand the truth. No more excuses. 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

0: got something to say? 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
1: What's up? Billy Madison Show. Derek, you were just showing Nard a photo, and you said that your girl's cousin is into Nard.
2: Wow.
1: Is into Nard. So let me hear this. What's going on? You showed a photo.
3: There, okay.
1: What is the chaos that is going on?
4: I was just saying, hey Nard, this girl likes you, and I showed him a picture, and then he was like, oh wow, okay, yeah, very nice. And then I just told him I was just kidding, like she'd never even heard of him.
1: Dude, Nard flew over there. Yeah. He thought she was so beautiful.
4: No, oh, dude, Nard was like, damn.
1: He was. He flew
4: and
1: over there.
4: I was like, psych.
1: Never heard of you, bud. So funny.
5: Oh, so glad that happened to you.
1: Isn't that funny? She doesn't even know who the Nard is.
3: It was just Derek. It was just Derek. You guys act like she's the one. Like, it was just Derek. Derek was just being in.
1: Are you saying that if she got to know you, she would want you?
3: No, I'm not saying that. I'm just saying this whole thing was just the whole thing that just happened was because Derek wants to be a jerk. That's why.
1: No, that is incorrect, Nard. Derek wants to be funny.
4: Yeah, I was just trying to be funny.
1: And it gave me a chuckle. I'm sure, mm-hmm. Chris, you got a nice little laugh out of it.
4: Yeah, yeah. Well, because Chris was mad at first.
5: Yeah, I was like, there's no way. There's no way.
1: So Derek showed this pretty woman.
4: Yep.
1: To Nard, and then Nard was drooling all over himself, tripping all over himself to get over there to see more of the photo

0: Mm-hmm.
1: And Derek's like, oh, yeah, no, she really likes you. You're not going to believe this.
0: Mm-hmm.
1: And then he's like, nah, she didn't even know who you are. And then we all laughed. We all had a great laugh out of that.
0: It's a Friday.
1: That's what we do during the breaks.
0: Yeah.
1: You know, the breaks and stuff. That's just so funny.
0: Mm-hmm.
1: Derek.
0: Yep.
1: I didn't realize what a manly man I was.
0: What?
1: I had no idea how manly I was. I know. For a while I thought, you know, I'm a man.
0: Yeah.
1: But I'm not a manly man.
0: No, yeah.
1: When you look at me, you don't go, oh wow, look at all that masculinity.
0: No, God no.
1: Well, now you're going to have to. You guys are going to have to see me as such a masculine man.
0: Do we?
1: Yeah, because owning a small dog is the ultimate badge of masculinity. So forget that I'll take a bath on occasion with bath salts.
0: Yeah.
1: You know, a nice aroma. Forget that I wear women's deodorant. Forget mm-hmm. that I wear women's perfume. I want you to forget all those things.
0: Mm-hmm.
1: And now you can only refer to me as a masculine man. Because I have a small Yorkie that weighs 4 pounds.
0: Yeah. And that's the sign of a masculine man.
1: Yeah, it is. It says it right here, Derek. Owning a small dog has become the ultimate badge of masculinity. Attitudes to the size of a man's best friend have changed, says this canine historian who has studied years and years of dogs and, you know, man together. A man will get a big, giant dog. There's a Brad Pitt movie that's out today, mm-hmm. Heart of the Beast. Getting
0: yeah.
1: rave reviews. Rotten Tomatoes has it like at 94%. People that have seen it, they love this movie. And it's about a man and his large dog as they try to survive.
0: Yeah.
1: What they should have put, a tiny dog in the movie.
0: Yeah. Oh, my God. I want to see AI do that now.
1: Just like, show just the replace, masculinity.
0: Like, replace that dog with like a Yorkie, that Brad Pitt movie. That'd be the funniest.
1: Because it's like a big, giant, I don't know, some sort of German Shepherd
0: yeah,
1: type dog.
0: Yeah, no, it's
1: dog.
0: Like a military
1: dog. I don't know what kind of dog it is, but it looks badass.
0: I think, yeah, it looks like a German Shepherd, yeah.
1: So, I don't know what kind of dog it is.
0: Yeah, I don't either, but it looks like a military dog.
1: It does. But
0: to replace it with a Yorkie, that'd be hilarious.
1: This weekend, I will be so masculine.
0: Oh,
1: I'm going to have to bring my dog everywhere just to show people how masculine I am.
0: I'm not sure if anybody...
1: Man, look at that masculine man over there with his tiny dog.
0: Nobody thinks that.
1: Yeah, well, I have the article.
0: Okay, are you going to show that to people on the street?
1: If I have
0: to. But hey,
1: to.
0: Listen, I have the article.
1: That's right.
0: Do you guys see me as masculine now? Look, no, here's the article.
1: I want to be known as Masculine Madison from now on. Owning a small dog has become the ultimate badge of masculinity. It's not big, huge arms and muscles. You know, it's not a large amount of facial hair.
0: I thought it was like your truck is clearly used for like work.
1: Yeah, that'd be enough. You know, your truck is all, you know, your work truck is your weekend
0: yeah.
1: truck too.
0: It's like you got the toolbox and the. It's like, oh, that to me is like, oh, there's.
1: I don't even need the tools anymore, Derek. I don't even need the masculine truck anymore.
0: Yeah.
1: I have the masculine dog, which is a 4 pound Yorkie.
0: Mm-hmm. No, it's a Cummins.
1: I like it.
0: It's like, oh, that's a man right there.
1: Right. I don't even need my Milwaukee tools.
0: Mm-hmm.
1: This is all I need is my Yorkie. I need my British Yorkie.
0: See, I just
1: know.
0: Don't think that. I think this article is like misleading you.
1: Now, people are asking if I got this out of Cosmo. No,
0: yeah, because you see how like people don't really believe it.
1: I didn't write the article, you idiot.
0: Mm-hmm.
1: This guy, he masturbated for 10 hours, and says that his meat looked like a wounded soldier.
0: A bit.
2: Uh-huh.
1: This guy, he went on a masturbation. They call it a masturbate-a-thon of self-pleasure. He did it for 9 hours and 58 minutes.
0: Damn.
1: He was trying to beat his own record. Get it?
0: Yeah, I do get it. I wonder what his record was, though.
1: He was trying to beat his own record.
0: That's 10 hours, though? Come on, brother.
2: Freaking amateur.
0: Amateur?
1: Chris,
0: yeah.
1: you're taking an entire work day off.
2: Yeah, I took the whole day off.
1: Yeah, but you weren't doing that consistently.
0: Oh, I could see him doing it consistently, for sure. He said,
1: He says he was completely exhausted when it was done. His concentration and physical energy were also used up.
0: Yeah, he was worthless after that.
1: He was worthless.
0: Yeah.
1: He said, The most likely

0: effects on the penis would be soreness, chafing, redness, swelling, temporary reduced sensitivity, or numbness.
1: That's sure is like. So, like, he did it for 10 straight hours?
0: Yeah.
1: Like, that's disgusting.
2: I'd go toe-to-toe with this guy.
1: I believe
0: you. Should try to break the record.
1: I believe you. Are you getting tired? You're, like, talking trash.
0: It sounds like you want to be in the same room with him.
1: You're talking trash.
0: You want to be next to him. Like, you guys are race cars.
2: Well, this is, I mean, this is a competition.
1: You're talking trash.
0: That's all you got, huh, bud?
1: You getting tired?
2: I can go all day.
1: Wow.
0: Imagine taking an entire day off. Like, I get it. Taking a day off because you and your woman are going to clap some cheeks or something. I get that.
1: Mm-hmm.
0: But Chris was like, no, there's no woman at all. It's just him and the computer screen.
1: Well, because, like, he, you know, he's a father of two, so he doesn't get the house by himself a lot.
2: Yeah, you got to take advantage.
1: So he's like, you know what? I need to, kids are at school, wife's at work, I'm going to take the day off.
2: Yep.
1: I mean, I understand it from that point.
0: You took the whole day off so you'd have the whole house to yourself.
2: Uh-huh.
0: Is that so you could have the sound up?
2: Yeah, I never get the sound up, which is awesome.
1: Yeah.
2: I mean, I was pairing it to my TV for a little bit. I was putting it on my sound bar.
1: Yeah.
2: Like, I never get to do this stuff.
0: Nothing.
2: It came back to bit me the next time. I forgot to take it off the sound bar. My wife had some questions when I got
0: it. I bet. So Dak Prescott's ex-fiance accuses the star of cheating on her repeatedly, as she was accused of
3: hot air balloon one, Nicole.

0: Home base, come in, Mr. Rubin, sir.
1: This is Cole Air Home Base. What's it like up there, Jesse?
0: Amazing, sir. I'm so glad I came up with the idea of a Cole Air balloon.
1: Well, I did tell you to get us noticed.
0: Oh, they noticed, sir. I'm throwing paper airplanes from up here. Everyone's waving.
1: Don't forget to wave back, Jesse. You're our ambassador of goodwill.
0: And since Cole Air specializes in keeping all the hot air out of your home, this balloon is the perfect symbol for keeping you cool.
1: If you say so.
0: And it's so easy to fly. Just hit this button. And up we go!
1: Sounds like nothing could possibly go wrong.
0: Just wish I knew how to land this thing.
1: Read the manual.
0: Great idea, sir. Let's see here. Congratulations on your purchase of the SkyMaster 5000 hot air balloon.
1: Maybe skip ahead a bit.
2: Call Cole Air because we can.
0: Here we go, sir. How to land.
1: What's it say?
0: 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I tore out the next page. Remember that paper airplane, sir?
1: Well, what goes up, Jesse?
3: License number 12698 4C.

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0: 1 hour away from another shot at $1,000. I got Iron Maiden tickets, 2 pair to give away. BMS Live, I got tickets to that, which is tonight, 7 to 9. 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
1: Tonight.
0: Chris, is there even a bad seat in the house?
2: No, not at all.
0: So this will, is it kind of set up? I mean, you were there, right? So
2: yeah.
0: We're going to be up on a stage.
2: Yeah, nice high stage. Not like a drum riser. I'm talking like an actual stage.
0: Actual stage. And then there's plenty of seating and fun stuff
2: plenty
0: for everybody.
2: Plenty of seating, plenty of drinks.
0: Lots of drinks, lots of entertainment, lots of fun.
2: Mm-hmm.
0: And it's free.
2: Free, yep.
0: Yeah, like I told Derek in, what's your name?
3: I'm Nard.
0: Nard.
4: That's Nard over there.
0: I told him today
4: yeah.
0: that I was having this nightmare that I had to pay people to go $5 to go to our event. After all the, behind-the-scenes drama that we're having.
4: Uh-huh.
0: Like, oh, my goodness, we're going to have to pay people. But I guess we'll see tonight.
4: We'll see.
0: We're competing against, what is it, Rush?
4: Yep.
0: And high school football.
4: Mm-hmm.
0: Come on, you see your kids all the time. I mean, BMS Live only happens a few times a year.
4: Right, your kids play high school football
0: they play every
4: forever.
0: Week.
2: Yeah, Rush already happened, so we're good.
0: Oh, it's done?
2: Yeah.
4: Well, so, they did two nights, right?
2: Did they?
0: It was Wednesday, though.
4: Yeah.
0: I think it's Wednesday.
4: I believe Rush is tonight. Yeah.
0: Are you sure?
2: Are you sure?
0: Because I thought it was Wednesday and Thursday.
2: Wednesday and Thursday, yeah.
4: Mm. Well, the chat's wrong, then.
3: Yeah.
2: I mean, maybe not.
0: Let's see. Let's see if they're going to be in town.
2: It is two nights. I do remember that.
0: It
2: but
0: was.
2: I think it's Thursday.
0: Yeah, right. I thought it was Wednesday and Thursday.
4: Okay, cool. Well, then we're
2: done with that. No, the chat was right. It is tonight.
0: It's tonight?
4: Oh, damn it.
0: I was just hoping and praying.
2: Yeah, sorry.
4: Damn it.
0: Yeah, but come on. I mean,
4: those guys are so old. They went Wednesday and then they took Thursday off.
0: Yeah.
4: Come back Friday. They're like, yo, we cannot do back-to-back nights.
0: Can't do that.
2: We're going to do two, but.
4: It's good. We need a day off.
0: It's tonight. Rush.
2: Yeah, the 23rd.
4: Are they put on a good show, though?
2: No, they're good. Yeah.
0: They're good. Let's see.
4: That's really funny, though. They don't do back-to-back.
0: I want to do that. I want to come in on Monday, Wednesday, and Friday.
4: That's really funny.
0: Right. I'm too old to do back-to-back shows.
4: Mm-hmm.
0: Taking too much out of me.
4: Yep.
0: That's what I need to do. The next deal, you'll get us on Monday, Wednesday, and Friday.
4: Okay.
0: Or how about just Tuesday and Thursday?
4: Whatever you can work out.
0: No, they're going to want us here 5 days a week. 100%.
4: Mm.
0: Lock it in. Dak Prescott, his ex-fiance accuses him of cheating on her repeatedly. There were some pregnancy rumors, I guess, going around that she might be pregnant, but she's like, no, I'm just thick and I'm eating better because she's the happiest she's ever been in a long time, explaining that that usually is what happens when you aren't getting cheated on repeatedly. And finally leave a situation that makes you unhappy.
4: God, she just, like, crapped all over Dak with
0: yeah.
4: her response. Like, this is what happens when you're not getting cheated
0: on. Well, people were saying she's getting kind of big.
4: Yeah.
0: So, like, that's what, you know what? I'm happy now.
4: Uh-huh.
0: I'm not so stressed, so I'm finally eating because I'm not so stressed, worried about my man cheating on me all the time.
4: Mm-hmm.
0: Is that the girl? Which one is it?
4: I think it's this girl. Yeah.
0: Yeah, it's the dark-haired girl.
4: Yeah.
0: Didn't she have a couple kids by him or something?
4: Oh,
0: she's
4: does
0: fine.
4: She?
0: Yeah, I thought. Didn't she have kids with him?
4: Yeah, she probably does. I don't really know much about him. I hate this guy.
0: You don't like Dak? He's like one of the best quarterbacks in the league.
4: Is he?
3: Is he?
0: Yes, he is.
4: Is he? I mean, all right.
0: No, he's an MVP candidate.
4: Talk to me after the Ravens game.
0: All right, when is that?
4: This weekend. Isn't
0: it? Oh, it's in Brazil.
4: Yeah.
0: It's going to be early Sunday morning.
4: Is it?
0: What's up, Shannon? Is it not?
5: Hey.
0: Am I getting everything wrong today?
4: Yeah,
2: you got the rest thing right. I got it wrong.
4: I think it's.
0: Oh, okay.
4: I think it's

0: Yeah, Chris talked me out of it.
1: Yeah, I did. That was my bad.
2: Yeah, it's 3:25 kickoff.
0: Oh, it is? It's not early?
2: No.
0: Damn. So is there an early game this weekend?
2: No.
0: Aw. So upset.
1: That's good, though. We're going to be out late Friday tonight.
0: You know? Well, it's Sunday morning, bud. What do you need? How many days do you need?
2: This guy needs a couple.
3: He's rushed.
1: I'm rushed.
3: Yeah, he's rushed. He's going to have a day
1: off.
3: Yeah,
1: that was my joke, dummy.
3: Hey.
0: What's up, Shannon?
4: Hey.
1: Took my joke like after he said it.
4: I'm wondering what you guys think about dating a guy that cheated on his wife while she was pregnant.
0: Oh, I don't know if that's a good idea. And no offense, man, this is going to sound harsh, but that sounds stupid. That seems pretty dumb.
4: I mean, it's a
0: little
4: more complicated.
0: Okay, what makes it complicated?
4: So basically, I'm seeing a guy, and he's very honest that he was married and his wife was pregnant, but he told me they were having, you know, serious issues and that they were separating.
0: Every man says, doesn't every married man says that to a woman? We're having issues. Right?
2: I think so,
0: Shouldn't he figure out those issues and exit the relationship before he starts already trying to work on a new one? Right? I mean, that makes the most sense.
4: Yeah, I think this one was a little different because what he said was sort of, you know, they were having issues and separating the pregnancy was an accident and the relationship was over, but they, you know, still were active sometimes, but they don't live together. They're fully living in separate places. But I guess you can't get divorced until the baby's born, apparently. So that's the issue that we're having, is that they have to wait until the baby is born and then they can get their divorce.
0: I see.
4: But the tricky thing I'm experiencing is he asked me to move in with him. And I really like him. We get along. I'm just wondering, you know, is it weird because he does have a wife and she is pregnant? So obviously it's not a good look for me.
0: Yeah, that's a terrible look.
4: Really well.
0: Look, you're going to do what you want to do. It sounds like you've already made a decision that you're going to mess with this married man. He's got a baby on the way.
2: Uh-huh.
0: There's no other men out there?
4: I mean, not this one.
2: Damn.
4: We see each other every day, but we don't live together yet.
0: Okay, but he wants to live with you.
4: He does. And I mean, he's also as involved as his ex will allow him to be. Like, he goes to the appointments that she'll let him go to.
3: Well, that's nice.
4: And he has a kid with her already, so this will be a second kid. Like, they have a system, but we just, you know, we get along really well. And I met him at work, and it was one of those things where I was always interested in him, but he was always married. And he's very respectful of it until, you know, later on when he had moved out. And then that was when we started sort of talking and
0: clapping cheeks. Yes, I doing adult things. Well, so he's going to have a baby with this other woman. He's going to move in with you, and he's not even divorced yet because he can't get divorced until the baby's born.
4: Right.
0: And you're kind of just, as people are pointing out, right now you're a side piece. You're a distraction from his bad marriage. So that's what it sounds like. It sounds like maybe he's not having sex with this woman because she's pregnant. He still likes sex, and you are making yourself available for him, for his needs. That's what it feels like.
2: It does.
0: Any reason for you to not take this man serious? Or do you think, people in there, A-Mark goes, he's got himself a better gripper.
4: I guess my take on it.
2: No, she doesn't.
0: What's your take on it?
4: Not really, but my take on it was, you know, they're going separate directions. They don't live together. He and I get along really well. Why should I not see where this goes? My bigger concern was, does this make me a horrible person because I'm seeing a married man who has a baby on the way I do know that that sounds bad, but they are going to get divorced.

0: Okay.
1: Well, let me go around the room real quick. Let's go to Chris. He always has great advice.
2: Yeah. No, if they're getting a divorce or like that's in the future and they don't live together, it's like, yeah, go ahead, jump on it.
1: Just see where it's going to go. Chris says, yeah, why not? See where it's going to go.
2: Yeah.
1: Maybe don't move in together until he's officially divorced. Maybe.
3: Yeah, that's probably the best advice.
1: That would be my only piece of advice to you is just don't move in together.
3: Yeah.
1: Right? Let him prove that he's truly going to get a divorce. Otherwise, just have your fun. Mm-hmm. But let him prove that he's really, you know, he wants to get a divorce. He wants to live with you. That's what I would do.
3: Because you hear this too much about a guy that's like, oh, I'm going to get divorced, but they don't actually get divorced.
2: Yeah.
3: That's the only thing, you know, you should worry about.
1: Let me see what Felipe has.
3: But it does happen sometimes.
1: What's up, Felipe?
4: Hey, I just want to say that she's probably just an hour late. She should have told that to the queen.
1: Oh, I know, right?
4: For advice. She's an hour late.
1: Yeah, you're just an hour late. Well, thank you, Felipe. That doesn't help her, though.
3: No, it doesn't.
1: Marcos.
5: Hey, guys. What's going on?
1: What's up, buddy? People in the chat are saying that this has happened to one of their girlfriends. One of their buddies have done this. So, this is very common.
5: I just want to say that this lady sounds stupid. Like, it sounds like she has wishful thinking. It doesn't sound like there's anything real. It sounds like he just wants a break from his main chick and is going to his side chick to have some fun.
1: That's
5: pretty much it.
3: Yeah,
5: exactly.
1: I said the same thing, Marcos.
3: That is what you said.
1: It feels like maybe he wasn't getting any cheeks. Or his woman's pregnant.
3: Yep.
1: They're not getting along. They don't live together. This woman's, you know, dishing up the cheeks. Mm-hmm. He's like, well, thank you, ma'am. So he's just going to enjoy the ride.
5: And is this lady, does she have kids? Like, does she have anything else going on? Because if not, then all that free time, of course. And yeah, she wants to spend it with this guy that's making himself seem like, oh, I'm a great guy. But look, he has a kid over there. And he's messing with you.
1: Look, one woman's trash can be another woman's treasure. For sure. This relationship didn't work out with his wife doesn't mean that they couldn't have their happily ever after. There's a possibility. There's always the chance. And what do they say? There's no rules in what? Love and war. So there's really no rules that apply.
5: My grandma can have wheels, and that would have made her a bicycle. You know what I'm saying? Like, you could say that about anything.
1: So are you saying if we put a seat on Nard, he's a toilet?
3: What?
1: All right, Shannon, I think this is what I would do. Don't move in with him. You know, have your fun, see where it goes. You know, obviously tread lightly, protect your feelings, and you know, see where it goes. And if it goes somewhere and he proves to be the knight in shining armor that you think he is, well then awesome. Then you got yourself a good guy. But
6: yeah,
3: I would just say do whatever he tells you.
1: Have you guys had a fight yet? Any
6: disagreements?
1: I
6: would say a big fight, but yeah, sure. I mean, all couples disagree.
1: Sure. Well, that's something that I just read that you need to see how they fight. So do they fight fair? Do they, you know, what kind of things do they, get vicious? Do they say rude, mean things when they're angry, right? You got to see how they fight. And then that will tell you kind of whose fault it was in his marriage. Why his marriage isn't working out. Because do you have a hothead who just gets real angry and, you know, maybe throws insults? Right? You got to see how he argues. Is he a guy like, hey, let's figure this out together. If he's that type of guy, then maybe she was a bad person. But yeah, you got to have a couple fights with him just to see how he reacts to that.
3: Huh.
1: I just read that, Derek. I think that's solid advice.
3: Yeah, I mean, it is solid advice. I just don't know who fights like that.
1: Who's at fault?
3: Like, I mean, usually when you fight, it's like the worst part of you.
1: No. I think as
3: you're talking mad trash.
1: As you mature, you stop doing that.
3: You still do it. Still waiting for that to stop.
1: Are you exclusive to this guy that has a pregnant wife? Are you exclusive to him? Have you not accepted any dates from anybody else?
6: Yeah, I'm exclusive to him, and he's exclusive to me. He wants me to move in with him.
1: Okay.
2: Not really.
1: But
2: exclusive.
1: He's married.
2: Yeah.

0: he's married, but they're no longer together. They're just married on paper because they're not allowed to be divorced yet.
1: Okay. Well, can you do me a favor? Can you let me know how it works out, like after the baby's born and all that? People are saying that she's an idiot in the chat and that, damn, she's so stupid. Don't do it. You're a fool.
0: I'm happy to report back.
1: Have you met the pregnant woman?
0: No.
1: No, have you seen photos of her?
0: I mean, sure, he has a picture of, you know, the three of them as a family right now. So I've seen her in that photo because he already has a kid.
1: Gotcha. Well, yesterday, you make sure he doesn't have any nudes or videos because there was a man, anytime he would fight with his girl, right, his new woman, his new wife, anytime he would fight with his new wife, he would go back and look at photos of his exes. That was from yesterday. So be cautious on that. Mm-hmm. Well, thank you, Shannon. Appreciate it. This woman says, you better be on your best behavior because she will love your man too. We'll get to that next. Hang on.

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6: Babies and stuff, but we want this to be a big party. It's 21 and up at Thirsty Horse tonight. Doors open at 5:30. 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It is tonight. 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
7: Prizes to give away, too.
6: On the back porch at Thirsty Horse. Lots of prizes.
7: Yep.
6: From Romantics, right?
7: Yeah, Romantics. We got these cool prize packs that has shirts and sex toys in it.
6: Oh, nice. So this is going to be a fun event. Got to leave the babies at home. Yeah. I still have 2 pair of Iron Maiden tickets to give away. I have Metallica tickets to give away.
7: Nice.
6: You are 37 minutes away from a shot at Metallica tickets if you're caller 9. We have $1,000 to give away in 37 minutes and your chance to fart on somebody. Definitely leave the kids at home. Let's see here. What do I have? Oh, yeah. These are a couple things that I saw that I want to talk about coming up. This woman gets emotional support from big biceps. So women, much like men look at boobs,
8: yeah,
6: women look at arms.
8: Oh, that's cool.
6: That's the equivalent. So if you're like, well, what's the equivalent of a man appreciating a woman's knockers?
8: Mm-hmm.
6: Women love arms on a man.
8: Sure.
6: So you should work out your arms because women like that. They really enjoy that.
8: Good advice.
6: I notice in the chat they want gun shows, but I let them down every day because I'm a modest man. I'm a happily married man.
8: Yep.
6: So I'm not going to do gun shows for you thirsty perverts that are in our chat.
8: No, he has a wife.
6: Yeah, I'm not going to do that. And I prefer to wear baggy clothes. I wear like double XL shirts. And I have gotten a little hate for that because they're like, well, you obviously don't wear a double XL, so you're taking it from us.
8: Like, yeah, hey, get out of our section.
6: Yeah, well, I don't like the shirts that fit me good. I feel like I look like a dork. But I might have to wear a shirt that fits me tonight and shorts just because it's going to be so hot.
8: That would, oh, what a treat that would be.
6: I should probably dress athletic,
8: damn,
6: right?

0: Yeah, you showed off the guns. Oh,
1: no, I'm not
0: going to
1: show off the guns.
0: You going to be daddy tonight?
1: No, I'm not. I'm going to be a married man. Is what, like every day when I woke up today, I'm a married man. That's how I am. Just like you. You're a married man too, Derek. Married man. What do you mean? I don't need to stop telling people that.
0: Single boy.
1: I have a great bit coming up about backwards hat.
0: Mm-hmm.
1: You know how Nard only wears his hat backwards now?
0: Yeah, because he's a racist.
2: What?
1: Nope. It's because he's trying to do sexy moves on the ladies.
0: Oh, is that what it is?
1: It is. It's considered sexy moves.
0: Oh, cool.
1: Then I got some great audio. Remember I brought up a few weeks ago they're having the Cougar Cub meetup? Well, I found the ad for it. So I want to play that.
0: They did an ad for it? Oh, wow.
1: Yeah.
0: Okay.
1: And also, this was kind of wild. Dating apps are randomly throwing men in there. So dudes are reporting that they're going to dating apps like Tinder, Hinge, those type of places.
0: Sure.
1: And guess what? All of a sudden, they'll be, you know, swipe, swipe, swipe. That's a dude. And so this guy's convinced that these apps are trying to turn him gay.
0: Oh, like they're checking out girls, and all of a sudden it'll be like, hey, what do you think about a guy?
1: Yeah.
0: Oh, hell no. You'd have to get off that app. If you're like, I'm a straight male, and, you know, this is the kind of girl I like. Well, I don't know how the dating apps work. I don't know what all you got to fill out, whatever. But then you start swiping, and then all of a sudden it just throws in like a dude here and there. It's like, what are you doing?
1: Yeah, this guy's convinced.
0: Nard, what are you doing on those apps over there, dude?
1: You're a bit quiet over there.
2: I've never had that done.
0: Oh, sure, sure.
2: What do you mean?
0: You've never been swiping, and all of a sudden it's a dude?
2: No.
1: All right, I'll play that coming up. I have some audio that I'm going to play on Monday, or... No, I probably won't play it tonight. I thought about it. I was teetering. This woman, she was asking the question. She's like, all right, so... She goes, she gets to how sex, right? It's like, you know, if a man's into women, that he needs to do that with a woman. But she goes, what does it matter for mouth hugs?
0: What?
1: I'm like, that's...
0: What?
1: She's like, what does it matter if it's a man or a woman that does that? And it's like, that matters.
0: Yeah.
1: That really matters.
0: Yeah, that matters big time. Unless you're in prison.
1: Yeah. She's like, what does it matter?
0: It matters.
1: Yeah, that matters a whole lot.
0: I get what she's saying, though, because you could just close your eyes.
1: Right. So why does that matter?
0: And then it's like, what is it? That's what Nard always says.
1: He does say that.
0: Begging to give me one.
2: Did you not beg that?
1: I'm sorry. What was that?
0: I did not beg that.
2: I did not do that.
0: He's always like, Derek, let me practice.
2: I did not say that, Derek.
0: Yeah, you do.
2: No, I don't.
0: Yeah, you do when we get off work here.
1: I was like, hey,
0: you
1: know, come
0: to my
1: practice?
0: Car. Let me dome you.
2: I don't. What?
3: Wow.
0: Yeah, he says that.
3: Well, you know.
1: All right, practice. You want to hear?
0: He does that.
2: I do not do that, Derek.
1: Crazy, crazy audio from this woman. Hopefully, he bleeped out some of the bad parts.
4: And there's some bitches out there that better be on their best behavior consistently, because I'll tell you right now, I love your too. I love your man too. You better behave yourself over there, babe.
0: Oh, damn. Damn.
1: She's saying, yeah. You better behave. You better be on your best behavior. Listen how she says every day.
4: Yeah. And there's some bitches out there that better be on their best behavior consistently, because I'll tell you right now, I love your too.
0: Damn.
4: I love your man too. You better behave yourself over there, babe. I'm telling you, you better.
1: Yeah, you better
3: That's
1: behave.
3: Hot.
1: She's warning you
3: hot.
1: Guys.
3: That is
1: hot. Oh, you guys find
0: I
1: that
0: love
1: to be
0: this girl. I love this girl.
1: What do you
0: keep girls on your toes?
1: What you like it because it does keep
0: because
1: other
0: she's
1: women
0: encouraging
1: on her toes.
0: A woman to treat you better. You know,
1: right?
0: It's like, oh man, you might lose your man.
2: They do start acting better.
1: What when another woman's interested?
2: Yeah,
1: sometimes it's kind of like a PSA.
0: It's just hard being a man having multiple women interested in you. Like, it's hard enough to get one woman to be interested in you, much less like multiple.
1: Imagine having that kind of power.
0: Right.
1: Yielding that kind of power. Or is it wielding?
0: I don't know.
1: Yielding is like stopping. They're not a stop sign, but just if there's traffic,
0: yeah,
1: right?
0: It might be wielding.
1: So it'd be wielding.
0: Yeah.
2: Yeah.
1: Yeah.
0: Mm-hmm.
1: Yeah, you better yield, though, if he's got a woman. Proceed with caution.
0: Megaboo in the chat said, I steal wives.
1: Bro.
0: Damn.

0: So it's like if dudes aren't treating their wives good, then she steals them.
1: Nard is into that.
0: Yeah, he is.
1: He would like that.
0: Well, remember, he's a reincarnated lesbian.
2: I am.
1: He's a black woman reincarnated as
0: yes,
1: a lesbian.
0: That's yeah. what, yep, he did say
2: Thank
0: that.
2: Thank you for recognizing that.
1: I'm not recognizing it.
0: I don't. I'm just saying what you said.
1: We're repeating the
0: yeah.
1: mush that you say.
0: Uh-huh.
1: Yeah,
0: the
1: this
0: mush.
1: Woman,
0: we're repeating mush. The mush that you say. That's what he does talk mush.
1: No, he talks mush.
0: We're repeating the mush.
2: It's not mush.
0: That you say.
1: You talk mush.
0: You do speak mush.
2: It's
0: I mean,
2: not,
0: you are a mush talker.
2: It's not a mush talker.
0: You are. I mean, that is how you talk. You talk mush.
2: No,
0: yeah.
2: It'd be more like a munch talker because
0: no,
2: I'm a lesbian.
0: You're not a munch talker. You're a mush talker.
1: I don't like him.
0: Well, I mean, he said some really rude stuff to us today.
2: I did not.
1: You did.
0: You did.
1: Let
0: you
1: me go
0: me
1: to Tegan. Yes, Tegan, what do you got?
3: This is a real thing. She might be making a joke on the internet, but this is really real.
1: I don't know.
0: I just don't believe it.
1: As Derek said, it's hard enough to get one woman to be interested in you, let alone
0: you get
1: having
0: multiple?
1: Like a bunch of women.
3: So there are women out there that are waiting for your man. I did it a long time ago.
1: What do you mean?
3: Like I waited for a man that was in a relationship, and as soon as they were like splitting up, they were in a fight, like we would hook up. So it is a real thing.
1: For men, they call that the waiting room.
0: Hmm.
1: Right, where the guy used to be the friend zone,
0: yeah.
1: Or now it's the waiting room. So you did that, and so people are saying this lady's not for real. I don't know if she's for real or not. She could be trolling us. I have no idea.
3: No, seriously, it works. Like, you just basically go for a man that is, like, a little bit, like, going, like, he just fought fun with his girl, you know? So,
1: is that really what women do? So they thieve dudes. I know I read that online all the time,
0: but I don't ever see it in real life
1: that 90% of women are poachers and they poach on
0: yeah.
1: men and they prefer men that are in marriages because that man is already housebroken. I did read that they don't want a man that's wild.
0: Mm-hmm.
1: They want a man that's already been housebroken.
0: But like in real life, you never see it.
1: I have never seen it.
0: Like I don't know anybody at the office or anywhere where it's like, oh damn, that dude got stole by her. Like what?
1: I also leave immediately after the show.
0: That
1: so
0: is
1: I don't
0: true.
1: See
0: I don't
1: any...
0: really have friends and so, talk to anybody. So
1: I don't,
0: yeah,
1: I don't talk to.
0: That's
1: anybody.
0: Also a good point.
1: We're not in the tea here.
0: Yeah, yeah. That I have no tea knowledge ever.
1: So
0: of anyone.
1: back in the day, you got with a man. Whose woman was mm-hmm. slipping.
0: Mm.
3: Yes. So I would do that to like a few different men. Just wait around and everything and do that. But now I got a man. And like, there's always a possibility that there's going to be a woman out there waiting for your man to like get in a fight, like feel like I'm tripping or something. And I don't allow my man to have female friends.
1: Okay,
3: just
1: so
3: because of that.
1: So because of your behavior, you have set up certain rules for your man because of your previous behavior.
3: Yeah, women do that. Like,
1: so your man, okay, female, what's some other things? So your man's not allowed to have female friends?
3: Yeah, he doesn't. Like, he has no female friends. And, like I know who the threats are at work and everything. So, like, I tell him to keep his distance from them. You know,
1: so then you went to his work to see what threats were at his work?
3: Well, yeah. Like, I've been to his, like, work picnics and things like that, however, so I know
1: okay,
3: everyone
1: so
3: that he works with.
1: You scout it. You're like, all right,
0: you
1: well,
0: know the girls
1: we
0: that he works
1: watch
0: with.
1: Out for
0: okay.
1: These. Okay, so yeah. No female friends. He needs to be cautious with certain female coworkers.
0: Mm-hmm.
3: Mm-hmm. Like, he's a decent-looking guy, has a decent body, decent sense of humor. So, yeah, there's going to be women that are just waiting to
1: Isn't that
3: do
1: your
3: that.
1: Own insecurity that you're bringing into your relationship because you did it?
0: That's smart, though.
1: Right? Isn't that just you and your insecurity?

0: insecurities.
1: But smart, though.
2: I'm just playing chess while all of them are playing checkers.
0: Okay. Yes, Virginia.
3: Yes, I wanted to comment on the waiting room. Girls really do. That's why even when it comes to your own friends or people you consider your friends, they will wait or try and, you know, flirt. And if they see something, if they see a man do something that they want, right, they will try it. They will try it. It has happened to me.
0: All right, so this Virginia is backing up what Tegan is saying, because all these people in the chat are like, oh, this is fake. There's no way this is real.
3: No.
0: So this is a real thing that women do.
2: You're saying
0: that even your good friends, your good friends.
3: Son, I wouldn't say good friend, right? Because a good friend wouldn't do that to you. But this girl, somebody who I did consider my friend, she wanted my life. She wanted my man. God. She saw he took care of me. I'm a stay-at-home mom. I do everything, you know. He works, he provides, I take care of the house. She wanted what I had. She would complain about her boyfriend all the time.
0: All right, now, how did she try to get what you have? How did she try to conquer?
3: She tried it. She tried it. She threw herself at him. He was like, what the hell?
4: Did she dress
3: and
4: like you and stuff?
3: Told me.
0: Yeah. How did she dress around him?
3: I would say she dressed normal. I mean, she was a girl who liked to go out a lot.
0: Did she always have her nanas like hanging that. Out when she would be around him, you know? Cause
1: I like that.
0: Use what mama gave her and all that.
1: I like that.
3: I mean, she could just even be wearing like a crop top with some leggings. She wasn't an ugly girl. She was a pretty girl. She had a decent body. I wouldn't say it was the best. But
0: so she's throwing herself at your man.
1: I like that.
0: She's trying to, you know, infiltrate your relationship and get you out of there. She wanted to take it over.
3: I was pregnant at that time.
0: What do they call that? A colonizer, right?
3: I was pregnant at that time. She would have got her, you know, whooped, but she didn't because I was pregnant. But wait till I see her one day. I'm a deer.
0: Okay, so she tried to get with your man, but your man was honest and said, hey, she made a pass at me.
3: No, yeah, she said, he told me right away, hey, that's not your friend.
0: Dang.
1: She knew right away.
0: And you, when you see her, you're going to beat her ass.
3: For sure.
1: Okay. That's badass.
0: Yeah, that's pretty hot.
1: A lot of girl fights.
3: For sure. Like, I was pregnant. Come on, what is wrong with you?
1: Oh, man. But your man didn't go for it, though, huh?
3: No.
0: So he didn't hump her first and then tell you
1: after. You got a good man then.
3: Yeah, no, for sure I do. Because he told me. He didn't have to tell me. And, you know, when you've been through a lot of things, you take it with a grain of salt. Like, okay, I wouldn't put it past you.
1: Yeah.
3: But I appreciate you for telling me, and I'm going to believe you this time. But never put yourself in the situation if you to allow somebody to do that.
0: Man,
1: I like it.
0: Tegan,
1: it's good advice.
0: You, what do you think of Tegan? Because Tegan used to do this to women.
3: Yeah, she's not a friend.
1: She's not a friend.
3: She
1: I don't think Tegan would say she's a friend.
0: Do you have any female friends, Tegan?
2: I mean, I have a few, but we don't hang out much. I don't really like to be around other females.
1: But don't people subscribe? Don't people subscribe to the theory that, like, if you could take somebody, like, that's not really your person then? Like, that's not really your husband or wife?
0: I don't agree with that, Derek.
1: You don't?
0: No, because let's say your car's in the driveway. It's nice and tucked into your house, and somebody comes and they take your car. It's like, well, you know.
1: Okay, that's way different. A car doesn't have, like, its own, like, oh, I'm loyal to my. It's a car. We're talking about a person. So, you know what I mean? If they step out, I get what you're saying.
0: My point is, you still need to take precaution. You still need to lock the doors.
1: Yeah.
0: You still need to have the alarm system. Maybe have a camera on it. You still need to do things to protect and do your part. Your part to make sure that nobody takes your stuff.
1: Huh.
3: You gotta keep it spicy. You gotta keep it spicy, and you gotta, you know,
0: mouth hugs.
3: Get down on them knees. Yes.
0: She said, "Get on them knees."
5: Get on them knees.
1: That's why Nora's got that human-sized crate under his TV stand, right? So people can't come in and take his lady.
0: Yeah. So you make sure that your man is well taken care of.
3: Well taken care of. He takes care of the house, so I have to take care of.

0: him. And if I don't want him to go anywhere else, then I need to make sure he's satisfied at home.
1: That's right. What them knees do? Tegan, why are you laughing? I mean, you used to do this. You used to steal women's men.
2: I mean, funny. That's how you get them there.
1: There's so many babies in the background. All right, thank you. Appreciate
3: I love it.
1: It. Yeah, they will
3: a lot
1: steal
3: of sex
1: it.
3: Was had.
4: And there's some bitches out there that better be on their best behavior consistently, because I'll tell you right now, I love your too. I love your man too. You better behave yourself over there, babe. I'm telling you, you better behave yourself over there, because I'm telling you, bitches like me is waiting. I'm waiting.
1: Yeah, she's waiting, Derek.
3: Yeah.
1: She's waiting to take your man. She's very passionate about that waiting. All right, coming up, this woman gets emotional support from big biceps. The backwards hat is now a sex move. Yeah. And women that complain that their husbands touch them too much. Less than 20 minutes away from a shot at $1,000. I got...

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She was 14 years old, for sale in a motel off I-35. 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Now her traffickers are in prison because Ken Paxton put them there. 40 years for the trafficker, 20 years for the woman who posted the ads online. The human trafficking and organized crime unit that locked them up, Ken Paxton built it. The website that sold kids like used cars, Ken Paxton shut it down. Politicians talk the talk about protecting our kids. 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Prosecutor, dad, attorney general, Ken Paxton for U.S. Senate. 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
1: Hey there, Corpus Christi. 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
2: Nope.
1: It's 7 to 9 tonight on the back porch at Thirsty Horse. Presented by Kinetico of San Antonio and Romantics. So if you would like to be there, that's right. Where we're going to be tonight doing a free show.
2: Again, it's just a reminder, this is how you show support for us.
1: Yeah, come show a little show. Support, yep. Come out
2: really
1: there,
2: nice.
1: Say thanks for all the free shows you guys do.
2: Right, we don't charge, you know what I mean, just hook, make us look good.
1: This person says, how can I score tickets? You don't need tickets.
2: Yeah, it's a free event.
1: Free event.
2: We
1: doors
2: do not
1: open
2: charge.
1: At 5:30. It's 21 plus.
2: In a world where everybody charges you for every little thing.
3: Every little thing.
2: Every little thing. We do not charge.
1: We don't charge for parking.
2: Nope.
1: We don't charge for admission to get in.
2: And they tried to. They wanted to do. They wanted to do this at a place where we charge. And we said, no, sir.
1: We said, no. Well, that's it. That'll be the end of us.
2: Yes.
1: That's that. I mean, we know how much gas prices are and just...
2: Dude, we're out there getting cooked like you guys.
1: It's terrible.
2: I mean, you have to pay. You pay a delivery fee, and I just learned now you have to pay another delivery fee to have them bring it in your stupid house.
1: Yeah,
2: it's unbelievable.
1: Oh, Disney Plus is raising.
2: I've been
1: their
2: bitching
1: rates.
2: About that to everybody, man, I've talked to all week.
3: That rocked you bad.
2: That rocked me bad.
1: Why?
2: Because I come from a world like I used to work. Me and Nard worked in a furniture warehouse. We would have to do deliveries, and it was like you did not pay an extra fee for us to have to bring it then into your house. Like, your delivery fee, that was when you paid a delivery fee, not only would we have to bring it into your house, we would have to set it up. We'd have to put the bed together. We would have to, if there was furniture that wasn't built yet, we would have to build it.
4: Yep,
2: that was, and that was all included in the delivery fee.
1: Well, now you got to get red carpet delivery.
2: That's insane.
1: So they roll out the red carpet and bring it inside.
2: I'm not kidding. I have probably bitched to 10 people about this. I'm like, did you know?
1: Well, the
2: did
1: basic,
2: you know?
1: Derek, the basic delivery, they just leave it with the plastic on it in a box,
2: on
1: whatever you got on the curb.
2: That's insane. I would lose my mind.
1: Front door.
4: Oh, I would too.
2: I would lose my
4: I'd
2: mind.
4: Chase them down. I'm like, yo, you guys forgot to do something.
1: No,
2: but
1: they didn't. They didn't, though.
3: They didn't.
1: You
2: they didn't.
4: I know.
2: Yeah.
4: That's why they'd be filming me.
2: But
4: and
2: that's why
4: like
2: we don't charge.
1: That's why we don't. Mm-hmm. And another reason we don't charge is because of NAR.
2: Does Thirsty Horse charges after 9 p.m.? I don't. Oh, we don't know.
4: Oh, I don't know.
3: I think there is a cover charge after 9, but you
2: but we're 7 to 9, so you're fine.
4: So
2: yeah.
4: You'd be grandfathered in if you get there early.
1: Our event ends at 9.
2: Yeah, it does.
1: So you're good, unless we do some photos or something.
3: Yeah, mm-hmm. Well, they're going to set up the photo booth.
1: Okay.
3: And they're going to set up the photo thing that Derek
1: Which one?
2: It's just a waste of time.
1: You mean the dumb one?
3: They fixed it where now it's just a cute. Or you put in your phone number. You don't have to.
2: Oh, okay.
4: That sounds a lot
1: slower. What? Gosh,
2: there goes Mushmouth.
3: And it doesn't say get ready anymore. It just counts down real quick. So they try to make it faster.
1: Sorry, I thought I heard.

0: grandpa.
1: Yeah. Now make it slower.
2: Yeah, it sounds like it's a lot slower. I gotta put my number in what, and then it'd be.
0: Sorry, what was that? Yeah.
3: Are you drunk?
0: The milk's expired.
1: He's like been hammered. He's been
0: there's
1: coming to work
0: in my
1: hammered.
0: Soup.
1: Yeah.
4: Like exactly the number.
1: You know that email that we got, like a beer cans in the parking lot? Those are from Nard. 100%.
2: They were?
3: They were?
0: He's like, man, they fell out of my car? So this is what women want. They call, for women, they call a man with big arms. You know, some people have an emotional support dog or emotional support cat or little horse.
1: Mm-hmm.
0: Well, this, they're emotional support biceps for women.
5: Do you want to send a picture of a body part? I'm going to tell you, let it be your biceps. Us ladies, we get that same joy.
0: So they don't want to see your ding dong. They want to see your arms. So when a woman asks for a photo, you're supposed to send photos of your biceps.
5: And emotional support from looking at, feeling, and squeezing your bicep. Your muscles are a physical representation of your masculinity. And our bodies of women were just hardwired to find that undeniably attractive. So he stood up and I said, you need to work on your biceps. And I'm not just saying this to be mean, but the reason I was hammering on this point was that I know what strong arms do for a woman.
0: Yeah, strong arms do for a woman what big boobs do for a man.
1: I mean, I'm sure it does, yeah.
0: So a woman wants to see big, strong arms. They're physically attracted to that.
1: Uh-huh.
0: They don't want to see ladies' arms on a man.
1: Yeah, man.
0: Right? Then they're not attractive. And you know, there's some guys out there walking around with ladies' arms.
1: I mean, what can you do? I mean, I guess you could work out.
0: This guy in the chat, he goes, I'm working on my biceps right now.
1: That's good.
0: Curl for the girls. That's why they call it curls for the girls.
1: Mm-hmm. They
0: do. It's curls get the girls.
1: Yep.
0: And a lot of women find the bicep to be the most erotic thing on a man. They like shoulders, chest, and bicep.
1: Mm-hmm.
0: Because they like it.
1: That makes sense.
0: This dude, he goes, I thought women wanted me to be a soft. I thought they wanted a soft man.
1: Right.
0: Apparently not.
1: Problem is, though, if you walk around with all these biceps and stuff, you're going to have other girls wanting you. You know what I mean? And then as a girl, you want to deal with that? I don't think so.
0: Well, they do like it. You remember, I played audio about a year and a half ago.
1: Okay.
0: And they asked this woman, they're like, all right, what are some things that give you the ick? And what she said was, when he doesn't have any hoes.
1: Oh God, yeah. Yeah.
0: You remember that?
1: That.
0: It's
1: I do,
0: famous
1: yeah.
0: audio.
1: Yeah.
0: She said, when a man doesn't have any hoes, I don't
1: it's
0: like
1: him. It's a red flag.
0: Because that means no other women want him.
1: Mm-hmm. Which is true.
0: Ruby says, hell no, not the arms. She likes nice teeth and a square jawline. Yeah, but I'm sure that's for you, but I think the general population for women would say that strong arms are a big one for them. They like it.
1: Yeah.
0: They're attracted to that. The backwards hat, apparently, is another thing that you can do that's sexy.
5: My husband, Michael, recently overheard a video that I was watching on my phone. And in this video, it was a woman who was describing how sexy it was when her man was wearing his hat backwards. And when he heard this, he turned his head over to me and he's like, is that true?
0: Yeah, is that true? Because, you know, Nard's wearing it. He wears it very down. He wears it over his eyebrows, which is weird.
2: Yeah.
5: And I said, how do you not know this? Equally as shocked that he didn't know, because he often wears his hat like that. You see, guys, there's some things that you do just existing as a man that are.
0: I had no idea. So it's arms and then having a hat that's backwards. That gets a woman going. They love the backwards hat.
1: Leaguer?
0: I was unaware of this. I thought they liked the forward little leaguer look. You know what I mean?
1: Yeah. I didn't realize that they were such, like, judgy whores.
0: Well, no. This is good information. Because if you're a guy, you've been told, oh, you got to wear your hat forward.
1: Yeah.
0: Oh, you got to wear your hat forward.
1: Uh-huh.
0: No. That's not what women like. Women like the hat to be backwards. That's what turns them on. I'll ask these questions. We'll talk arms and hats here in just a second.
1: Okay. Girls in the chat are saying, I do not like backwards hats.
0: Oh, I don't believe it.
1: Why? Because the study said so?
2: No, because we say so and they go everything against us.
0: Oh, they look like it's 1990.

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1: And now for a South Texas Nice News update. The nice news just keeps coming. Something new has just arrived at Mr. Nice Guys.
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1: And get to the back porch and get your seat. 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I mean, me and Derek, because Nard just trashed us on the opening break. 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
3: It was crazy.
1: Saying that we've had crappy shows.

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1: Yep. Said that we suck.
2: Oh, my God.
0: So win a pair of tickets to BMS Live, which is tonight. Doors open 5:30. Show kicks off at 7 o'clock. Goes till 9. We'll have photos after. It's a free show, free to park. Just come out and hang out with us. Presented by Kinetico of San Antonio and Romantics. On the back porch at Thirsty Horse, Northwest Military in Lock Hill, Selma. That is tonight. Let me get my Metallica winner. John. His name is John.
3: John.
0: I had to burp. Our breaks aren't very long, so I had to take a drink, and I have to pee every break. Every break, I have to pee. True story.
1: It can't be good.
0: What's up, John? What's up, buddy? You're caller 9.
4: Hey, what's going on, man?
0: You are going to Metallica.
4: Hell yeah.
0: He said hell yeah.
1: Hell it's yeah,
0: a little more enthusiasm than the guy yesterday.
4: Mm-hmm. I know that guy yesterday was asleep, man.
0: I know, but you are going to Metallica. You got the vinyl. The show is May 22nd. These are tickets.
3: Alamo Dome.
4: It's
1: going to be badass.
3: Oh,
0: Limp Bizkit, Avatar, all going to be there. And even John's going to be there now. Congrats, John. Hang on the line. We'll get all your information. Don't forget to plug in the keyword to get the $1,000. The keyword is now, kissrocks.com. We were talking about biceps and how women are very, very attracted to men's biceps. And the backwards hat. That seems to be a big... people are saying I have diabetes. No. I get my blood work done all the time.
1: That would be crazy if Billy...
3: I know, of all of us.
1: No,
3: yeah,
1: right?
0: I just got...
2: These two guys, for sure.
0: I just... Oh, you're saying that these two fat asses got the diabetes,
1: shut
0: huh?
1: Shut your mouth. All right.
0: No, my glucose, whatever the thing is for diabetes, I don't have that. I'm not even pre-diabetic. All my labs are fantastic. Everything's good. I'm just, what I do is I drink so much water. And then I had a protein shake. That's all I do. So I just have to pee all the time. They're like, stop drinking sodas. I'm not. I'm not going to do that.
1: I'm not.
0: I'm not. So I don't smoke. I don't do crack. I don't do the weeds. I don't do anything fun. I don't ever get to have fun. All I do is work. So I'm going to enjoy my Diet Coke. You know that? That's what I'm going to do.
1: Yeah.
2: Yep.
0: I never have fun.
1: Ever.
0: Even when we're supposed to go do something fun, it's never fun.
1: Even when he goes to Disney, he's just on business.
0: A lot of times I am. I'm just on business. I'm just doing work.
1: Yeah, just like, hey, I got to get this ride done and this ride done.
0: This is your...
1: Think he likes that?
0: Do you know that they're hiring out for people because it's, if you're the person that's in charge of scheduling everything, you're the one that doesn't have fun.
3: Right.
0: While everybody else has fun.
1: Yep.
0: So they're hiring people to do the scheduling for them because it's so not fun to do that.
1: Mm.
0: I'm your typical American dude where everybody in your family benefits from your hard work and everybody in your family gets to have fun except you.
1: Yep.
0: That's just how it is. That's called being a man.
1: It's called America.
0: It is. That's called being an American man.
1: Facts.
0: I've been accused of being at a Pilates class. I would never go to Pilates class.
2: Yoga.
1: Pilates looks hard.
0: He also wants to know if I'm wearing a skirt with these glasses. Well, you'll never know because I don't stand and do the show. So I don't have a skirt on. It's called being a woman. That's what Kay Breezy says. No, it's called being a man.
1: Yeah.
0: They're like, that's a very gay American man.
1: Okay, wow. Fridays, they're honoring.
0: Yeah, they are.
2: It's not just Fridays, every day.
1: Yeah, Fridays is like a little extra juice.
0: Amart says, bend over, let me paint that ass.
2: What?
0: Yeah, you never get to clock out. If you're an American man, you never clock out. Y'all look great. Nice and fresh haircuts for tonight. Nope, I did not get a haircut. Nard, you definitely have a haircut scheduled for today.
2: Yeah, I do.
0: What time's your haircut?
2: I already got it.
0: Oh, you did?
2: Yeah.
1: And how do you have a schedule for today?
0: Let me see.
2: Yeah.
0: Why don't you just say that?
1: He just said, I have a schedule for today. I already got it.
2: Yeah. Still
1: look like crap. Like, what is that?
2: What?
1: Are you saluting? Are you saluting him?
0: Yeah, I didn't know Corporal
3: Nard.
1: Yeah. He said, yeah, I got it scheduled. I already got it.
0: Where are you going? On Monday, where are you shipping out to?
2: I'm not shipping out nowhere. What?
0: Aye, aye, Captain.
2: No, it's the Punisher haircut.
0: It's a who?
2: The Punisher haircut.
0: Well, you're punishing me with it.
3: Yeah.
2: That's doing his job.
0: Let me see. The Punisher haircut. Let me see.
1: You go in there and say, give me the Punisher?
2: Yeah, I did.

0: give me the Punisher.
1: What, and then they get you on all fours? They punish you a little
2: you
1: bit?
2: You spread your cheeks? Give me the Punisher.
1: They're saying your face is punishment enough. You don't need the haircut, too.
0: Surprise, surprise, surprise.
1: That is called the Shazam.
2: Should we call him a Gomer pile of blank?
1: Gomer pile of poop. Oh.
3: Shazam.
1: Hey, man, can you give me the Shazam?
3: Shazam.
1: The Punisher.
2: That's what it's called?
4: Yeah. Well, that's why I called it.
1: Hey, give me the Punisher.
2: Oh, that's not the actual name of the haircut?
4: I don't think so.
1: It looks fine, Nard. It looks fine.
2: Yeah, you just said, hey, that guy from the Punisher, give me his haircut?
4: Yeah, that's what I said, yeah. Okay. Yeah. I showed him the picture and everything.
1: You showed him a picture. Yeah. Like, I want to look like that guy.
4: Yo, this is badass.
1: And he's like, yeah, but you still have your face.
2: Okay.
4: That's fine. I wasn't saying to change my face, Billy.
1: Oh, that guy's cool.
2: Mm.
1: So biceps do... All right. Women like biceps, right? We figured that out.
2: I think so.
1: But there seems to be a big debate on...
5: My husband, Michael, recently overheard a video that I was watching on my phone. And in this video, it was a woman who was describing how sexy it was when her man was wearing his hat backwards.
1: Do women not like this? Can we settle this debate right now?
2: Yeah. I mean, that'd be nice.
1: Let me see, like, famous men that wear their hat backwards. Let me see. Famous men with hat backwards. Because I feel like... Women are attracted to this.
2: Hmm.
1: It's just a hat. I know, but I think women like that. It's like a nice little accessory. It opens up the eyes. I think women really like that.
2: Yeah.
1: I think I wear my hat stupid because I always got this fluff of hair in the front.
2: Please don't wear it backwards. That is so elementary.
1: No, I got to be honest. It looks kind of cool.
2: Mm-hmm.
1: You see, I'm looking at famous handsome
2: men. Girls are in the chat saying no. Backwards hat, dumb.
1: Well, I need a phone call.
4: They're like dudes, though.
2: Okay, the girls in our chat, that is not nice.
0: That's, yeah.
2: Yeah.
1: All right, Nord, this guy, he's from Vampire Diaries, and he's going to be at Big Texas Comic Con.
4: Like Justin Bieber for a second.
1: Right? No, he's on a show. He also played like a Captain Kirk type guy on Star Trek. Right? This guy.
4: That's who I look like.
2: Uh huh.
1: He's got the. You do not.
2: That's who I look like, he said. He said, that's who I look like.
4: Yeah.
2: People are saying it looks immature.
1: That's fine.
4: Yeah,
1: all right, look at this
4: serious guy.
1: Look at this guy. This guy played Superman.
4: Okay, hell yeah.
2: Backwards hat equals D-bag.
1: I got to be honest. The backwards hat might look better.
2: Nard could never get any of the chat girls.
1: Damn, look at Brad Pitt with his hat backwards. Look how cool he looks.
2: Yeah, he does.
1: Look at that.
4: Yeah.
1: I think these ladies might be wrong.
4: Yeah, they are.
2: I mean, they're telling you what their opinion is.
1: Yeah, but
2: like,
1: I think they might be wrong.
2: Yeah.
1: It looks kind of dumb with the hat forward.
2: Amber did say backwards hat, a turn on.
1: Look how much better Brad Pitt looks.
4: Yeah.
1: Look at this, Nard. This is Brad Pitt with his hat backwards.
4: No, that's awesome.
2: Backwards hat on hot men works.
1: Okay, you just showed me a doofus, is what you did, Chris. You didn't show me a hot man.
0: I showed you a Nard.
1: You got to show me a hot man.
2: Like. Derek's face is too fat for his hat forwards or backwards. All right.
0: Wow, that's rude.
1: I got to be honest. Now here's a guy with this hat forward. It looks stupid.
4: Yeah, he looks really dumb.
1: Look how dumb the hat forward looks.
2: I guess.
1: Right, Chris, this looks kind of stupid.
0: Yeah, that dude's face is weird, though.
1: Let's see here. Probably, yeah. Yeah, I feel like a douche if I wear it backwards. I know, but I think it looks better.
2: Derek wears lesbian hats. Lesbians don't wear hats. They want to show you their short hair.
4: No, they wear hats.
1: Look at this.
2: They want to show you their Punisher haircut.
4: No, they don't.
2: yeah, they do.
1: Derek's correct, because they go in and they ask for the Punisher.
2: Yeah.
1: Or no, as somebody pointed out in the chat, they ask for the Poon-isher.
2: Yeah. I'll give you a break.
1: Look, this guy's got his hat backwards.
4: Looks great.
1: Better look. Mm. Jennifer, we're trying to settle the debate to help men out if they should wear their hat backwards. What do you think? Hello, Jennifer.
6: I think they should. Sorry, I'm here.
1: How old are you? Maybe it's just for the younger ladies. Maybe the older ladies, the cougars and stuff, they don't like that.
6: I'm 30.
1: Okay, so you're young. You're like a millennial or something.
6: Yep.
1: Or.
6: Yes.
1: All right.
6: But no, I can say I love when my husband wears his hat backwards.
1: Nice. Yeah. What do you like about it? Is it just because it takes the hair out of his face? It's just a nice accessory?
6: Oh, no. He shaves all the way down, not

0: bald, but pretty much bald. But I don't know. I just always have liked the way it looks.
1: Yeah, that's, I think, a lot.
0: For every man, it could depend on their head shape. I don't know what it is, but
1: there's just something sexy about it. What's that one guy, the Bradley Cooper guy? He wears his hat backwards, and women like that, they really like that
2: they
1: look.
2: They do. They like Bradley Cooper.
1: Thank you, Jennifer. Alex, do you want the man's hat backwards, like Nathaniel Daniel Norris?
3: I just, shout out to those construction workers out there, by the way. My hubby and I have watched you on YouTube. Man, you have that skater boy look.
1: Who are you talking to?
3: You. Billy.
1: Oh, Billy. Skater boy? I look like Avril Lavigne?
3: I wonder if she's your wife sometimes.
1: If I'm a skater boy? No, I tried to skate inside my house and I crashed. And I had to replace the flooring because it ripped up the flooring. So I'm done skating. Oh, you're going to be at our party tonight, right?
3: Yeah. Did you want me to wear a BYU shirt or a band shirt?
1: Ooh, I'll leave this up to NAR.
4: The Mormons.
2: BYU for sure.
1: Yeah. All right. Yeah. Everybody's saying BYU. Definitely BYU.
2: Yeah.
1: Isn't that's where that one dude was having dinner and stuff naked with his family.
2: It's the Mormon college.
1: Football player, yeah. Did you ever have naked
3: people
1: dinners?
3: People better buy my hubby some drinks because he is not Mormon. I just want a Coke. Maybe a Diet Coke.
1: Okay, well, we'll see. We'll see if we can get somebody to buy your hubby some drinks tonight. Well, thank you, Alex. We'll see you tonight at BMS Live.
2: Kind of scared.
1: She's got reserved seating. Yeah, Squeaky Dan, do you wear your hat backwards?
5: Well, actually, I think they have the name wrong, but I can tell you I wear my hat backwards all the time, and I cannot keep the boys off me.
2: There you go.
1: Oh, they're saying that Billy looks like Jamie Lee Curtis. Dude, I won't be able to unsee that now.
2: Oh, man.
1: That's that one lady.
4: She has a nice rap.
1: Yeah, no,
2: it's a lady?
1: Yeah, it's a lady. It's Jamie Lee Curtis.
2: Yeah, from Halloween.
1: The Halloween movie. And then what was
2: the
1: that?
2: The Fiber?
1: What's the flip-flop movie where she's, you know, her and her daughter switch places?
2: Oh, yeah, Freaky Friday?
1: Yeah, that one. Nard isn't laughing. Well, no, he's got his hat backwards, and everybody's saying it looks stupid.
6: I'm not
1: Zach,
6: changing it.
1: There's a photo of Zac Efron with his hat backwards, and it looks pretty, as they would say, it looks fire.
2: Yeah.
1: They're saying that Billy looks like an educated lesbian. Yeah, I have to wear these glasses, you dumbasses. And then I'm like, oh, I'm just wearing
6: it's
1: them because
6: the first
1: of the.
6: Day.
1: No, I've worn them before. I've worn them to events. You guys are just, they're just insufferable. We have an insufferable chat.
2: If you do anything different.
6: Oh, just the slightest.
1: They're saying I should upgrade to some clear frame glasses.
6: What? Huh. Those are clear.
1: No, the lenses are clear, you dumbass. The frame.
6: Oh.
1: Derek doesn't look like Melissa McCarthy. That's so stupid.
6: Who's that?
1: You know the big, fat,
2: shut
1: funny
2: your dumb
1: woman.
2: Dumbass up.
1: She's like a really fat, funny woman.
2: We've got to stop the show every time to catch you up. Oh, no. I'm not doing it.
1: You don't know anybody or anything.
2: You don't
1: anything.
2: Know anybody or anything.
6: You guys have known this for 20 years.
2: No, we haven't.
6: Yeah, you guys have. I've
2: No,
6: lied.
2: You used to know stuff.
6: I did not. You guys
2: Yeah,
6: stopped
2: you
6: that.
2: Did.
6: You guys stopped that. Lies, lies, lies.
2: You used
6: lies
2: to be a pop
6: ass.
2: Culture phenomenon.
6: You did. You know what? That's never happened.
1: All right, hold on. Check this out. Dating apps are randomly throwing men in there to other men.
2: Mm.
1: I got the Cougar Cub meetup. Got audio from that. And men that like older women. We got all the prizes to give away. We'll get to Tony's calling more next. Hang on.

They came from every corner of the country, from small towns and big cities. But they all shared one thing in common. They belonged to a family called

0: still they come. Celebrate the history of those proud few who have earned the title Marine.
1: At the age of 20, I was in a chemical explosion that left me blind for 31 years.
2: Thanks to a corneal transplant, John was able to see his wife for the first time in 31 years and his children for the first time ever.
1: I looked across and my wife's face was very clear. And I told her, I'd like you to know that I can see you now. And I really want you to know, Nita, that the years have been very kind to you. I approached my children and I couldn't say anything, not a word. All I could do was hold my children and weep. It was totally amazing to see these people. 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And at that time, I just simply folded up my folding cane and put it in my back pocket, and I never had to use it since.
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4: I'm mad at him also.
5: He ruined my birthday. He didn't win any trivia questions yesterday.
4: Oh. Wow. What were you trying to get? What kind of prize?
5: The VIP tickets to see y'all.
4: Oh, man. I kind of want this lady to be there, right?
6: Yep.
4: I would very much like you to be there.
5: That would totally make my birthday so much better, so I can possibly, yeah.
4: Well, okay, how old are you? Are you a single woman?
5: I am.
4: All right.
5: Well, no. I have my female partner.
4: Oh, you have a female partner?
5: Mm-hmm.
4: Wow. So is she going to be coming with you?
5: She is.
4: Does she wear a backwards hat when she's ready to pleasure you?
5: That's my job.
4: Oh, so you wear the backwards hat and she wears the hair tie?
5: Yes, sir.
4: Are you the one that has to fix everything around the house?
5: I do that anyway.
4: Okay, so... Are you the one that has, you know, that wears like jeans and like work boots and things like that, or maybe cargo pants? I mean, I don't know. What are you guys both very attractive, or is one kind of more of the masculine role?
5: We're both femmes.
4: Okay.
6: Oh, okay.
4: And what's it? Why is that? Why do some, you know? Because I'm watching the show Monster, and they have a bunch of lesbian scenes. Have you seen it? The new
6: what?
4: One?
6: It's nothing but a lesbian show.
4: Yeah, it's a lesbian love story.
5: Yes, I'm familiar with the story.
4: Okay, yeah, I had no idea. And they have two women. They're just going to town in this movie.
6: Yeah.
4: So I didn't know if that's just what you guys
6: Which
4: do.
6: Apparently wasn't like, it doesn't follow the actual story.
4: Oh,
6: like
4: okay,
6: at
4: they
6: all.
4: Just added that.
6: Oh, yeah, no,
7: hey,
6: this is a fantasy is what they've done with this show.
7: Hell yeah.
4: Yeah.
6: They're not hot in art.
4: So you guys are okay. So what are you guys gonna
6: ugliest lesbians you've ever seen?
7: All right,
4: if you guys go to our BMS live tonight, what are you gonna wear?
5: We are both gonna be cowgirled up.
4: Okay.
6: Oh,
4: cowgirled
5: mini,
4: up.
5: Mini skirts, boots, hats.
4: Have you ever
5: the whole nine?
4: Have you ever been with a man and you just tried it and you just hated it, much like I tried sushi?
5: I'm actually bi, so I play with everyone.
4: Oh, gotcha. What about your partner?
5: Same.
4: Okay, so...
8: This is the broke back.
4: Do you guys ever
8: see.
4: Bring men into your little harem here of women?
5: Oh, absolutely, and we send them out crawling.
4: Oh, look at Nard.
7: What?
4: No, I mean, look at you. This dude is foaming at the mouth like he's got rabies. This guy is so thirsty.
5: Well, he should be. He ruined my birthday.
7: I'm sorry.
4: Well, I'm going to make your birthday special. I'm going to get you those BMS Live tickets because I'm a way better person than Nard.
7: You're in control of it.
4: I'm a better person than you are, Nard.
8: Billy is a better person.
4: Yes.
7: Billy,
4: I'm a
7: you're
4: much
7: Santa
4: better
7: Claus.
4: Person.
7: You have the sack.
4: Yes.
8: He's Santa Claus.
4: That's right. In
6: you
4: this
6: have
4: sack.
6: The sack.
4: And in my
5: does.
4: Sack, I have BMS Live tickets.
7: Yeah.
4: And I'm going to give them just because Nard wasn't man enough to win the tickets for you. Yesterday, I will be the man. As you know, I have a small dog, which makes me the most masculine one on the show. So I'm giving you these tickets.
5: Thank you so much, Billy. I can't wait to see y'all tonight.
4: Reserve seating. It's presented by Romantics and Kinetico of San Antonio. She's going to be there tonight. Thirsty Horse doors open at 5:30. So hold on the line, okay?

0: Yes, sir.
1: All right, thank you. Yeah, see, that's all you have to do. I'm just a sucker. I'm a sucker. Don't worry, I still got prizes to give away. Oh, let me see here. What did I want to do? Oh, yes, the Cougar Cub meetup. Listen to this.
2: This video is for younger men in Houston and older women who are trying to find each other. We're doing a Cougar and Cub meetup this Saturday, September 26th from 3 to 9 p.m. at Karma 6.0 in River Oaks, okay? Now, listen up. If you're a younger man and you're not attracted to older women, you should be there. Don't come. You know, this ain't for you. You don't even got to comment, say nothing on here. If you're an older woman and you're not attracted to younger men and you don't want to date younger men, then that's beneath you, whatever, you would never, girl, don't come. It's okay.
1: Yeah, so these are older, mature women that have a hankering for young men. They really like the younger guys. Do you have the other one where the dudes that are into older women? Should be in there somewhere. So, are there a lot of guys out there that are into these cougars?
3: No.
1: No, you don't think there are a lot of men out there that are into the cougars?
3: Nope.
1: This guy says that.
4: So, like, my thing is, how you feel about us, like, messing with these older women?
5: Well, let me ask you this. What net positive do you get by being 25, not having your shit together, messing with older women?
4: No, not like being with them. You feel me? Like, just
5: having sex with them, whatever, what have you.
1: I mean, that's talking about, is that what the young guys are doing?
3: I have no idea what they're doing.
1: I'm not having hot flashes. It's getting warm in here, and I had a warm sweater. I'm not going through menopause.
3: Guys, a glass building, it warms up when the sun
1: comes out. It sure does. It's really hot in here right now.
6: Yeah, it is, for no reason.
1: So they're trying to, you know, they're penny pinching.
3: Mm-hmm.
1: Anyways, are there men out there that like the older women? I bet you there are. They're having
3: I've never heard of that.
1: You haven't? I think there are. I think there are some men.
3: I think
1: out
3: they
1: there.
3: Just go with them by default.
1: Maybe they had a really good mom and they missed their mom. Right? Maybe that's, you know, Derek. They had a really mom that was very attentive and they like that and they want to find that in a woman.
3: Oh, okay. Good luck with that.
1: So, yeah, Chris, do you like the mature women?
7: I do.
1: All right.
7: I just like the way boobs settle.
1: Okay, you like,
7: you know,
1: you like boobs that have been broken in.
7: Yeah, yeah.
3: Huh.
1: Yeah, I think there's, I think they would scare me. And I think I brought it up last week that the older woman that scared me was the woman from Edward Scissorhands.
3: Yes.
1: And how thirsty she was to the repairman when he came in to fix her sink.
3: Mm-hmm.
1: And then also how thirsty she was to Edward Scissorhands.
3: I like
1: and then
3: her,
1: the special little dance that she tried to do to seduce him, and I wanted to throw up.
3: I think Edward did, too.
1: Yeah, yes, he did. He ran out.
3: He did.
1: No, I cheered.
3: He didn't get a boner.
1: He did not.
3: Uh-uh. He got scared.
1: And he ran out.
3: Yeah.
1: Yeah, I think it would scare me, too. Just that level of, you know, so pushy.
3: Mm-hmm.
1: It was very pushy.
3: That's how older women can be pushy.
1: Yes. These dating apps now are throwing just random dudes in there.
8: I don't know why all these dating apps want me to be gay.
3: That's crazy.
1: So this guy's on dating apps, and he's like, hey, he types in what he likes as far as women go. And then every once in a while, they're like, let's test this guy out. Let's see if he really likes women. Let's throw a dude in there.
8: I don't know why all these dating apps want me to be gay so badly. Be scrolling through any dating app and just randomly they'll throw a guy in there and I have to go back and check my settings, like, is this set to gay, am I on gay? But no, it's they just do that.
1: Is this a real thing? Has any dude out there been on a dating app and they'll randomly throw in some dude just to test it out to see if you might take a bite? I've seen that, like, some guys complain on Reddit.
3: That would
1: how,
3: be crazy.
1: So some guys on Reddit, they'll be watching a video, you know, or whatever, like some sort of adult video.
3: Yeah.
1: And then all of a sudden, two dudes will be going at it.
3: Sometimes they do, they do try to slip that in there.
1: So they do that with the porn ones, right?
3: They do. Or on the suggested, it's like, why would you suggest that to me?
7: What did I look at?
3: I've never once looked at anything that would, give you that indication.
1: Derek's over there, and there's just two dudes going to town. It's like, wait a second. Why is it? Why are you?
3: No, just any guy over there. Then two dudes are going to town, not just Derek.

0: Just
1: saying. This happened to me.
0: Nard, have you, especially because you look up predominantly women porn, right?
1: Gay porn. He looks up gay porn.
2: Yeah, let's
0: so that has to happen to you a lot.
1: It does. No, is it? No. Yeah. Well, because he types in gay girls kissing.
2: No, I say lesbians.
1: No, he says gay.
2: I say lesbians.
0: Of course.
1: He said, just give me all gay porn.
0: Nard, just say it. Nothing applies to you. You got no feedback. You got nothing to add. Just say that.
2: Mm-hmm. No, I do. Like, the only time that I've ever written in any type of that situation is if the guy's, like, cross-dressing and he still has his wiener. And, but then I have to talk to him because I don't want to get canceled. So then I have to ghost him. Like a real, like I'm ghosting a real chick.
0: Wait a second.
1: Wait a minute. You're talking about this is real life.
3: Real life. Dating apps, porn. Right?
2: I thought we were talking about.
1: You're talking about real life. This happened.
0: And dating apps.
1: You're talking
0: right?
1: about dating apps.
2: Yes, I thought.
1: You talking about you met up with a girl.
2: No, I didn't meet up. I matched with one.
1: Yeah.
2: And I didn't know that they still had their wiener. And because they didn't look like it.
1: So you made it with one. You didn't know they had their.
0: And then you went on the date and everything.
2: No,
0: right?
2: No, I didn't know. I got. Scared.
1: Is that your girl now?
2: No, I got scared one time. That it was going to be a guy because, like, as we were fooling around, we were on her bed, and she goes, wait, stop. And I'm like, what? Why? And in that moment, I was like, oh, man, she has a wiener. And I was like, well, I'm going to have to do this if she does it because then I'm going to look like a really bad person if I just walk out.
0: So you
1: look like a bad person
0: it.
1: All the time, but you would go through with that? You know, be like, I don't look like a bad person?
2: No. And so, but luckily, it was just because she had a bush. But
1: No wiener was there?
2: No wiener, thank God.
0: All right. Yes, Nicholas.
1: This guy's on a crazy app.
4: Yeah,
0: no, he's truth leaking, is what they're saying.
2: Truth leaking what?
0: What do you got, buddy, Nicholas?
4: I've been on the dating apps before, and they do try to match up on men because most of them identify as women on their thing. So
2: yeah.
4: I'll pop up as that.
0: No, so you've been on a dating app, and all your settings are just for women that you have a certain, like the woman that you're looking for. And you will, then all of a sudden, they'll try to match you up with a guy.
4: Yeah, like one time, there was this female with a wig, and her name was Nard on there. I don't know if that was...
2: This guy.
1: Yeah, he got us the whole time
3: this
1: there.
3: This guy.
0: What's so funny, Nard, is so you've actually had this happen where you thought that it was a woman.
2: Yeah.
0: Right? And it ended up being a woman. But
2: beautiful, but then, yeah.
0: But then it was a guy. And how did you discover that they still had their genitalia?
2: They were like, did you read my bio? And I'm like, yeah, for sure. And I didn't. And that's what I found out. And I was like, well,
0: so
2: damn it.
0: You went back to read the bio and then what?
2: So
0: you,
2: then
0: it said wiener
2: back,
0: in the bio?
2: Well, it said that, like, basically they were still a dude. I was like, damn it. Damn it. And then I went back in the chat. And I was like, yeah, whatever. And then I would just kind of chat for a little bit. And then I just kind of ghosted him.
0: Okay.
2: No, it's not. Like,
3: it sounds like you found
2: my Instagram was linked to the thing. So I didn't want to be rude. And then them find me and then me get canceled because I was being rude. So.
0: Yes. Jose.
1: That's good.
5: Yes, sir.
0: What's up, buddy?
5: How you doing, guys? Good morning.
0: Good morning.
5: Yeah, being on the dating apps and stuff. Sometimes. When that thing pumps up is because they put that they're females on their dating app, so they don't confirm that. You know what I'm saying?
0: Okay. Well, this guy's saying that he looked at all his settings, and all his settings were, you know, for females. He was looking for females. And he's saying that these dating apps have an agenda. So.
5: Yeah, but whenever the settings come up, the gay guys, they put female instead of male, and that's why it pops up on you.
0: Oh, I gotcha. So the gay guy can put female on his end, and that's why you'll get the match. That's crazy. Well, thank you, Jose. Appreciate it. We have to do this real quick.
6: It's time to play. Who do you want to fart on? Got an ex, neighbor, family member, former friend? Call in now. 1-855-FU-BILLY. 1-855-FU-BILLY. And tell us who you want to fart on.
0: Somebody in the chat says Billy drools, Nard rules. I'd be happy to hand over the keys to the show to Nard and just drift off into retirement. I would love to do that.
1: Yeah.
0: That would be great to sleep in every day. You know how awesome that would be?
1: Yeah, well, I mean, of course.
0: To have every weekend free and
1: impossible.
0: Not work all weekend. Oh, that would be glorious. You can have the keys, Nard.
2: I don't want it.
0: Then we'll see if you can keep the ratings up. We'll see. It's a tough job. We go to Sam. Yes, Sam, who would you like to fart on?
7: I would like to fart on Nard.
0: Okay, yes. Why is that?
7: He's terrible. Human. He sucks.

0: And I just realized who he was. He's always staring at me and my wife on the gym, crying on the Stairmaster. I didn't know that was him the whole time.
1: Yeah, it is.
2: You sound kind of like the guy.
1: All right. Liz, yes, who would you like to fart on?
3: Hi, good morning. Just wanted to fart on my man.
1: What did your man do?
3: He's been extra nice to the Dutch Bro girls, the ATB girls, tipping over 20%, and I'm just annoyed with him.
1: Okay. Oh, yeah, because he's got a thing for him, huh?
3: Yeah. He likes to tell everybody have a great day, but he shouldn't even be worried about that.
1: Oh, is his have a great day mean like, damn, you're hot, girl?
3: I don't know, but he just makes extra eye contact, and I'm over it.
1: Okay, so it's true, though. If a man leaves a larger tip than 20%, he thinks that the woman's attractive.
3: I mean,
1: I think so.
3: I feel like he wouldn't do that with a gordita.
1: Yeah, I don't know. Right? If she was a larger woman, you're saying he wouldn't do that.
3: Probably not.
1: Yeah, I think you might be right. If a man leaves over 20%, that means he thinks that the woman was hot. I think you're right. And a big fart on him. What's up, buddy?
4: I want to fart on Alex, the Mormon girl.
1: Okay.
4: She called in just a while ago saying that she's going to be there at y'all's BMS show saying, oh, y'all buy my hubby drinks and buy me a Diet Coke. She sounds so dang thirsty. Buy her Sprite if y'all see her. And she, her husband passed away and she had one that left her. But I think she needs a puppy because she just sounds like she needs attention.
1: Okay, so wow. Stop being so thirsty. Big fart on our Mormon lady. Scotty, what's up, Scotty?
5: Yo, want me to take my shirt off for you? Shazam.
1: No. Good. What do you got?
5: I wanted to fart on myself, man. I never said thank y'all. Like 9-10 months ago, y'all got me NASCAR tickets, and I just won the Dave Chappelle just because I listened to y'all, man.
1: Oh, hell yes. Nice. Congratulations. We got to tighten that up, not let people win so soon, right? He just won, and then he won again. Year. That makes us look bad. Let me go to Felipe. Yes, Felipe, who would you like to fart on?
6: I would like to fart on my wife for agreeing to babysit our grandkids today because she knew I've been trying to win tickets to VIP tonight. What? And now you say it's 21 and older, so I'm going to fart on you, too.
1: What? Oh, man. Yeah, what's that, a saloon?
6: Well, they're baby saloons. Y'all had kids in the other ones, but, you know, but
1: this
6: still,
1: one's,
6: my
1: this one's at a bar.
6: Knowing that I've been trying to win tickets all this time.
1: And it's
6: free. I tried winning them.
1: And why would she schedule the babysit on the night of our party?
6: I have no idea. That's the same question I had. But
1: can't you just leave her at home and then bring a buddy?
6: I can't. Well, she said I can, but I don't want to do that.
1: Oh, I would.
7: No, he's going to be it's going to be a bad weekend for him.
1: We're worth it. It's a bad weekend for most men anyways. It's still going to be a bad weekend whether you go to our party tonight or not. It's still going to be a bad weekend. It's usually a terrible weekend for dudes. You know how many guys just can't wait to get back to work on Monday?
7: Nobody.
1: What's up, Janie?
8: I want to fart on Nard. Just for being Nard.
7: Hell yeah.
1: Yes. Being awesome. Being a douche. Horrible.
8: I'd also like to fart on you for taking the Mormon girls' calls all the time, because good Lord.
1: Okay. Yeah.
9: Wow, that was unnecessary.
1: Yes, Delgado, who would you like to fart on?
10: Hello?
1: Yeah, go ahead.
10: Hey, Billy, man, I'll see you guys tonight, but I really do want to fart on this guy, my co-worker, ER, for being lazy. He had to pick up 18-wheeler tires, and he lied to the customer saying that he needed a pickup notice, and I had to go pick him up.
1: Oh, man. No, he's swindling
7: yeah,
1: you.
7: Yeah, he is.
1: Man, I know, but you're kind of the guy at work that they probably know to do that to.
7: I guess.
1: What's up, Claudia?
11: Hi, guys. I want to fart on somebody, and then I need to ask for a favor from Chris.
1: Okay.
11: So I was hooking up with this guy, and he's like, oh, come over, you know, bring some toys. Let's turn it up. Have fun. And I did. And then he's like, oh, my girlfriend's coming home early. Like, you.
12: 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Tallarico said,
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0: $1,500 for sex change surgeries on young children. 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
0: But it gets worse. 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
1: Defending trans Texans is something we have to do every day.
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3: All right, let's get to Claudia's call, her heart. What's up, Claudia? You were saying that you were messing around with a guy getting down to business. You brought toys, you were having a good time, and then he told you you had to leave because he had a woman.
4: Yeah, and I didn't know, and I was so upset. We met, like, on the dating app, so he was hiding that. And then he's like, well, you have to go because she's coming home early. Oh, I was mad because he had a girlfriend. So then I start getting dressed, and I leave, and I left my bag of sex toys.
5: Oh, damn.
3: Oh.
4: And they're really expensive. So the favor is, Chris, can you hook me up with Romantics tonight? I'm going to be there.
3: I mean, hell yeah. I mean, you should, Chris. Yeah. She should. Left. What a great story.
5: Yeah, it is.
3: That she. What app did you meet him on, first of all?
4: On Hinge.
3: Okay, so you met him on Hinge. You went back. You went to his place, obviously.
4: Yeah, and he's like, yeah, bring some toys. We'll make a night of it. We'll have fun, you know, and it was. And then I got really mad, and I was a little tipsy. So in my haste to leave, I left my bag of toys, and they're so expensive.
3: They are. They're very expensive. So you went to that special town they call Pound Town.
4: Sure did.
3: All right. And how long did you know this man for?
4: We had hooked up once before, so that's why I didn't think anything of it. And then this time he kind of throws that on me. And so I was like, I was upset, and I don't know, I got mad and left, and I forgot my stuff.
3: Do you wonder if his woman found those sex toys?
4: That's the only silver lining, is that since I did leave it, I hope she found it and she beats his cheating ass, because there was some weird stuff in there, guys, I'm not going to lie. Right. She might question him.
3: Because you're into weird stuff. He's going to have to say it was his and that he was getting freaky with himself.
5: Chris would be proud to say it's his.
3: Chris, could you hook her up with maybe something tonight?
6: Yeah, sure.
3: I'd also like, just because it's a great story, and it was, you know, it's a dirty story for sure. Very filthy. I'd like to offer you...
4: I'm a dirty girl.
3: Okay. Have you hooked up with anybody since?
4: No, I want my toys back, and I haven't even gotten any sweet release because they're gone.
3: Yeah, she needs sweet release, Chris.
6: Can we
3: replay
6: this call tonight and put her on the stage so we can just look at her?
3: I mean, we...
5: We could just look at her, weirdo?
3: I mean, we could bring her up on stage and then hand her one like she's won.
6: Yes.
3: We could hand her one like she won an Oscar. And then she could do a speech. She could tell the story tonight to everybody, to the 21 plus tonight. Don't forget, that's 21 and over for BMS Live 7 to 9 at Thirsty Horse. That is tonight. All right, hang on the line. We got a prize for you, too. We'll go to John. John, who would you like to fart on?
7: Yeah, I'll like fart on two people first. My buddy Elias, just because he's fat.
3: Because he's
7: and
3: fat?
7: There ain't nothing more than that. Just because he's fat. And then the second one, that guy's wife. The guy that won the tickets and the wife made plans to babysit their grandkids. Come on, man.
3: I know. That's awful. Big fart. What's up, Angel? Imagine getting farted on just because you're fat.
5: Yeah, it happens a lot.
6: Imagine it right now.
3: What's up, Angel?
8: Yo, what's up, guys?
3: What's up, buddy? What do you got for us?
8: I just wanted to fart on Nars for two reasons.
3: All right, what are these reasons?
8: He was like a black lesbian or something.
3: Yes, that's what he says. Reincarnated.
8: Mm. Yeah. And then because he can't even say the word heel.
3: No, he can't. He calls it heel. Heel.
5: Heel.
3: All right, thank you. Here is your fart. What's up, Mr. Garbage Man?
9: Yo, what's up, guys?
3: You got.
9: Hey, man, I wanted to fart on two people, if that's okay.
3: Yeah, go ahead.
9: So, two people are one of my two best friends, or two of my best friends, Alfredo Sauce and Big Mike. I left my phone on the break room table, or in the break room on the table,

0: And I went to the restroom. And I come back, and Big Mike was like, hey, man, how was the Bruno Mars concert, right? Show me some pictures. All right, cool. So I opened the gap.
1: Oh, my God. Oh, my God. That's old school.
2: Yeah.
1: You should have known something was up when they said, show me the pictures for the Bruno Mars concert.
3: He was so excited to show them, too.
1: He was like, all right, man, yeah. Yeah, that's pretty cool.
2: It was a good show. What's up, Laird?
4: I want to fart on Derek.
1: Why?
4: Because he hasn't opened that love letter from his dad yet.
2: Oh, man, you haven't. It's been years. Derek got this really sweet love letter from his father, and he hasn't opened it to read it.
1: It was from my father's mother.
2: Yeah, exactly.
1: Yeah.
2: Let's go to Dan. What's up, Dan?
5: Billy Bones.
2: What's up? So, Derek, you got a love letter from your grandma.
1: I did. That is what they call him.
2: All right, what do you got, Dan?
5: Hey, man, I wanted to part on Nard.
2: Because he won't pick you up tonight like a gentleman?
5: Because yesterday he said that the girl say, that's mine.
2: Yeah.
5: Remember that?
2: Yeah, I do.
3: I was on Billy's side with that.
5: Well, what they really said is, that looks just like mine.
6: Dan from downtown.
2: All right. So yesterday, because, you know, it's hot when a woman calls your wiener hers, right? Mm-hmm. And she's like, that's mine. Because this woman wanted to know why guys are always touching their own stuff and stuff like that. And, you know, it's hot when a woman's like, that's mine. That's my wiener.
1: Yeah.
2: But Dan is saying, because of Nard's habits on dating apps, that no woman has ever told Nard that that's mine. It just looks like
1: that
2: mine.
1: Looks like
2: because
1: mine.
2: The lady has a wiener. Hilarious.
6: Oh, I thought it was because Nard was so small.
3: That's what I thought you tried that.
1: Either way.
6: Yeah, either way. Stop.
2: All right, Dan, I got to give you a prize. That was good. Hold on the line. I think we're out of prizes now. Fine. Let me read some news.
1: Sorry, Dan.
2: Otherwise, people get mad at me. No, I have a prize.
1: Oh,
2: for
1: you have a prize. Oh, I thought you were saying you didn't have one for Dan.
2: No, I do.
1: Okay.
2: See, these frat leaders arrested after cops found dozens of nearly naked teens in dingy basement in suspected hazing incident. Why do they always want to get dudes naked?
1: I'm surprised they're still doing the hate. They've been cracking down on this.
2: Yeah,
1: hazing
2: and they
1: stuff.
2: Know they're going to get in trouble.
1: Yeah, but they're still low key trying to do it.
2: They had a bunch of, you know, freshmen down there naked in a basement, dingy basement, trying to haze them.
1: They don't care. They're still going through it.
2: Yeah, and they arrested the frat leaders.
1: Yeah, of course.
2: Rare goldfish crackers hit the auction block for $25,000.
1: Goldfish crackers.
6: Like a dollar a box. What are you talking about?
2: I know, but they're on the auction block because they're special.
1: Huh.
2: Goldfish crackers.
1: Wow.
2: $25,000. And a mother of five accidentally cremated before mortuary staff dressed random stranger in her clothes and makeup for public viewing, family says.
1: They're like, yo, we accidentally.
2: There's a show Monster, and he accidentally cuts this guy in half. And his family's so upset.
1: Yeah. Pissed.
2: So that would be really upsetting if you were supposed to have a viewing, but then they accidentally cremated your
1: and then they just
2: relative.
1: Put another body in there.
2: Yeah,
1: and
2: like, no,
1: hey.
2: It looks just like, just slap some lipstick on
1: yeah.
2: it. You know how they say all dead people look the same.
1: I don't think they do.
2: All right, well, that's it for us.
1: All right.
2: Tonight, BMS Live, 21 plus, back porch at Thirsty Horse, 7 to 9. That is tonight. Doors open at 5:30. The show's from 7 to 9. It's free. Parking is free. It's all brought to you by Connecticut.
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0: 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Now her traffickers are in prison because Ken Paxton put them there. 40 years for the trafficker, 20 years for the woman who posted the ads online. 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
6: Defending trans Texans is something we have to do every day.
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2: 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Now her traffickers are in prison because Ken Paxton put them there. 40 years for the trafficker, 20 years for the woman who posted the ads online. 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
2: 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Come in, Mr. Rubin, sir.
3: 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What's it like up there, Jesse?
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3: 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What's it like up there, Jesse?
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0: Hot Air Balloon 1 to Cole Air Home Base. Come in, Mr. Rubin, sir.
1: This is Cole Air Home Base. What's it like up there, Jesse?
0: Amazing, sir. I'm so glad I came up with the idea of a Cole Air Balloon.
1: Well, I did tell you to get us noticed.
0: Oh, they noticed, sir. I'm throwing paper airplanes from up here. Everyone's waving.
1: Don't forget to wave back, Jesse. You're our ambassador of goodwill.
0: And since Cole Air specializes in keeping all the hot air out of your home, this balloon is the perfect symbol for keeping you cool.
1: If you say so.
0: And it's so easy to fly. Just hit this button. And up we go.
1: Sounds like nothing could possibly go wrong.
0: Just wish I knew how to land this thing.
1: Read the manual.
0: Great idea, sir. Let's see here. Congratulations on your purchase of the SkyMaster 5000 hot air balloon.
1: Maybe skip ahead a bit.
2: Call Cole Air because we can.
0: Here we go, sir. How to land.
1: What's it say?
0: Oh no, I tore out the next page. Remember that paper airplane, sir?
1: Well, what goes up, Jesse?
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2: 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Harris Dickinson and Marissa Abella are reading it to you on Audible. 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His coldness sends a shiver up your spine. 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Your ears burn. You yearn for Elizabeth and Mr. Darcy to profess their undying love for one another. You can't bear it any longer. Well, maybe a chapter longer. Performance is so good, you'll give love a second chance. Audible. Stories that speak to you.

0: 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Audible. Stories that speak to you.
1: 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Come in, Mr. Rubin, sir.
2: This is Cold Air Home Base. What's it like up there, Jesse?
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1: 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Everyone's waving.
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2: 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Something new has just arrived at Mr. Nice Guys.
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4: 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And what do I have to show for it? 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We have the power to change it. The time for transparency and accountability is now. Demand answers. 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

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Car wreck? 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
2: I did have my favorite thing happen recently on a flight. The girl next to me got out a journal and I was like, well, this has my full attention. And then she wrote at the top of the list, things to do before 40, and she underlined it, and I was like, I cannot wait to see this list so that I can judge this person for their dreams and ambitions. I'm so excited to see this list. And the first thing that she wrote on there was to rescue a dog, and I was like, all right, that's a good one. The second thing that she wrote on the list was to live overseas. And I was like, oh my, like, who's gonna watch the dog? You're a bad planner, you know? And the third one was to own a home by the ocean. I was like, you are ambitious, because you are currently in the middle seat of a Southwest flight. You're really trying to climb the ladder right now. You're trying to go from boarding group C to a home by the sea? Incredible, all right? And I was really rooting for her at that point. I wanted her to make it, and then she took out her phone to take a picture of the list, and the phone was an Android. I'm like, oh, you'll never make it. Sorry.
3: I'm meteorologist Jason Caterina with your KFC weekend weather update. Saturday, partly sunny and very warm, high 94. 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

Hot pursuit and fiery auto crashes. Some will die in hot pursuit while sifting through my ashes. Some will fall in love with life and drink it from a fountain that is pouring like an avalanche coming down the mountain.

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1: I miss being young. Your 20s are great. You're down for whatever. Your friends call you. They're like, do you want to go? You're like, I'll go. You don't even know where you're going. You're like, I'll move, dude. I'll set my apartment on fire. What do you want to do? Your 30s come, and you're like, where are we going? How late are they open? Is it loud? I am going to drive separate. Your 40s, I'm not going. I'm mad that you thought I would go.
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4: 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What's it like up there, Jesse?
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Be

0: surgeries on young children, claimed denying your child's gender identity is abusive, said the trans community needs abortion care too, and even called Jesus a radical feminist and said God is non-binary.
1: Defending trans Texans is something we have to do every day.
0: But it gets worse. James Tallarico voted to allow biological men access to women's bathrooms in schools and for biological boys to play in girls' sports, saying some things are more important than fair competition in sports.
1: Defending trans Texans is something we have to do every day.
0: Radical liberal James Tallarico, for they, them, not you. Texas PAC is responsible for the content of this advertising, paid for by Texas PAC, not authorized by any candidate or candidates committee. 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